0: Coach Young says giving fans a team to be proud of is the mission.
1: In the last, you know, 4 or 5 weeks, I think our fans can honestly see what we're trying to be, and we've still got a lot of work to do, but I think we've been a lot more consistent in the last 5 or 6 weeks than we were early in the year.
0: And Jake Weatherald is tipped to keep opening with Travis Head, with Australia's squad for next month's Bangladesh tests in Darwin and Mackay named today.
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3: This is Heat Weather.
4: Partly cloudy with a high of 18 degrees. The outlook tomorrow, cloudy with a top of 17. Partly cloudy for Thursday. Friday, mostly sunny. 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
7: It's South Queensland. It is Abby covering for MJ this morning. And if you're sitting at work right now wishing it was Friday or maybe it was 5 p.m. already, well, if you want $1 million, I reckon you'd be able to retire. Quit your job, never work again. Million Dollar Voice is your chance to win that cash. To get in the Millionaire's Lounge, all you need to do is correctly guess one of our famous voices. Are you ready for this hours? 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
8: 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And then, you know, I happen to sing and make music. 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

voices. 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The Million Dollar Voice. We'll play this hour's voice again and give you all the details to win in the next 10 minutes.

to South Queensland. Abby covering for MJ this morning, thanks to Snowy River Toowoomba, where your caravan adventures start, Carrington Road, Torrington. And inside the next 15 minutes, I'm going to be replaying this hour's $1 million voice to help you become South Queensland's newest millionaire.

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1: Well, cinema's always kind of, for me, it's always kind of been my number one passion. And then, you know, I happen to sing and make music. 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
1: There he is, this hour's famous voice, The Weeknd, or otherwise known as Abel Tesfaye. 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
6: 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I am out in Maringondan now at the fantastic Tom Volt Park for the next half an hour. Now, step into the case. From Goliath Games, Unsolved Cases is the immersive mystery game where every clue counts. 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So come down and find me. It's Harry from the Hit Squad. All thanks to Super Rooster. If you know, you know. Toowoomba knows. 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
9: I know a few people in my life that love to hoard things. 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Well, I'm guilty of that myself sometimes. And that's why it's my guilty pleasure. 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
9: And you know what else is a big tune? 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
0: Has anyone else seen that trend on social media where it's like five things that are worth your money? 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
19: Hi, Rod McLeod with a fresh news update. Concerns have been raised about anti-Semitism in our schools, with one incident including students dressing as Hamas soldiers during a free dress day. The president of the Queensland Jewish Board of Deputies has given evidence at the Royal Commission, saying neo-Nazis and white supremacists are spreading throughout Queensland quicker than in New South Wales or Victoria. They're finding anti-Semitism is spreading into regional hubs faster than in other states. Western Downs locals will soon have access to new traineeship and apprenticeship opportunities as the council's Kickstart Your Career program returns for 2027. The program giving participants hands-on experience while they work towards a qualification. Council says the initiative has already supported 177 trainees and apprentices since 2018. Six new raised pedestrian crossings are planned for East Toowoomba and Oakey to improve safety. The so-called wombat crossings are designed to slow traffic, improve driver awareness and make it easier for pedestrians to cross the road.
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21: Good morning, I'm Matthew Layton. Talk of a Liberal and One Nation tie-up has been quickly knocked on the head. Opposition leader Angus Taylor says no merger will happen in South Australia following reports involving Senator Alex Antic.
22: That won't be happening. That will not be happening, I can assure you of that. So the Liberal Party is strong in South Australia and will remain strong in South Australia, and there won't be any kind of merger or coalition.
21: Dozens of protesters have rallied against One Nation's immigration policies outside Crown Perth, where leader Pauline Hanson is addressing a breakfast under heavy police watch. Teachers could still walk off the job this Thursday as Victorian union members decide whether to accept a revised 28.3% pay deal. Iran has been hit by a 10th round of US strikes aimed at curbing attacks on commercial ships in the Strait of Hormuz. And the Tate brothers are fighting extradition to the UK over alleged rape and sex trafficking charges, while their lawyer claims the arrests were political.
23: Ergon is dedicated to shaping the electricity network for the future, so Queenslanders can use energy their way. For more information, visit ergon.com.au.
21: Dean Young is officially the Dragons' full-time coach until 2028, beating former teammate Ben Hornby to the job. But he's not getting carried away with talk of finals next season.
24: My focus is preparing the group of men that I've got at the moment for the Titans, because that's really important that we back up the performance that we put in against the Warriors, and we need to improve some areas, so that's my sole focus.
21: And Australia's bowling attack is stacked again. Pat Cummins, Josh Hazlewood and Nathan Lyon return for the two Bangladesh tests.
25: Chest pain? Racing heart? It could be a heart attack. Go now. 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
20: This is Heat Weather.
19: Partly cloudy with a high of 18 degrees. The outlook tomorrow, cloudy with a top of 17. Partly cloudy for Thursday. Friday, mostly sunny. 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
0: I feel like we're really upping the difficulty now because I've just listened to this artist, this Million Dollar Voice, and it's harder than the other ones. 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
2: 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And there's like five people going. I made a Facebook event for five people.
0: To get in the Millionaire's Lounge, all you need to do is correctly guess one of those famous voices. If you know who that one was, well done, because I don't. 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You've only got 30 minutes from now. If you guess right, you're in for a chance to be South Queensland's newest millionaire. Make sure you stick around. Find out if you're right. Hit South Queensland. This is Martin Garrix and Ed Sheeran.

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1: in the next 10 minutes. All day,

It's Nicki Minaj. Counting you down to lunchtime. Hit South Queensland. Abby covering for MJ this morning. Thanks to Snowy River Toowoomba, where your caravan adventures start. That's Carrington Road, Torrington. Now, if you grew up watching Dawson's Creek like I did, you're going to love the song that I'm playing for you in two hits right now. Brand new Sunny Federa, Let Me Be In Your Arms.

0: What an iconic song. Hit South Queensland. It is Abby covering for MJ this morning. Not long left until we reveal who this is.
1: So you say to your friends, like, oh, first of all, it's like, I'm going to perform some songs at the cafe. And there's like five people going. I made a Facebook event for five people.
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for the chance to win life-changing cash. The million-dollar voice. Guess the famous voice for the chance to win $1 million. Don't go anywhere. Another voice is coming up in the next 20 minutes. All

0: It's South Queensland. It's Somba. My body isn't ready. Abby with you this morning, but not for too much longer as Lewis takes over next.
1: Yeah, that is me. Can't wait to take over next. Can't wait to get you one step closer to being a millionaire as well. Yes, you're listening in the car. You could be $1 million richer. Us as announcers, though, where would you go?
0: I want to go to Greece, I think.
1: Oh, that sounds like a little fun holiday trip. Yeah. First class, obviously.
0: Yes.
1: But we can't win, though. You can, listening in the car, so we'll drop another voice for you in under 10 minutes. Plus, we'll get you our world-famous 15-minute midday mashup from DJ Konski. It's all next if you keep it here.
0: Thanks for hanging out with me. Have the best afternoon, and MJ should be back tomorrow.
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6: This is a hit news briefing.
17: Good afternoon, Rob McLeod with a fresh news update. The Queensland Government has increased funding for the CFMEU Commission of Inquiry to $95 million. Attorney General Deb Frecklington says an extra $75 million will allow the inquiry to continue until the end of 2027. The government claims the inquiry has already delivered major savings by scrapping best practice industry conditions on future infrastructure projects. The cost of having Queensland's politicians to sleep at Parliament is in the spotlight. New figures reveal taxpayers forked out $35,000 for private stays in the parliamentary annex in Brisbane used during sitting weeks. The cost has increased by 400% in the past year, although it won't be revealed which MPs were using it. Police are investigating a hit-and-run crash at Carnies Spring on June 9. An unknown vehicle allegedly colliding with a Toyota Corolla at the Ruthven and Spring Street intersections before leaving the scene. No one was hurt. Police are urging witnesses or anyone with dashcam footage to come forward.
6: Hit National News.
20: Hello there, I'm Matthew Layton. Protesters have greeted One Nation leader Pauline Hanson on her return to the public stage after a trip to the UK. Dozens of people gathered outside a leadership breakfast in Perth, criticising her comments on migration and the wide Australia policy. Canberra is welcoming a strong early signal on the future of AUKUS. New UK Prime Minister Andy Burnham says Britain will stick with its defence commitments. Defence Industry Minister Pat Conroy has told the ABC the government was always confident the submarine partnership would continue.
21: AUKUS is in the national interest of all three countries involved. It will create 20,000 high-tech skilled jobs in Australia, a lot of them in Adelaide, where I am right now.
20: Brisbane Broncos winger Josiah Carapani has been fined $350 and banned from driving for 3 months after pleading guilty to drink driving. And the Hollywood mega merger between Paramount and Warner Brothers Discovery has hit pause, with 12 US states arguing it breaks antitrust laws.
15: Ergon is dedicated to shaping the electricity network for the future, so Queenslanders can use energy their way. 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
20: Tigers duo Adam Dewey and Latu Fainu will contest multi-game bans at tonight's NRL judiciary hearing. Dean Young has delivered a blunt warning after landing the Dragons job, declaring he doesn't like coming second, let alone last. The Wooden Spoon favourites face Gold Coast at Kogarah on Sunday. And Australia's big three bowlers are back together with Pat Cummins, Josh Hazlewood and Nathan Lyon picked to face Bangladesh. The two-test series begins in Darwin next month before heading to Mackay. Michael Nisa squeezed out of the 13-player squad.
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6: This is heat weather.
4: Late showers for the rest of today on the Darling Downs. Tonight down to 13 and tomorrow windy with showers with a high of 18 and your music sorted with a curated playlist for every mood. Search Music Now on Listener.
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1: Yeah, good afternoon to you, Lewis. 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For some people, it could just be a click of a finger, bang, just like that. You got to tell me who this is.
0: It just freaks me out to go to a city that I've never been to and, like, see thousands of people that like, know me. And I'm just like, okay, yeah. Welcome.
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0: famous 15-minute midday mashup from DJ Konski while you have your microwave meal or maybe leftovers from last night for lunch. Good afternoon, Lewis here. Have you got your thinking caps on yet, or have you had a light bulb moment for our million-dollar voyage?
1: 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Welcome.
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0: If you've guessed Justin Bieber, The Weeknd, Bruno Mars, you are not correct. 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We're going to reveal it right after this. 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
0: Did you get it right? $1 million on the line. If you did, and you put in Somber, bang, you're in the Millionaire's Lounge. Congratulations. I know Megan got it right. What are you doing with the million if you did win?
4: Well, obviously the mortgage. Get rid of that.
0: Yep. Say goodbye to that.
4: Take the family and a holiday. Spoil myself.
0: Where's the holiday going to?
4: Or if that much money, I'd probably have to go to America and Europe, I think.
0: What, five times?
4: Yeah, probably.
0: I mean, it is $1 million at the end of the day. We are dropping another voice for you in about 25 minutes, so keep it here. In the meantime, we're doing non-stop music with Justin Bieber. This is Speed Demon on your number one hit music station.

ready for the chance to win life-changing cash? The Million Dollar Voice. 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Don't go anywhere. Another voice is coming up in the next 20 minutes. 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

0: playlist just on fire, right? Straight from off campus, G Flip on your number one hit music station. All right, keep it here because we're back into the non-stop music next with two Olivias. I'm talking Olivia Rodrigo and Olivia Dean. Then we'll throw in a bit of Snoop Dogg. Oh, it's all here. And if you want to be a millionaire, we'll drop another $1 million voice for you within minutes. So keep it here.
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2: Hi, Rob McLeod with a fresh news update. Queensland truckies are being warned to slow down following a nationwide crackdown that uncovered illegal speed tampering across the heavy vehicle fleet. Queensland was among five states targeted in a recent police crackdown that intercepted more than 2,000 trucks across the country. One vehicle allegedly modified to reach speeds of up to 250 kilometres per hour. Heavy vehicles in Queensland are required to be fitted with a speed limiter set at no more than 100 k's an hour. Attorney General Deb Frecklington has lodged an appeal over the sentence handed to an Iraqi refugee who abducted and sexually assaulted a 14-year-old girl in Toowoomba. Salah Al-Muhamma was sentenced to 12 months in jail, suspended after serving more than 6 months on remand. Ms. Frecklington says the sentence was manifestly inadequate. Western Downs Regional Council's Kickstart Your Career program is returning, the initiative giving students and adults the chance to earn a qualification while gaining hands-on experience with council.
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5: Hello, I'm Matthew Layton. Pauline Hanson is hitting the road for a national listening tour, hoping to build on One Nation's growing support. She made the announcement at a business breakfast in Perth as protesters gathered outside. Hanson also defended Barnaby Joyce after his barking dog hijacked a live TV interview. Meanwhile, opposition leader Angus Taylor has poured cold water on merger talk, insisting the Liberals will stay separate from One Nation in South Australia.
6: That won't be happening. That will not be happening, I can assure you of that. So the Liberal Party is strong in South Australia and will remain strong in South Australia. And there won't be any kind of merger or coalition.
5: A high school has shut on Term 3's first day after a 17-year-old allegedly torched the office at Cowra in New South Wales. And AUKUS is set to keep charging ahead despite a changing of the guard in Britain. The Albanese government says the new UK Prime Minister has already committed to honouring existing defence deals.
17: Ergon is dedicated to shaping the electricity network for the future so Queenslanders can use energy their way. For more information, visit ergon.com.au.
5: New Dragons coach Dean Young is already setting the bar high, declaring he doesn't like coming second, let alone last. He believes its young pack and big-name recruits can spark a quick turnaround.
18: The fans, the staff, the players have been through a real tough period, but tough periods can make you stronger, and I'm sure these periods that we've been through right now will come out the other side, and I really believe that this club's on the way up.
5: And Australia's refreshed its test squad, welcoming captain Pat Cummins back for two matches against Bangladesh next month.
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20: This is Heat Weather.
21: Late showers for the rest of today on the Darling Downs. Tonight, down to 13, and tomorrow, windy with showers with a high of 18, and your music sorted with a curated playlist for every mood. 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
2: 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You got it right. You find the

0: game a bit fun? I mean, it's not really a game when there's $1 million on the line.
1: It is definitely challenging. I've actually heard quite a few voices and I'm sitting there going, who would that be?
0: Yeah.
1: But I have to really sit there and actually test my memory as to who it could be.
0: See, that's what makes it so fun. You pop in your guess. And then if you get it right, feel as rewarding. 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It's your shot at $1 million. We'll do it again in about 25 minutes.
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The Million Dollar Voice. Guess the famous voice for the chance to win $1 million. Don't go anywhere. Another voice is coming up in the next 10 minutes. You've got it on Hit.

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3: Hi, Rod McLeod with a fresh news update. Concerns have been raised about anti-Semitism in our schools, with one incident including students dressing as Hamas soldiers during a free dress day. The president of the Queensland Jewish Board of Deputies has given evidence at the Royal Commission, saying neo-Nazis and white supremacists are spreading throughout Queensland quicker than in New South Wales or Victoria. They're finding anti-Semitism is spreading into regional hubs faster than in other states. Western Downs locals will soon have access to new traineeship and apprenticeship opportunities as the council's Kickstart Your Career program returns for 2027, the program giving participants hands-on experience while they work towards a qualification. Council says the initiative has already supported 177 trainees and apprentices since 2018. Six new raised pedestrian crossings are planned for East Toowoomba and Oakey to improve safety. The so-called wombat crossings are designed to slow traffic, improve driver awareness and make it easier for pedestrians to cross the road.
17: Hit National News.
18: Good afternoon, I'm Matthew Layton. The barking dog moment from Barnaby Joyce's ABC interview is not bothering Pauline Hanson.
19: Sit down!
18: The One Nation leader says she laughed at the outburst, arguing Joyce was just being human. Victorian teachers have finished voting on a revised pay deal, with an announcement this afternoon deciding whether Thursday's statewide walkout proceeds. A teenager will face court over an alleged overnight school fire, with students at Cowra High in the New South Wales Central West learning online. AUKUS appears safe under Britain's new leadership. UK Prime Minister Andy Burnham has promised to honour defence commitments with international partners, prompting Defence Industry Minister Pat Conroy to say on the ABC, the alliance works for Australia, Britain and the US.
20: So it's great that the UK is recommitted, but to be honest, I didn't doubt that because it's also in the UK interest as well to continue with AUKUS.
18: And a new Finder poll suggests 2 in 3 Australians are confused by their energy plan, with up to 14 million possibly paying too much.
15: Ergon is dedicated to shaping the electricity network for the future so Queenslanders can use energy their way. For more information, visit ergon.com.au.
18: The Dragons are backing Dean Young to drag the club back into finals after an 8-year absence. St George Illawarra boss Tim Watsford says the team's fight and attitude have improved under Young, despite winning over 2 of his first 10 games in charge. Australia has backed Jake Weatherall to keep opening the batting despite a lean Ashes campaign. The left-hander will partner Travis Head against Bangladesh in Darwin and Mackay, with Pat Cummins, Josh Hazlewood and Nathan Lyon all returning from injury. And Jess Fox has stormed to World Championship gold in Oklahoma City.
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17: This is Heat Weather.
22: Late showers for the rest of today on the Darling Downs. Tonight, down to 13, and tomorrow, windy with showers with a high of 18, and your music sorted with a curated playlist for every mood. Search Music Now on Listener.
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1: 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And I started training 3 months before my first audition.
0: 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If you haven't, time is running out for you to get into the Millionaire's Lounge. 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
2: 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And I started training 3 months before my first audition.
3: What's up, everybody? This is Ariana Grande.
1: If you got it right, we could be putting you in the Millionaire's Lounge next.
0: You've got it on Hit.

0: 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Loving, I'm living, so we turning up. Yeah, we turning it up. Million
1: Dollar Voice. This is the Million Dollar Voice.
2: All day. This is Hit. Million
3: Dollar. All right, everyone, say hi to...
4: What's up, everybody? This is Ariana Grande.
3: Ariana Grande. If you got it right, bang, you're automatically in the Millionaire's Lounge for a shot at $1 million. Renee, you got it right?
5: Definitely her accent, just her voice.
3: Oh, that gave it away. Are you a big fan of Ariana Grande?
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3: 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Lots of cash right there. We're doing voices every single hour. 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
3: You gotta love it when we do our guilty pleasures, right? 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Whether you're buying another plain 100% cotton shirt, even though you have about 800 of them, whether that's your guilty pleasure, or what about eating like cereal at midnight? Even though it's like a breakfast food, that's a guilty pleasure. Going to sleep with your makeup on, all these little things all add up. So we're gonna celebrate, we're gonna reminisce, we're gonna go back in time with some Justin Timberlake. We'll play him in three hits for some secret sing-alongs. We call them guilty pleasures, songs that I know, and I know that you love to sing to. Like a bit of this, Alexis Jordan. Happiness on your number one hit music station as we do guilty pleasures.

0: 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You get in the Millionaire's Lounge and then you get a shot. They'll do it next. Have the best afternoon. 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
16: Good afternoon, Rob McLeod with a fresh news update. The Queensland Government has increased funding for the CFMEU Commission of Inquiry to $95 million. Attorney General Deb Frecklington says an extra $75 million will allow the inquiry to continue until the end of 2027. The government claims the inquiry has already delivered major savings by scrapping best practice industry conditions on future infrastructure projects. Police are investigating a hit-and-run crash at Carnie's Spring on June 9. An unknown vehicle allegedly colliding with a Toyota Corolla at the Ruthven and Spring Street intersections before leaving the scene. No one was hurt. Police are urging witnesses or anyone with dashcam footage to come forward. The cost of having Queensland's politicians to sleep at Parliament is in the spotlight. New figures reveal taxpayers forked out $35,000 for private stays in the parliamentary annex in Brisbane used during sitting weeks. The cost has increased by 400% in the past year, although it won't be revealed which MPs were using it.
17: Hit National News.
18: Hi there, it's Amanda Myler with your news update. Pauline Hanson says her trip to the UK and Europe didn't cost taxpayers a cent. The One Nation leaders attended a business event in Perth today, where she has also denied advocating for a white Australia policy on a podcast recently with UK far-right activist Tommy Robinson. A warning that this story is not for little ears. A teenager is in custody, accused of killing his mother and seriously injuring his 12-year-old sister in Perth Southeast. Here is Detective Acting Inspector Jessica Securo.
19: Police are investigating this as a suspected family violence homicide.
18: If this raises concerns, please call 1-800-RESPECT. Victorian public school teachers are striking on Thursday after union members turned down the state government's latest pay offer. An apology from Qantas has been given to passengers stranded on the tarmac in Sydney for over 4 hours yesterday. And Aussie Commonwealth Games athletes have been told to pack extra underwear as there isn't a daily laundry service in Glasgow.
20: Ergon is dedicated to shaping the electricity network for the future so Queenslanders can use energy their way. 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
18: Dragons new coach Dean Young spent his first day on the job after locking in the gig for 2 years.
21: If I don't believe that we can make the finals next year, how are my players going to believe that? So, like I said, there's a lot of work to be done. There's a pre-season to be planned, but at the moment, it's this week against the Tides.
18: Cricket and Australia's named a full-strength squad for 2 tests against Bangladesh next month, including veteran bowler Nathan Lyon, who is rehabbing a hemi injury. And Aussie Olympic basketballer Matisse Thybulle signed a 1-year, $4.7 million contract with the LA Lakers, a 29-year-old to dual Australian-American citizen.
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17: This is Heat Weather.
23: Late showers for the rest of today on the Darling Downs. Tonight, down to 13, and tomorrow, windy with showers with a high of 18, and your music sorted with a curated playlist for every mood. 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
1: Let me be in your arms for your Tuesday, Arvo. It's Carrie and Tommy.
2: This is so exciting.
3: Right now, we're playing Animals in Predicaments. I think it should be a weekly segment.
1: Oh, my God.
3: I love it so much.
2: Oh, great. Okay.
3: I found myself after we played yesterday on air, and look, it didn't go off on air, but today calls are coming through thick and fast, and I ended up at a very swanky restaurant with my dad trying to explain to him how a chicken in a fight with a cat sounds.
2: Yep.
3: And that's how you know a game's a success.
2: Mm. Yes.
3: You know, that I've thought about it all day long.
2: Mm. Well,
3: you know when you're in love with someone and you're like, I just can't get them off my mind. I couldn't get Animals in Predicaments off my mind.
2: G'day, Linda.
4: Hi, how are you?
2: I'm so excited. I mean, this is just really good stuff.
4: I'm so excited.
2: Linda, do you have a favourite animal?
4: I think I'm good with cats.
2: Okay. What about this? Could you give us a cat that is taking a sip of milk that it realises is off, but it doesn't realise until it's already swallowed its first sip?
4: Yeah, I can do that.
2: Okay.
4: All right. Meow. Meow.
2: Linda, that was really good.
3: What can we give Linda? I've been told by producers we have to give you a special. I called Carrie and Tommy, and all I got was this lousy hat cap because we made them to give to people like you. But I did promise cash. So what are we giving Linda?
5: $50.
3: Yeah, Linda.
5: But also the hats are thanks to RK Threads.
3: You can go there for all your
5: embroidery needs.
2: RK Threads are the best. Yes, and you can get custom stuff made. G'day, Craig.
6: Hey, bud. How are you, Tommy?
2: Yeah, really good. How are you?
6: Not bad, bud.
2: Craig, I would
3: can
2: love...
3: Can I do
2: yeah,
3: one?
2: Yeah, sure. Sorry, yeah. Carrie. So I'm so sorry.
6: Go on,
3: yeah.
6: Carrie.
3: Yeah. I would like you to be an elephant that sat down after a long day to do their tax and has realised they're going to have to pay a lot of tax to the tax man.
6: Okay, here we go. Okay. Ready?
2: Yeah.
3: Where was the elephant bit?
6: There, the elephant.
3: No, the elephant, you got to do a...
2: Elephant is a heart.
3: There we go. There's the elephant.
2: Can I, Craig, I really like
3: it. Can you give it what you would do if you were that elephant? What would you do? Sounding a bit horsey.
2: Glug, glug, glug, glug, glug.
7: No, it drinks through its nose.
3: I didn't say an elephant having sexy time.
2: Is that what that was?
7: Well, she's been on safari.
3: Like that. Kate.
2: I'll try.
8: Hello.
2: G'day, Kate.
3: Oh, we got to give Craig cash.
2: Yes, I gave him cash.
3: Okay,
2: gave him
3: great.
2: Cash, gave him cash.
3: And a hat? Thanks to you.
2: Yes. Okay, Threads.
3: Okay, Threads. Yes.
2: How are you, Kate?
8: I'm great, guys. How are you?
2: So good. Would you mind being a dog that is on a date and it's going quite well until the dog slips on a banana peel and lands flat on his face, embarrassing himself and potentially losing the love of his life?
8: I would love to.
2: That's really good, Kate. That's excellent, Kate.
3: Oh, Kate.
2: Oh, Kate, would you like, I'm going to give you the option. You can have a hat or $50.
8: A hat or $50. I'm just going to consult with my little boy.
2: Yep.
8: He says $50, please.
2: There you go. It's all yours. Good on you, Kate. Thank you.
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0: Justin Bieber, that is Speed Demon for Tuesday, Arvo. It's Carrie and Tommy.
1: Now, because, as you know, when I travel, I like to go to weird and wonderful places that I like to think no one else has been to.
2: Off the beaten track,
1: yeah.
2: Some would say.
1: Yeah, you're not going to find these places in Lonely Planet. You are just going to, you're going to have to find ancient maps. Anyway, I went to Bali. I went to Bali over the break, and when you go to Bali or I'll say any Asian countries, do you ride a scooter?
2: I get very nervous because I don't want to end up in hospital.
1: No, and it does happen. I have ended up in a hospital from a scooter before.
2: That does not surprise me one bit.
1: Yes, and so
2: I've also often got children, and I don't want to put them on the back of a scooter, even though they would love to be on the back of a scooter.
1: Sounding like a very could have been no.
2: Okay, no.
1: No. Sorry. That was not. Sorry, Carrie. That wasn't very fair.
2: You've done it now.
0: Yeah, oh, no.
1: But I apologise. No. I know, and I can see the face, and the apology is
0: the
1: not.
0: The scooter would be less dangerous than this.
2: So, of course, you hide scooters.
1: I think you should always try and be as safe as you can, but I think there is one of the great joys in life is exploring on a scooter on an island somewhere in Southeast Asia. It's absolute heaven, right? You just find these weird nooks and crannies.
2: I want to go on a motorbike tour across Sri Lanka.
1: Do you?
2: No.
1: Oh. Because I'm like, I want to do that.
0: I'm bored.
1: It'd be awesome.
2: Yeah. Can you imagine me?
1: But like, what's
2: slow down, everybody. We're going too fast.
0: Oh, no, what about jet ski all over again?
1: What about if I rode?
2: Oh, I was good on the jet ski.
1: You weren't riding it, were you? Oh, no, sorry. I'm thinking back to your promo video one. Remember how you thought you were riding a jet ski and you were holding on?
2: I would sit on the back of your bike.
1: I was going to put you in a sidecar.
2: Actually, I'd feel safer in the sidecar.
1: Yeah.
2: Yeah.
1: Sidecars are pretty fun. Yeah. I've got a sidecar here. Oh, back in the day when I used to work with young Kieran here, I got a sidecar to the airport.
2: Can you just go on the freeway with a sidecar?
1: I did. Yep. He nearly killed me, actually.
2: What, you were driving?
1: He wasn't paying attention. And,
2: who was on the scooter?
1: I nearly ended up out of the sidecar.
2: Oh. Yeah. Okay, so back to Bali in your scooter.
1: And I had a helmet that had spikes all over it.
2: Back how in Bali, are you still Bali, alive? Or? I will never understand.
0: Because he wears a helmet.
1: Back to Bali.
2: Do I often think of you? Because when people lose their lives, when their lives are cut tragically short, I always think, but yet you're still going.
0: Beating the odds.
2: It's not fair. The world's not fair, you know.
1: I can't. I think it's an insult.
0: Things
2: it's absolutely an
0: tone.
2: Insult.
0: Yeah.
2: By your own infliction, you should be dead.
1: I don't think that's true or fair.
2: That is absolutely true.
1: Let's not dig down.
2: Who in this team agrees that the things he's done in his life, he should be dead? And there's poor innocent people that are dying every day.
1: Why am I not innocent?
2: Because you're not innocent.
3: I do think
2: ever,
3: I
2: rarely.
3: Have thought most weekends when I'm coming to work, I was like, do you reckon Tommy will turn up tomorrow?
2: Oh, absolutely.
3: If he's died, I think we've got an obit ready to go.
2: Would we still do the show? We've discussed this before. The show would be off if I died, but would it go on if he died?
3: I reckon we'd just carry on as normal.
1: I think you'd put one mention at 5:10 and then go into back.
0: Coming up, five songs not here today.
1: That Tommy likes, not the ones he loves, not his favourite songs. We don't play
0: we're
1: those.
0: Just playing Queen.
1: Yeah.
2: Yeah. A bit of ABBA.
3: Yeah. Peter Hellier's on standby.
2: Okay, so back to Bali and you're on your scooter.
1: Remember, we touch down. The first thing we do, we get to our hotel, and Johnny, my elderly housemate that I live with, we go. Let's go get bikes and go for an explore. And we go out and we get the bikes, and we're facing the wrong way. We're on the side of the road, and so we have to do a U-ey across traffic and then take off the other way to this place that I want to go to. And
2: was there heaps of cars? You know, it's some of those places in Bali, there's like hundreds of scooters in any one.
1: No, this wasn't a super busy place. Okay. No. But there was enough traffic that Johnny got on his bike and took off straight away. And by the time I turned around and looked, there was traffic coming. So I had to wait. I reckon probably 20 seconds I had to wait until I did a U-ey. And then I looked up and I'm like, oh, he's taken off. And then I get about 50 meters. And there's a whole crowd of people on the road. And I'm like,
2: my God.
1: I'm like, what's happened? And people are coming running. And I'm like, oh, there's a whole crowd. I wonder what they're doing. Oh, and then Johnny's in there in the middle of the crowd. And Johnny's scooter's on the ground.
2: Oh, my God.
1: And Johnny's bleeding. Yeah. And bro, are you okay? And this was my favorite bit of the whole thing. One of the Indonesian blokes goes, your papa has fallen off his bike.
2: I often think you should be careful with him.
1: And I went,
2: you can't treat him like he's the same age as you. He's like, you got to be careful.
1: But he's better on a bike than me. He's usually not the worry at all. And so I went, are you okay? And he's like, and he grazed up his knee and his elbow. Oh. But apart from that, he was fine.
2: But what
1: and
2: about I the
1: said,
2: scooter?
1: I said, nah, it was okay. And I said, bro, what happened? And what happened was he had, like an old man, he carries around a battery charger for his phone, which is honestly the size of a brick. And he had that brick in his pocket. And when he took off on his bike, the brick came out of his pocket and bounced and it went under the wheel of the scooter. So the wheel lost its traction.
2: Oh my
1: God. Then so dropped it and he ended up on the road. But it also meant that, and he was okay, right? And people, strangers were so lovely. Someone had alcohol
2: swipes. The
1: Balinese
2: are beautiful, yeah.
1: Yeah, beautiful people. And anyway, but it did mean for the rest of the day he was bleeding. And so we went to Vulgari, have a resort over there, and we weren't staying
2: What's
1: there.
2: Vulgari?
1: You know the brand? Is that how you say it?
2: Oh, B-U-L, that
1: yes,
2: one.
1: That B-V one. Is it Vulgari?
2: Do you say V? Vulgari. Isn't it B?
1: Vulgari.
2: Or is it silent? I think it's Vulgari.
1: Bulgari?
4: I'd say Bulgari. What it, I wouldn't
2: really
1: whatever that
2: so
1: designer.
2: You know, Bulgari. They got a resort over there in Bali. You can get a Bing Tang t-shirt and wear it to Bulgari.
0: Well, like, let me stay there.
1: I was just looking around places, right?
3: You want to know how to say it? Bulgari.
1: Bulgari. Anyway, I was just looking around at places around there, and I was like, bro, I didn't even know this place does hotels. They only do two in the world, and that one was $6,000 a night to stay at.
0: Bargain.
1: And so I was like, bro, let's go have a look and have a drink there.
2: So you took your bloody papa.
1: And so we rocked up. We were the only two people who arrived on their own scooters. They didn't even have a scooter parking bit there, so the man just went, and we went, oh, can we come in for a drink? He looks Johnny up and down. We're both in singlets and thongs. He looks Johnny up and down. Johnny's bleeding from his shoulder, his elbow, his knee, and a little bit under his ear. And he goes, oh, there's a minimum spend if you would like to go to our restaurant. And I'm like, oh, yeah, what is it? And I'm thinking it's going to be $1,000, but maybe this will be a once in a lifetime here. And he goes, it ended up being the equivalent of 30 Australian dollars. And I was like, we are in. So then we went and
2: He's then gone, damn it.
1: We went and drank it. Bulgari, as Johnny, bled all over their designer couches, but it was absolutely wonderful. But I want to know, this was 45 seconds after he hired the scooter. He'd already crashed it.
2: Yeah.
1: I want to know, how quick did you crash your rental? Give us a call, 131060.
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10: Toowoomba's average unleaded price today is around $1.74 a litre, while some servos are selling it as low as $1.66. The average for diesel sits around $2.05. 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
23: It's the one and only Carrie Bickmore.
24: And Tommy Little.
23: This is Carrie and Tommy.
0: Yeah, that is where you're at for your Tuesday afternoon. And on 13 1060, how quickly did you bust up the rental?
1: Yes, because we were over in Bali and my housemate and I hired scooters, and within 45 seconds I'd noticed a crowd on the road, and I didn't know what they were gathered for. And then I noticed my friend had joined the middle of the crowd on the road, and the crowd had gathered to help him up off the ground because his battery pack had fallen out of his pocket, gone under the wheel of scooter, and he totaled the scooter. Well, not totaled. He dinged it up within a minute of hiring it. G'day, Phil. Oh, no. I'm going to what's are you?
2: Hakan?
0: Phil. Go back to Phil.
1: Hey, Phil.
25: Hello. How are you?
1: Yeah, living the dream. What happened?
25: Yeah, same sort of scenario. Me and the missus went over to Bali, and I got my scooter, and I'm like, yeah, okay, this is what you do, you know. This is how you do it. She's like, yeah, no worries at all. I took off, left her for dead, turned around, she's on the floor.
1: Oh, what happened?
25: She'd basically put both feet up. She'd put I could see the handgun with the accelerator. I think it died, and she just went straight over. I kept flying back. I went flying back down there. She had like 50 onlookers. They were all laughing their asses off. I rock up, and I'm like, "You okay, babe?" And she's like, "Dead fish." I'm like, "What?" She just said, "Dead fish." She wasn't moving. I'm like, "Are you okay?" And she was just laughing.
1: Oh, she was just laughing. Oh. So she wasn't going at speed. She just literally hadn't taken off yet.
25: I think the scooter basically just conked out on her and it just fell over.
1: It sounds kind of like maybe she didn't start it and then just tried to put her feet up.
25: It was definitely running, but when she's given it a bit of a burst, all I heard was that revving its face off, and then it just stopped, and she stopped as well. It's hilarious.
1: That's so funny. Thank you, Phil. Hang on, just back to Phil. Phil, did the, because the thing we were worried about was if the higher people saw Johnny or not. Did
25: 100%,
1: they?
25: Yeah, they saw him, and I think it cost her like 300 rupiah.
2: Yeah.
1: Yeah. That's
2: what's that?
1: I don't know. That's not much, is it, Phil?
25: Oh, I don't know. I didn't pay for it. It came out of her money, mate. I didn't touch it.
1: Good point. Thank you, Phil.
2: What about Mark? Mark, how quickly did you ding the rental?
3: Probably about 5 minutes after hiring it.
1: What happened? Where were you?
3: So I was in Croatia.
1: Yeah.
3: And I'd hired some bikes, like some scooters previously. So I think when I hopped on these scooters, this scooter, I just was a little bit too overconfident. I was going around like some windy streets, and I thought I was going a bit fast, and I thought I'll just lean into it a bit, you know, like the MotoGP. Didn't have the skill set to back it up. So I ended up, the wheels slipped from underneath me and I slid across the road. Took a bit of skin off, but.
1: Are you okay?
3: Yeah, I was fine. I just had a bit of a graze. So I was actually surprised how well off I actually came out of that.
1: Yeah.
3: But, I was actually just super worried that I was going to have to pay a bunch of money to the scooter people.
1: And were they fine? Did you tell them?
3: Well, I didn't tell them because, like, what happened was the bike had been crashed that many times before me that you couldn't actually tell that I'd crashed it. When I returned it, the guy said, "Oh, how was it? How'd you go?" And I was like, "Yeah, it was great. You know, just didn't mention anything. Just all smiles and gave
2: as
3: it back."
2: As you're bleeding all over your body.
1: Yeah.
3: It was a few days later that I returned it they couldn't tell I was injured or anything.
1: Mark, we did the same thing because Johnny had bandages and stuff on his elbow and on his knee. So when he returned his scooter, he wore in 30-degree weather a hoodie and pants. Thank you, Mark. You got biggest.
2: Hakan, are you there?
4: Yeah.
2: What happened? How quickly did you ruin the rental?
4: Mate, I didn't even get out of the rental car lot. I was on a long haul flight from Melbourne to LA. I arrived, I jumped into my rental car, I whacked it in reverse and hit the car behind me.
1: Did you
4: don't be gentle, it's a rental.
1: Did you hit it hard? I can't.
4: Oh, enough to cause a little bit of damage, but I'd learned my lesson before that. I paid the zero excess, so it didn't really matter.
1: Oh my gosh.
4: And took off.
1: That is so funny. Thank you, Akan. What's the lesson here? Because if we got to, is it don't be gentle, it's a rental? Is that the lesson?
2: A lot of these cases, they didn't end up having to pay much.
1: So just don't tell them. Yeah, there you go.
2: Sure. Scam.
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32: Hi there, it's Amanda Myler with your news update. Pauline Hanson's kicked off a national listening tour as protesters target her One Nation migration comments. She's also had a laugh over Barnaby Joyce's live TV interview, which was interrupted by his barking dog.
33: Sit down!
32: Heads up that this next story is not for little ears. Police say there is no ongoing danger in Perth southeast after a woman was found dead, her daughter badly injured. The woman's 16-year-old son's in custody. Detective Acting Inspector Jessica Securo says it is a suspected family violence homicide.
34: This incident will have a significant impact on the family, friends and loved ones of all those involved, as well as the broader community.
32: If this raises concerns, please call 1-800-RESPECT. Victorian public school teachers will strike this Thursday after 51.18% of AU members voted to turn down the state government's latest pay offer. And Aussie Commonwealth Games athletes have been advised to pack extra undies as there's no daily laundry service for them in Glasgow.
35: Ergon is dedicated to shaping the electricity network for the future so Queenslanders can use energy their way. For more information, visit ergon.com.au.
32: Melbourne Storm's Josh King is getting ready to run on for his 200th NRL game this Friday night when they take on the Bunnies at Accor Stadium.
36: There's been plenty of times where I probably didn't think I'd play another NRL game throughout my career, so to reach 200, that's unreal.
32: Melbourne will be missing Will Warbrick, who ruptured his Achilles in last week's game. And in cricket, three senior stars are back for next month's two-test series against Bangladesh. Pat Cummins, Josh Hazlewood and Nathan Lyon are returning from injury for the matches in Darwin and Mackay.
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37: Late showers for the rest of today on the Darling Downs. Tonight, down to 13, and tomorrow, windy with showers with a high of 18, and your music sorted with a curated playlist for every mood. 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

0: Around Australia, if you drive home the Savo, it's Carrie Bickmore and Tommy Little.
1: I'm annoyed.
2: Yeah, great.
1: I'm annoyed.
2: I'll be annoyed too.
1: Yeah, I'm surprised you haven't commented. We're not going to comment.
2: What's it about?
1: Okay, so.
2: Hang on, don't comment like now when we're talking?
1: No, don't comment online because I'm not going to give him the satisfaction of me commenting online.
2: But I should comment now.
1: Well, we are live on radio, so
2: we
1: should need
2: talk.
1: To keep talking.
2: Yes, just wanted to check.
1: There was a video posted from our show where I was talking about. No, this is this is not the
2: Okay, okay. Can you tell me
1: from yesterday where I was talking about how someone had recognised me, but I pretended it wasn't me because I was embarrassed, and then they started discussing me on the project and how I was pushed out, and then I got defensive and said she wasn't pushed out, and that was the video we posted.
2: Very funny. Right? Listen to the podcast
1: anyway, or just go to Insta because then you see this guy's comment. Don't go to Insta. Yeah. Anyway, people are commenting underneath about who they've fangirled over because we were talking about when have you recognised someone, right? And someone wrote, the only time I fangirled over someone was Sam Neill casually walking with a bag of groceries in Sydney. R.I.P. Sam Neill.
2: That's lovely. Hang on. I'm not angry about that bit.
1: No.
2: Good.
1: And he wrote, not some Z-lister whose biggest accomplishment is a beanie collection. Ooh, that got my back up. And I don't respond ever. Don't you laugh at him. Don't you find that funny?
2: Hang on.
1: If you find that funny, it's going to piss me right off.
2: I'll tell you exactly what I'm finding funny. Reducing a world-leading brain centre foundation and reducing it to a beanie collection is funny.
1: Okay, so that's one of my responses.
2: It sounds like you've just gone out and bought beanies and you've got a whole...
1: I do have quite a big collection, actually. He is right. But then I got annoyed, right?
2: But his phrasing is not right, right?
1: And that's what I find funny. Very wrong.
2: No, but wouldn't you say your proudest accomplishment is your brain cancer centre?
1: But that's not what he said. He's called me a Z-lister whose biggest accomplishment is a beanie collection.
2: I'm just trying to work out if it's factually accurate. Because is your proudest accomplishment your brain cancer centre?
1: No, I started listing them to him just so that he was aware. At one point, I thought we're not commenting. I didn't comment.
3: You're making
1: I'm
3: all
1: saying,
3: the wrong comments.
1: I kept writing them and then deleting them. So one I wrote was, I've pushed three babies out of my vagina.
3: Just pick one word and stick to that.
1: So then I deleted that because I was like, that's too aggressive.
2: Yeah.
1: And then I started to list how much running I've...
2: to write back when he calls you a Z-lister and talks about a beanie collection. Then you're like, I've pushed kids out of my
1: vagina. My accomplishment.
2: Oh, that's your proudest accomplishment.
1: What's wrong with you?
2: Because
1: yes, that's a pretty bloody big accomplishment, which you will never reach, and neither will idiot here. And I went on his profile.
2: Yeah, but Carrie, you've done things that no other people.
1: Picture is him either smoking a bong or like.
3: Oh, so you got something common?
1: On some other drug at some point. Yeah, one of his comments,
2: Carrie, you've done things that no other person in the world has done.
1: Yeah, I know.
2: So I
1: started listing them to him.
2: Well, heaps of people have had kids. I'm not saying it's not an amazing...
1: It is an amazing accomplishment.
2: Yes, I know, but I'm trying
1: Darcy,
2: to...
1: Darcy, was it one of your...
2: Yeah, see,
1: top
2: you're not even the only one in the room that's done it.
1: Top moment.
3: Why do you think this can still end
1: top
3: well
1: moment.
3: For you?
1: Don't say top moment. Say accomplishment.
2: But Darcy doesn't have a brain cancer centre.
1: No, and I do,
2: yeah,
1: mate.
2: I know. That's
1: Coligo,
2: what I, that's
1: or whatever
2: what,
1: your name is.
2: That's
1: then I
2: I'm
1: went
2: saying.
1: On his Instagram.
2: Got
1: spent
2: me to get
1: way
2: it.
1: Too long on this.
2: Got me to go.
1: Then I went on his Instagram and it's just dumb things on there. Stupid stuff.
2: Yeah.
1: So one of his quotes is sometimes self-care is smoking a blunt with your titties out. That's
3: Carrie,
1: on his
3: is this
1: Instagram.
3: Your account?
2: So, Carrie, do you want me to comment
1: that
2: for you?
1: That man is telling me that my biggest accomplishment. Why can't I say this? My biggest accomplishment is going to be able to say the word
2: Carrie,
1: accomplishment by the end of this podcast.
2: Do you want me to go in for you?
1: No, we're not going to comment. We're not going to respond online.
2: Why can't I?
1: Because then you're giving him what he wants and we're talking, we've talked
2: okay,
1: about it for five
2: maybe
1: minutes
2: I'll,
1: now, but we're talking about him and I don't think trolls should be given any limelight.
2: Then should we, because sometimes you fight them with positivity.
1: Oh,
2: so should I write back, here, I agree.
1: No, don't write that.
2: I'm struggling to find what I'm meant to do.
1: Be outraged with me.
2: I am. That's why I'm
1: but
2: saying
1: don't
2: let me
1: respond
2: get
1: or comment because you don't want to give him any more airtime than the 5 minutes we've just given him now on air.
2: So there are some people out there that are knobs, but they won't know who they are.
1: No. There's only, he will know who he is.
2: It's him.
1: But especially if we put up this break online. He'll be like, oh my God, now they've done a whole 5 minutes
2: and
1: on
2: edit
1: me.
2: Edit out the accomplishment stumble.
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6: Slow run through the Toowoomba CBD at the moment. Ruthven Street between Bridge and James Streets. Victoria, Russell, Margaret and Harry Streets. Tor Street at the Hursley and Taylor intersections. Westbrook, both directions through those roadworks on the Toowoomba Athol Road. Bowenville, delays on the Warrego, both directions through the roadworks there west of Oakley Park Road. Speeds reduced down to 40. And a little bit congested, Warwick, Albion, Fitzroy and Palmerin Streets. 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That's latest traffic on the Darling Downs, hit 100.7.
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0: Tuesday arvo. It's Carrie Bickmore and Tommy Little.
1: Shake, shake, shake, Carrie. Shake, it's music time. Shake, shake, shake, Tommy. Shake, it's lunch time. It's a quiz about music. We find out who knows it. So let's start with the questions. Push play, Jesse, come on, Vincent, and shine. Use your ears for the music quiz. Okay, start the music. Use your ears for the music quiz.
2: All right, it's me asking the questions today.
3: Yes.
2: We're starting off with a grab from Barnaby Joyce. It actually made my skin crawl, to be honest. But he's gone viral after appearing on ABC 7:30 last night. I don't know if you saw it, shouting at his dog.
3: Yeah, he
2: during
3: shouted
2: the coverage.
3: At it too much.
2: Well, have a listen.
3: Sit down!
2: Well, do we have the context? Or
4: no,
2: just
4: that.
2: Gone?
4: Just okay. That. Yeah. There's a question about whether he agrees with Pauline Hanson's policy and then the dog intro.
3: Sit down!
2: Gosh, isolated is a lot, isn't it? It's even more than it was when it was in context.
3: You know, I heard a story the other day. So obviously Barnaby and Pauline and Gina are in a thruple of sorts.
2: Are they all away in Bali together?
3: They're in Sicily.
2: Oh, Sicily.
3: I don't think Barnaby's there. Yes.
2: Okay.
3: But
2: he'd get very burnt.
3: But we have to be careful, I reckon. I was working with a makeup artist on the weekend, and she did Gina Reinhart's makeup back in the day. And she went to the hotel to do her makeup in Gina's room. And then it got to the end, and she asked to be paid a nominal fee. And Gina said, I don't have any cash on me. And this was back before, you know, you could just do phone transfers. And she goes, oh, okay, so how are you going to pay me? And Gina goes, oh, we'll sort it out. And then nothing was sorted out. And so then the makeup artist rang the hotel, and the hotel said, we are absolutely not giving you Miss Reinhart's details. And so then Gina never paid.
2: What?
3: I thought,
2: no
3: what
2: wonder she's got
3: absolute,
2: so much money.
3: Why is it always the richest pricks who are the biggest tight asses?
2: That's horrible.
3: Isn't
5: so
3: it?
5: She's got like 17 assistants she could get to go and pay her. Like, just
3: yeah. So then
5: pay
3: she,
5: people.
3: And so then she
5: you're
3: did.
5: You're a billionaire.
3: Yeah, but she couldn't get onto any like one.
2: So she never got paid.
3: Because the hotel were the one who rang.
2: Yeah,
3: her,
2: to book
3: organize
2: her.
3: It, and then they were like, well, we're not getting any details.
2: Well, today's music quiz is all about celebrities and their dogs, and we got to work out who owns them.
3: Right.
2: Okay. So first of all, Shark is a rescue pit bull whose owner racks up 78 million listens a month on Spotify and loves creating music with her brother, who is Shark's owner.
3: Who loves creating music with her brother.
2: Yeah, so Shark is the dog.
3: Yes.
2: Who owns Shark? Shark's a rescue pit bull.
3: Yep. So
2: and the person, the owner, has 78 million streams on Spotify and makes music with her brother.
3: So it's a her, which shocked me. I was immediately thinking male rapper. When you said a rescue pit bull.
2: Mm.
3: Yes, but I'm still going to go in.
2: Do you think a male rapper would have a pit bull, but the woman would have the rescue pit bull?
3: No, I think
2: as
3: they both have rescue pit
2: okay.
3: bulls. Yeah. But I'm still going in that world, in the hip hoppy world.
2: Mm-hmm.
3: So I'm going not Rihanna. Who makes music with their brother?
2: I didn't know this either. This is a tricky one.
5: Go younger.
3: Go younger.
2: Yeah. New Zealand. No, New Zealand?
3: Lord.
2: No, that's Lord. Yeah. No, that I did throw you off.
3: Okay.
2: Where's she from? America?
4: America.
3: Oh, this is not a black American woman?
2: No.
3: Okay.
2: To give you the...
3: Billie
2: Eilish.
3: Cool.
2: There you go. I wonder why she called the pit bull Shark.
3: Yeah.
2: This will be an easy one for you. Toulouse, Cinnamon, Coco, Lafayette, Ophelia...
3: It is a funny name. I think pit bulls are beautiful dogs, but they do have a somewhat, you would say, bad reputation.
2: Mm.
3: And then calling it Shark, which is an animal notorious for biting people, is an interesting
2: choice. It's an interesting move,
3: yes.
2: Sirius and Strauss's owner, so these are lots of dogs, really loves dogs, and that's probably why they have nine of them, dogs.
6: Sorry, Shark is called Shark because he has a goofy overbite, which shows his big teeth, which look like a shark.
3: Oh, that's so cute.
2: Does make the pit bull a bit more cute, doesn't it?
3: Yeah, pit bulls are so cute.
2: Anyway, so back to this person that has nine dogs.
3: Sorry.
2: Their mum's constantly nominated for Grammy Awards and is the second highest streamed artist every single month, despite not really having any new music out at the moment. Who is their owner?
3: Nine dogs.
2: They have nine dogs, but their names like Cinnamon, Coco, Ophelia.
3: Is it Mariah Carey?
2: No,
3: is
2: think it younger.
3: Ophelia.
2: Is it
3: Taylor Swift?
2: No.
3: Think younger. Is it O-Rod?
2: Was dating a
3: Selena Gomez
2: artist you really like.
3: dating an artist I really like.
2: He's passed away, unfortunately.
3: Oh, Ariana?
2: Yes. Oh. Famously Dana Mac Miller.
3: Yes.
2: Yes.
3: Yep. It's sad. It's really sad.
2: It is sad.
3: I didn't know the timing of... I didn't know the timing of Mac Miller's heartbreak and his death.
2: Oh, okay. Let's just go back.
3: Izzy's
2: a golden retriever whose mum has been away from music for a little while, but she's coming back and is set to tour Australia later this year. Who is Izzy's mum? He's not going to know this.
3: How would I? How was I ever let's supposed just move to know on any of these?
2: Hilary Duff. Hey
3: now, this is my dream. So she has a dog. Her dog's name is Izzy. Who is she?
4: Give me a break. Sammy's off today. He usually does this.
3: And I had to get Hilary Duff from that.
2: Okay. Who is this one?
3: Izzy's
2: this
3: is mum.
4: This one's better.
2: This is an easy one on the way out. Oscar is a stunning Yorkshire Terrier who was adopted in 2018 by a man who's constantly changing his music type and loves YouTube.
3: He's changing his music type and he loves YouTube. It is iShow Speed.
2: Justin Bieber.
3: Justin Bieber.
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9: Slow run through the Toowoomba CBD this afternoon. Victoria, Russell, Margaret, Harry Street and Ruthers Street between James Street and Bridge Street. At Bowenville, delays on the Warrego both directions through the roadworks west of Oakley Park Road. Speeds reduced to 40. And Warwick a little bit congested. Albion, Fitzroy, Palmer and Anne Grafton Streets through the CBD. 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Authorised by the Australian Government, Canberra. That's latest traffic on the Darling Downs, hit 100.7.
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18: Hi there, it's Amanda Myler with your news update. Pauline Hanson stuck up for her deputy leader Barnaby Joyce over that live TV interview where he yelled at his dog. The One Nation leaders also defended her comments made on the White Australia policy in a podcast with UK far-right activist Tommy Robinson.
19: It was not me advocating the White Australia policy. I was telling him when it changed.
18: A warning that this next story is not for little ears. A teenage boy has been arrested. over allegedly killing his mother and seriously injuring his 12-year-old sister in Perth southeast early this morning local time. This raises concerns. Please call 1-800-RESPECT. Public school teachers in Victoria will go on strike this Thursday after a majority of AEU members voted to turn down the state government's latest pay offer. They'll be stopping work for 24 hours to rally in the city and march to Parliament. And KPMG has announced a new CEO as it handles audit leak scandals. John Sams will take over following the resignation of Andrew Yates.
8: Ergon is dedicated to shaping the electricity network for the future so Queenslanders can use energy their way. 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
18: Anthony Seibold could be the next big name recruited by the PNG Chiefs. The former Manly, Brizzy and Souths coach has reportedly been offered a senior assistant coaching role under Willie Peters. New Dragons coach Dean Young spent his first official day on the job after securing the gig for 2 years. Club CEO Tim Watsford says they're not shy about aiming for finals in 2027. And in cricket, captain Pat Cummins, Josh Hazlewood and Nathan Lyon will return from injury for Australia's two-test series against Bangladesh next month.
20: Chest pain? Racing heart? It could be a heart attack. Go now. 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
21: This is Heat Weather.
22: Late showers for the rest of today on the Darling Downs. Tonight, down to 13, and tomorrow, windy with showers with a high of 18, and your music sorted with a curated playlist for every mood. 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
25: and Tommy Little. This is Carrie and Tommy.
0: Yeah, that is where you're at for your Tuesday afternoon. Still plenty more to come, the Savo.
3: Oh, just a quick bit of news about the Comm Games because...
2: Well, are they on? What? When's the Comm Games?
3: So they're going to be happening...
2: 2030, aren't they?
4: No, so Melbourne's supposed to have them. They said, nah, I can't afford it. So now it's in Glasgow, who hosted it in 2018.
3: And I believe we paid them $200 million to do so.
4: We did. Hughesy would love that.
3: Oh, we haven't got his thoughts yet. And he's actually keeping his opinion pretty under his hat these days. So you never know what he thinks. But some news coming out of Glasgow already. They are encouraging the Australian athletes to bring more underwear. Or
2: why?
3: Risk going commando.
2: So hold on, are the games on at the moment?
4: They're about to start.
2: Okay, why do they need to bring more underwear?
3: Because it is the first time that the athlete village will not have a daily laundry service.
2: Oh,
3: they
2: damn.
3: Will have a laundry service, but only every 3 days. And so if the athletes
2: who's
3: are
2: travelling
3: to...
2: with only three pairs of undies? I guess if they're working out and exercising and showering, maybe they go through a lot.
3: Yes, yeah. Oh, and if you're used to getting daily laundry, maybe you're like, well, seven will be enough.
2: Who's used to getting daily laundry?
3: Because they usually have it at the games. So
2: yes,
3: if they've been to like three Commonwealth games
2: before. If they've
3: before,
2: just lived their life in between Comm Games, I think they know how to handle not having daily laundry.
3: No, but that's exactly why they put this thing out to them. Do you know what I mean? Because they're used to getting daily
2: laundry.
3: I think you are. You sound like, who's used to daily laundry? The athletes in the village at the Comm Games, exactly how it's happened in the last umpteen number of Comm Games, are the exact people who are used to daily laundry.
2: Okay.
3: So take more jocks. I didn't know if you were going to compete. Are you thinking about competing?
2: Not this
3: What's
2: time.
3: What's your event again?
2: The pommel horse.
3: Yes, really. Are you going to stop pommeling the horse in time soon? Or
2: it's a good one to do naked.
3: Is it?
2: Is the pommel horse the one that looks like it's like a long? If you were going to go
3: it's
2: do
3: got
2: a bucking,
3: two handles on it,
2: bucking.
5: Oh, it's like the launch one.
3: No, that's the vault.
5: Oh,
2: what's
4: spinning,
2: the one?
4: You're just spinning on the pommel horse.
3: Yes, you're spinning. The pommel horse looks like it's the hardest.
2: Oh, using your arms,
3: and they
2: and
3: do
2: you're
3: that,
2: just flipping
3: they
2: your
3: do
2: legs
3: that,
2: around.
3: It's the thing where they put their feet on each side.
2: Oh,
3: which for
2: and you
3: dudes,
2: think they're going to like?
3: I for dudes, I'm like, you are squashing your nuts every time you're on the pommel horse.
2: But you don't Especially see. It's a hard word to say. Is it pommel horse or pommel horse?
3: Pommel horse.
2: Pommel horse.
3: Pommel horse.
4: Pommel.
3: What? Anyway,
4: the UM.
3: Pummel. Pummel.
2: Pummel horse.
3: Anyway, bring more jocks.
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0: around Australia, if you drive home this afternoon, it's Carrie Bigmore and Tommy Little.
1: Now, some of the correspondents we use on this show have energy, but none like this next one. It is the excitement machine.
2: I think his energy does match the city.
1: Yes,
2: it
1: yes.
2: It could be a grey old city sometimes.
1: Yeah, yes, and it is. It is grey incarnate.
2: In fact, he's wearing a grey top at the moment today. He looks like a cloud.
1: So when you wear
2: a rain cloud
1: T-shirt, yes, like you are wearing, because yeah, we found out when you wear jumpers, you don't wear T-shirts under them. So when you have a T-shirt on, yes, can you now not put a jumper on?
3: I don't carry a jumper. I'll wear a jacket.
1: Yeah, right.
3: I don't like wearing. Yeah,
1: T-shirts under jumpers.
3: Yeah. It just feels too warm, whereas a jacket's interchangeable very quickly.
2: Surely in London, though, you need the warmth.
3: No, I'm not. I don't run very cold. I run quite hot, so I'm all right.
1: This is where we find out he's never been there.
2: How long have you lived in Australia?
3: 14 years.
2: Okay, so now you're going to take us to London for a new story.
3: We're going to London because last night was a big night on Downing Street.
2: We've got a new Prime Minister. Who is it?
3: Seventh time in 5 years. So last night we started off at about 8 o'clock when this happened.
4: Good morning. I'm about to visit His Majesty the King to offer my resignation and close the book on my time as Prime Minister. My work is done.
3: Bye, Keir. So he goes. It's actually interesting how it works. So he drives to the king.
2: Uh-huh.
3: The king will go, hello, Prime Minister. He'll say he's resigning, and then he'll say, thank you, Sir Keir. And he goes out the back door, and you don't see him again.
2: Okay.
3: So you don't see him come out of Buckingham Palace.
2: Does he get out? Is he on an underground tunnel?
3: Yes, I believe forever. So. And then they come out somewhere else.
2: Genuinely.
3: So the press are then following the other car that is at this time. It's all choreographed, so at this time the other car is coming down Pall Mall into Buckingham Palace.
1: Pall Mall. Bit of Pall Mall.
3: And then 45 minutes later.
2: Does anyone ever call it Pall Mall?
3: You just did.
1: Yeah, I think we all did growing up on Monopoly. Did you not call it Pall Mall?
2: I never played Monopoly. I was a Pictionary girl.
1: Some people call it exclusive rights
2: or scattergories.
3: Pall Mall. No, anyway, I don't know. Mm. But 45 minutes later, we get this.
4: I have just come from Buckingham Palace, where I have accepted His Majesty the King's invitation to form a government.
3: So that is the new PM, Andy Burnham.
1: Oh, he sounded exactly the same to me.
3: He's from the north.
1: Yeah.
3: So different.
2: Andy Burnham.
3: Burnham.
2: What do we know about his character?
5: He'll be gone in 5 minutes.
3: He'll be gone.
2: Say that with attitude. Do you remember when we rotated our PMs
5: just as
2: more than we change our underwear?
3: I thought
1: Farage was getting ready to have.
3: No, we're still 4 years away from an election.
1: Are we?
3: Yeah.
1: So what? Why is he doing that? What's he doing? I don't understand the whole human count bin paste thing.
3: I'll give this in very quick because this is very like people will be bored by it. He effectively.
2: Who's he? Farage.
3: Nigel Farage is the leader of the Reform Party, who are very far right in the UK. He is under investigation for fraud for £5 million because someone donated and he didn't declare it.
1: Yeah.
3: Right. So to stop that investigation, he's running in a by-election, so they can't investigate him until that's done. When that's done, it's likely he'll be found guilty and have to be another by-election because he won't be allowed in Parliament.
1: Is that why they're not running anyone against him?
3: Yes, because they're saying it's a phony by-election.
1: Right.
3: To stop the investigation.
2: Okay, so back to Bernie.
3: Back to Burnham. We know he was the mayor of Manchester until a month ago. He is all about making life better for people, and he did that quite successfully
2: in
3: Manchester.
2: Aren't they all about that?
3: Well, he made buses. He capped bus prices, so buses are £2 maximum. And he just brought everything
1: down,
3: back.
1: Down a more socialist end
3: of
1: the scale.
3: Exactly. So his first thing yesterday, which I think we all like, is his first signing after he signed off that, you know, if we go to war, you can have the keys to the bombs and stuff to someone else, was that he enacted £735 million to stop homelessness.
2: Oh.
3: So they will go into areas and where there is high homelessness, he will build infrastructure to ensure they have a bed for the night.
1: We're loving the burn.
3: He did it in Manchester quite successfully. It's down 60% in Manchester since he took over in 2017. I know that's quite nice. But while that's all great and good, and also when you go in to see, when you're not Prime Minister, you get called. He would have been called, hello, Andy. And on the way out, it's like, thank you, Prime Minister.
1: That's good, isn't it?
3: Good stuff, isn't it?
1: That's
2: good
1: stuff.
2: What title would you like if you could have a title?
1: Weapon?
2: No, that's what you ask people to call you all the time. I mean, like an actual title. Would it be a royal title, Prime Minister, President?
5: Emperor.
2: Would it be club president? Would it be, like, what would be your dream title?
1: Have you met me?
2: Yeah.
1: I don't want any of those things.
2: No, but you must think of one. Like Hollywood superstar. Like what would be
1: your... So, okay.
3: Champ.
2: Like the words before your name, what would you like them to say?
1: The human highlight reel.
2: The human highlight reel.
1: Yep.
2: But that...
5: Can't take Kieran's name.
2: But also that kind of means that you only want people to have you in small doses and that you're no good over long term.
1: No, it means I'm nothing but highlights. I'm the human highlight reel.
2: Yes.
1: What are you?
3: Sometimes lowlights.
2: I could list some of the things. AO. I'm not.
1: You are, right?
2: No, I'm OAM.
1: Oh, what's the difference?
2: AO is Australian of the Year, which I'm not.
3: We're in London. Who cares?
2: Because I haven't gone to space.
3: We're in London right now.
1: And I'm the human highlight reel.
3: Okay. You say that. I didn't want to get caught up on Birmingham or your titles, because what I actually wanted to say was that the thing we know about Birmingham the most is last night, other than Keir Starmer, we said goodbye to someone else we love.
6: It was May 2019. It was then that we locked eyes for the first time. Prime ministers came and went, but he was always there. Mic check after mic check.
7: 1, 2, 3, 4, 5, 6.
1: He hasn't quit.
6: But no longer. No guy, no podium.
1: This is the hot podium guy, yeah. Carrie. Do you remember the hot podium
2: guy? Oh, yes, the audio guy.
1: Yeah, the audio guy who each time we've had a Prime Minister announcing that he's quitting out front of 10 Downing Street, he sets up the stand and everyone.
2: Has he quit or has he got a job?
3: Well, OnlyFans? We said Andy Burnham's different. He hasn't got a podium. So podium guy doesn't come out anymore.
2: No. To
5: so he is putting the little guy out of a job.
1: Yeah. He's not supporting our workers at all.
2: Is he
1: going
2: to have to build him a house to live in?
3: Well, hopefully.
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14: Slow run home through the Toowoomba CBD rather than Margaret, Herries, Victoria and Russell Streets this afternoon. James Street between Hume Street and Anzac Avenue as well. At Bowenville, delays on the Warrego both directions through the roadworks west of Oakley Park Road. Speeds are reduced to 40 through there. And a little bit congested in Warwick at Albion, Fitzroy, Palmerin and Grafton Streets. 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That's the latest traffic. Traffic on the Darling Downs hit 100.7.
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0: Before I opened the door, I put a robe on and I opened it. He came in.
1: Sorry, you're saying that like it's exceptional, as you should.
0: Yeah, as yep. I should. He did the turndown service and then he left, but I didn't realise he'd left the door a little ajar. And so I took the robe off and I was walking around naked.
1: Clothes off.
0: And then he walked in. And I was fully naked.
1: Oh, so he left the door ajar because he was coming back.
0: He was coming back to do more. And so then I squatted.
2: What?
1: It's always been a way to conceal a woman's bits.
0: Yes, but squatting. It is. It's perfect because you can go like this.
1: I can't see you.
2: Carrie, put your clothes back on.
1: You've just disappeared.
0: No, I couldn't go walking around. Oh, you mean now. Yeah. So I squatted. But then, and so I was down like this, just in the middle of the hallway, while he walked around. He didn't leave.
1: But did you
0: and
1: ask
0: so then
1: him
0: I
1: to
0: asked
1: leave?
0: Him how his date. What was I going to say? Please leave.
1: Yeah, I'm nude. Get but out.
0: Wouldn't you? Shouldn't he have left if I was nude? So instead, no, I asked you, him how his date was.
1: Because as far as he's concerned, he's you've answered the door in the robe. He's just about to start his clean, so he's gone to grab something and he's come back. He's informed you that he's cleaning, and then you've nuded up in the time.
2: Yeah.
1: So it's basically an open invite. And then instead of saying, "Oh, please don't," or even reaching for clothes, you've assumed a squat position.
0: I couldn't reach for clothes because that would have shown more of my body. So I quickly ducked down and covered myself.
1: And then chatted.
0: And then chatted because then he didn't leave. So and then every night that he came through the turndown service after that, I couldn't make eye contact with him because I was
2: maybe
0: like, oh
2: this
0: God,
2: happens
0: this man's
2: to him
0: seen
2: all the time.
0: Nerd. Well, it would because he didn't knock the second time. Nah, but he always got to knock.
1: Gold Logie winners. Really?
0: In the Maldives.
1: Rove's probably been there nuding up, squatting in
0: to
1: a
0: be
1: corner.
0: Fair, I did. No, I didn't. My friend did tell him I was famous.
2: I didn't. While she's squatting on the floor, you know I'm fine.
0: Right. No, she did.
1: You know what
0: one
1: else
0: point.
1: Is statuesque?
2: My gold Logie, but it doesn't squat.
1: It's actually a similar colour to me in this tan.
0: 13 10 60.
1: Maldivians, give us a call.
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0: Why are you looking at me funny?
1: 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Yes, because are people just going to call and say, "Oh, Gary"?
0: No, they'll give me a scenario great. Where they found themselves nude. Great. They know what to do. Okay, 13 10 60.
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0: Carrie Bickmore and Tommy Littlefee drive home?
1: A fully clothed Carrie Bickmore.
2: Which is a rarity.
1: Unlike when I was on holidays, because I like to get nude on holidays and walk around my hotel room. It's my room. I'll do what I want in it. Except for when it's been cleaned. Mm. I did put clothes on and then the cleaner left, but I didn't realise he'd left the door ajar and he came back in, saw me fully naked. I crouched down and just stayed in the centre of the room, crouched in a ball.
2: And chatted to him.
1: And chatted to him. Yeah.
0: What did you chat about?
1: I just asked him how his day was going. Ellie, who'd you get nude in front of?
3: So I have two stories. First, I want to understand why you feel so comfortable being naked in a dirty hotel room.
1: Because usually when you're in a hotel room, it signifies fun in whatever form you're in. And so whether
4: you're on a family holiday.
1: Yeah, that's fun. And so I'm free. I'm like not bound by house rules, you know. I can do what I want.
3: Oh, my God. The bed bugs.
1: But what, you don't, when I, don't you sleep when naked in hotel holiday, rooms?
3: Hell no. I'm in like
1: a onesie.
3: Like, pretty much, like long pajamas, socks tucked
2: Ellie,
3: in.
2: Ellie, I don't,
3: hood on.
2: I don't mean this to be rude, but I do think it is worth pointing out, or at least asking the question, do you think you and Carrie are staying in the same hotel rooms?
3: Ooh, well, I haven't been to the Maldives.
0: When was your last luxury escape?
1: Oh, my God. Guys, I've stayed in many a sort of a hotel room.
2: How many SponCon trips have you done, Ellie?
1: I flew economy, okay?
5: That was the only option.
3: I do have
0: That's also a lie.
3: I do have another funny story. So
2: yeah,
3: I went,
2: go for it, Elle.
3: I went on holiday with my with my mother-in-law. I just freshly started dating my boyfriend. They invited me on the family holiday. I was like, so nice. It was in Bali. And I thought it'd be a nice mother-daughter, like mother-in-law, daughter-in-law bonding time to go and get a massage together.
2: Yes.
3: And I'd rolled over to ask her how the massage was. Breasts out, you know.
1: Hers or yours?
3: Exposed in front. Hers and mine. And I was kind of like, oh, I didn't expect this to be a part of the package, you know. I was expecting to bond, but maybe not this much.
1: But who was at fault, you for getting naked or her?
3: Sorry?
1: Like, who were you perplexed that was naked, yourself or her?
3: Well, I wasn't expecting, you know, I was freshly dating my partner and I was, like, not rolling over expecting her breasts to be fully out.
2: Ellie, you know, Carrie, you know Carrie gets massages fully nude.
3: I mean, no hate to that whatsoever, but I just wasn't expecting to roll over and be like, how's the massage? Boobs in the face.
1: Yeah.
3: Yeah. So that was quite a nice bonding experience.
2: Are you still together?
3: Yeah, absolutely.
1: Okay. Oh, cute.
2: Hey, Ellie, would you like a Carrie and Tommy hat?
3: Oh, I would love one.
2: Okay. It says, I called Carrie and Tommy and all I got was this lousy hat and that is all yours. We'll send it out to you.
3: I love it.
2: Thanks for getting involved.
1: Good on you, Ellie. What about David? David, who'd you get nude in front of?
6: Yeah, hey, it was actually my wife. I took her out in the boat one day. We live in Cairns, and I said to her, I said, look, I know where there's this little isolated beach where we'll have the whole place to ourselves, and it's totally isolated. No one can get in. You can't get there by land. And if anybody's coming by boat, we can see for miles. And anyway, we get there, and I sort of start convincing her to get her gear off, you know, as you do. And next minute, straight above us is this charter helicopter hovering. Anyway, she's just burning holes in me with her eyes. And I just went, look, I didn't take into account by air.
1: Yeah.
6: So they're just hovering. There must have been like four or five guys hanging out of this chopper. Anyway, you can imagine all they'd be seeing from her is lip reading, because she was like, you can imagine what she was saying, yes, trying to get them to move along. Anyway, they eventually, off they go, but within 5 minutes, they do this circle, and within 5 minutes, they come back. And they're hovering over again.
1: Oh, you've scored yourself a good one, David.
6: Yeah,
1: worth so I a said snuggle little peek.
2: Is that how you judge it? If the chopper buggers off quickly, she's not hot enough. Is that what you're saying?
1: You already come back around for another look if it's worth it.
0: How long did the cleaner stay in the room?
1: What, not long.
2: Sorry, I was trying to work out the fuel burn ratio of the chopper and how much that cost him to come back for another
1: Heidi.
2: Look.
1: Heidi. Hey, Hides.
7: Hi.
1: Who'd you get nude in front of? I'm good.
4: a workmate inadvertently. So I work away, so I basically live out of motel rooms. I'm in motel rooms more than I'm at home.
2: Yeah.
4: I just finished work, so I was having a shower. I normally close the bathroom door, but I was expecting a phone call, so I sort of had my phone out just outside. I didn't want the steam and stuff to get to it.
2: Yep.
4: Anyway, I'm in the shower and I heard a door click, and I thought, oh yeah, it'd be one of the crew in the room next door to me. And then I heard like a bit of a bang, and I thought, oh, that's a bit close. And I've looked up and I've seen another workmate dragging his suitcase along. Thank God he was looking down. But of course I screamed, and when I screamed, he's looked straight at me. So then he screamed. He's taken off out of the room, and I got out of the shower quick smart and quickly got dressed and went downstairs. And
1: Did you ever address it?
4: Yeah, I kind of I saw him a few days later on another trip that we had.
0: Heidi, it sounds like you might have rooted him.
4: Yeah.
7: Curry and Tommy are back tomorrow, arvo from 3. But you can check out the Curry and Tommy podcast anytime you like.
1: Bye.
2: See ya.
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18: Hi there, it's Amanda Myler with your news update. A warning that this first story is not for little ears. Two crime scenes have been set up after a woman was found dead and her 12-year-old daughter seriously injured in Perth Southeast. Detective Acting Inspector Jessica Securo says the girl escaped the Bentley home and raised the alarm.
19: The girl was provided with emergency first aid and conveyed to hospital, where she remains receiving medical treatment.
18: A teenage boy is assisting homicide detectives. If this raises concerns, please call 1-800-RESPECT. Tens of thousands of public school teachers will go on strike this Thursday after voting against the latest pay offer from the Victorian government. And Pauline Hanson's laughed over Barnaby Joyce's live TV interview that's gone viral after he paused briefly to yell at his dog.
20: Are you really comfortable with where she is taking you?
21: I think... Sit down! Sorry, it's a dog.
18: The One Nation leader says we're all human.
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18: South star Latrell Mitchell will see a neurologist to fix a nerve issue. He has been out since round 11. Panthers coach Ivan Cleary says he has no concerns about his side's form despite losing three of their past four games. Bulldogs winger Marcelo Montoya has retired from the game effective immediately. He was planning to play out the season, but he says his body can't keep up with the rigours of first grade footy anymore. And Anthony Seibold's been linked to the PNG Chiefs in a senior assistant coaching capacity.
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5: This is Heat Weather.
11: Late showers for the rest of today on the Darling Downs. Tonight, down to 13, and tomorrow, windy with showers with a high of 18, and your music sorted with a curated playlist for every mood. 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

0: Marvel Stadium, August 6th, Thursday night. Western Bulldogs taking on North Melbourne. We've got the Doggies front and centre. Go Doggies! But we are recruiting for our Underdogs team because they are going on as the curtain raiser. And we've watched this for many years now when our little kids run on, the smiles on their faces. And I said this, I've said this a number of times. It's not just the kids, it's the parents. Mm. Because if you've got a kid that is bullied, excluded, not invited to play dates or parties and just can't find their people, it's heartbreaking. And as a parent, you can't fix it. And I think that's the hardest thing. You can take your kid to a doctor. You can help them with their maths homework, but you can't make people include them. And that's what we can do. So we're taking the load off, and we love what the parents experience on that night as well. And we want to really put some smiles on these kids' faces. We've got our second recruit today, little Jack, 7 years old, and we're meeting his mum, Bianca. Hi, Bianca.
1: Hello, how are you going?
0: Oh, hey, good. Bianca, we're wrapped. We're so happy Jax wants to be part of our team. Can you tell us a bit about Jax?
1: Yeah, he is such a bright little boy. He just wants to be loved, to be honest. He loves affection. He'll walk up to anybody, hug him, want that high five. He's just full of smiles any day. Even when he's having a bad day, he just has this big smile on his face and brights up any room. And he's a sweet little boy, and he's just had a really tough run. And so he's pretty excited.
0: Oh, that's so good. Tell us a little bit about his tough run. Like what goes on? How's school for him? What about does he play in any teams?
1: No. So we're on to his third school, and at the moment it's quite fresh. He doesn't know a lot of people. Kind of move away from him. Jax loves football, so he and V8 Supercars. He's a commentator. He will he will tell you the plays and who's winning and who's kicking goals and what the stats are and who's playing today and all sorts of stuff. And he just goes on and on all day. And the voice raises and his excitement joins in. And so people look at him very differently and think he's too much. So he's mostly on his own all the time, which is really hard as a mum to take in. So it's a lot.
2: Well, Bianca, one of our really, really good friends, Channel 7, obviously this game goes live on Channel 7. It's telecast on 7 Plus and 7 Mate and 7 and everything to do with 7. And one of the wonderful football callers is Brian Taylor.
3: BT.
2: And the kids get to go up into the commentary box and commentate. So I reckon BT's going to love
1: BT.
2: Him.
1: He loves BT. He talks about him all the time. So that'll make his day as well.
0: Oh,
3: it's going to be roaming Jax.
2: Roaming Jax.
0: So that's awesome, because not only is he going to run onto the field, he will get to be in the commentary box with the headphones.
3: He might not. It sounds like he might just stay in the commentary box. It's going to be hard to get him out of there.
2: Move over. Brian, Jax is in the house.
0: Oh, well, Bianca, we are thrilled to have Jax in our team. We can't wait to meet him in person. On Thursday, it's going to be Thursday, August 6th, a few weeks away, Marvel Stadium. We're going to get that smile. I mean, he just sounds like an absolute delight, and we can't wait for him to feel that feeling of inclusion in our team.
1: Thank you so much. I really appreciate you taking a chance on it.
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0: and Salt and Pepper at the same time. Coming up on the show in the next 20 minutes or so, you got the Hot Hits with Nick and Lauren.
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3: Now, we've all seen the Barnaby Joyce clip by now, I think.
0: I would presume we have. It was quite something.
3: It's going to be memed for years.
0: Generations. It's a new it's a new barking dog man from A Current Affair.
3: Yeah.
0: I say.
3: If you haven't seen it, Barnaby Joyce lost his cool while defending Pauline Hanson's interview with right-wing extremist and convicted violent offender Tommy Robinson on ABC's 7:30 report.
4: You're defending your leader, but are you really comfortable with where she is taking you?
5: I think... Sit down! Sorry. It's a dog.
0: It's so good.
3: I mean...
5: Sit down!
3: Yelling at your dog like that, and if he's doing it on live television...
0: That was the thing everyone was saying. If this is what he's willing to be like on TV, imagine what he's like behind closed doors.
3: I would never speak to Noni like that.
0: Not that he's not got a grumpy sort of, you know, perception already.
3: Yeah. But
0: this is on a whole other level. I think the thing that probably added something worse to it is the fact that because, you know, how Zoom, like, it cancels out background noise, so no one could actually hear the dog yapping. So yeah. It just sounded like he was being aggressive with the dog for no reason.
3: Yeah. He did apologise on behalf of the canine later in the interview. He apologised a couple of times. But now Pauline Hanson has come to the defence of him because obviously he's her deputy leader. She wrote on Facebook, "You have to love live TV. Poor Barnaby had to put up with his dog distracting him during an already hostile ABC interview." Does that not just sound like a Donald Trump quote?
0: Legit. It's getting closer and closer every day. I don't care if anyone's going to call up and complain about this. It's closer and closer every day. Mm. And it was not a hostile interview. It was a completely fair interview asking who had funded a trip to Sicily. Moving on.
3: Moving on.
0: We chose the right day for that story, didn't we?
3: Kelly Clarkson.
0: Yeah!
3: She feared that she had fallen prey to Cyclospora, which is the lettuce-linked parasite that's sort of... is it just in America
0: just
3: at the moment?
0: In America. It's a specific brand of lettuce that's in all the like fast food restaurants, basically. And you can get it at the supermarket, too.
3: Right. She shared a TMI confession at one of her concerts while performing in Las Vegas on Saturday.
6: I don't know what's wrong with me. I don't know if I got that thing, you know, that people like eat lettuce shit. I don't know what, okay? But last night during the show, I was like, oh my God. Jesus. And I get back to my room and I have never been so happy there is not a man in the room, because he for sure would never make sweet love to this thing. Bridesmaids ain't got shit on what happened
0: in my life. He's so good. This is why they gave her a TV show, guys.
3: I know.
0: It's funny.
3: Now, what's happened? Because wasn't there rumours that Pink was going to take over that show completely, or are they just...
0: And that sounded like it was absolutely going to happen.
3: Because I think she filled in.
0: She did, quite late in the process, I think. Pink had done the fill-in and had, from all reports, done a great job. Then they let Pink host the Tonys, obviously, earlier this year. Would have made so much sense. I've got my wings. Anyway, valet to Kelly Clarkson show, but hello to Kelly Clarkson comedy tour, it would say.
3: Absolutely.
0: Bring it.
3: Now, again, Robbie, we spoke about this yesterday. Robbie Williams was on live television during a World Cup final interview when this white thing flew out of his... People were saying it was his nose, but I think it looked like his mouth.
0: It came out at such velocity, it was kind of hard to tell, to be fair.
3: Yeah, it was just not there and then it was.
0: Yeah.
3: And we speculated yesterday perhaps it was a tonsil stone.
0: Mm-hmm. That was possible because we'd been talking about... Did we talk about tonsil stones like the night before?
7: Yeah, we did. You were talking about how you had them, I believe.
0: Thank you for bringing that up. Yes, it was a beautiful time in my life when I had three sort of snot rockets coming out of my mouth.
3: You brought it up,
0: I did,
3: actually, when we were talking about Robbie Williams' tonsil stones.
0: That story, was it?
3: So
0: time flies when you're having fun.
3: Doesn't it just? He has now responded to a lot of the allegations because a lot of people thought he might have sort of fallen off the wagon and it was a recreational drug.
0: Yes. So it was a video of him laying in bed as usual.
3: Here's what caption, he
0: had. Oh, sorry. No, you got the caption. Yeah.
3: Because the caption's excellent. Just woke up and feeling mint.
8: To apologise for the object that fell onto the microphone yesterday. It was deeply unprofessional and people worried about me. But it's okay because I had several more.
3: And he had, I think they're like Nicorette mints or something in his gob.
0: On the end of his gob. So there we go. Mystery is solved. Inspector Clouseau over here.
3: Thank God. Sherlock Holmes at it again.
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0: Wild, right? MG.live for the tickets. This is going to be absolutely mammoth. You and I are both going. It's going to be great fun.
1: Absolutely.
0: And you can be going as well, Australia. You just have to register at thehothits.com.au. It's literally that easy. How long do you reckon it takes? You've never done it before, obviously, because we legally can't.
1: Legally can't. I would dare say it would take 15 seconds.
0: Yeah, that'll do. We've got a bunch of people waiting on the line right now. Let's find out who has won their way to see Boyz II Men and Saltpepper and Bellevue DeVoe. Hit me.
1: I'm going to close my eyes.
0: Yep.
1: I've looked at the names on the screen.
0: Yeah.
1: Closing my eyes, and I'm going to say the first name that comes to me, and that name is Nikki.
2: Hello.
0: Hi.
2: Really?
0: Yes.
1: Yes.
2: Are you serious?
1: Yes, we're serious.
2: Oh, sorry, I was cooking, and I'm like, I'm like, wait, you mean me? There could be another Nikki.
1: No, you, Nikki. You're going to go see Boyz II Men and Salt and Pepper.
2: Oh, my God, I'm so happy. Like, I've left the kitchen with my partner and just ran.
0: What have you got on the stove at the moment?
1: Yeah,
0: what's cooking?
1: What's cooking?
2: Making burgers.
0: Hey,
1: do you know what? Maybe that's what I need.
0: Maybe that's what I need. A homemade burger as well. What type of burger? Give us the details.
2: I'm over. Oh. Well, it's fresh mince from my father-in-law's friend has a farm up in Queensland.
1: Ooh,
2: okay. So he brought some back and we've got sausages and mince. So nice. I'm like, I can't waste it. I don't want it spaghetti. I want something, you know, worthy of this mince.
1: Yes, yes.
0: Beautiful.
1: How good's cooking, like, burger patties at home? Like a smash burger. God, they're delicious. Well done, Nikki.
2: My kids love it. Thank you. I'm so excited. I'm sorry. I'm smiling a lot.
1: Oh, no. Now, are you going to be taking hubby with you? I hate hubby. I guess.
2: No, fiancé, but we've been together 10 plus years.
0: Ah, that's hubby. Yeah, that's hubby.
2: So pretty much two kids, all that. But I'm definitely taking because my birthday is on the 29th of November, and usually we try to go R&B for my birthday, even if it's dinner. And this year there was nothing, so we're like, and I've always wanted to see Boyz II Men as the main act. I saw them as a little bit, and I'm like, they need to be the main.
1: Yep.
2: And then when he heard he called me, I'm like, oh my God, I have to buy tickets, but I can't risk it because our son's going to have surgery. And I'm like, I don't care. And then we won.
0: Nikki.
1: You won now, see? It's all good. Yeah. You don't have to worry about it.
2: Oh, thank you.
0: That is
1: I'm so happy for you.
0: God, I can feel the joy processing through your veins right now, Nikki. Yeah. More tickets tomorrow night at thehothits.com.au.
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15: 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It is hot, hot, hot.
16: With Nick and Lauren.
17: King Charles. He's had a busy 24 hours swearing in a new Prime Minister of the United Kingdom.
18: Oh, how was your viewing party?
17: Fantastic. Stayed up till about 12:30 watching the new Prime Minister get sworn in. Do you notice that they still do that when you're sworn in as Prime Minister, they have to kiss the hand of the King?
18: All right.
17: Still a thing.
19: I love that.
17: No. It's a bit different how they do it in Australia, where you just have to put your hand on a Bible.
18: Yeah, I mean, that seems a bit more, hygienic.
17: Yeah.
18: And you don't have to kiss some sausage fingers.
17: That's just the fingers, isn't it? They'd be warm.
18: Speaking of fingers.
17: Yeah. Yeah, perfect! Bang! She's done it again.
18: A man in the UK has become a Guinness World Record holder after making good on a promise he'd made on live national television. You know that show, The 1% Club?
17: Jim Jefferies does it in Australia, right?
18: Yes, he does.
17: Yeah.
18: He claimed a title for eating the most fish fingers in 1 minute after managing to eat 15 in just 60 seconds.
17: So that's one every 4 seconds. I think I could do that.
18: I genuinely think I could do that.
17: How big is a fish finger? We're talking like a McCain's bird's eye situation, yeah?
18: Yeah.
17: That's fine. We could do that. It's not a feat.
18: Yeah, because he made the claim on the show, so now he's gone and done it.
17: Oh, so he didn't do it on the show?
18: No. He went and did it later to be like, yeah, I can do it.
17: And now he has the Guinness World Record.
18: And he's got the Guinness World Record. Like, I guess it depends on the temperature of the fish finger.
17: Yep. It'd have to be not too hot.
18: It would have to be had
17: not
18: been
17: too cool.
18: Cooked, yep. But be at a good temp.
17: Yeah,
18: 100%. Soft.
17: Yeah, one of the above. Well,
18: I reckon I could honestly do that.
17: But that's our toxic trait, though, is committing to ideas that we shouldn't do. And especially considering the bready coating on them for you.
18: Oh, my God, it would be a disaster.
17: It would be a disaster.
18: I wonder if they do gluten-free ones. Gluten-free fish fingers.
17: Dude, they'd be soggy, wouldn't they? They wouldn't be able to crisp them up. Nah.
18: They could crisp them up.
17: Not doing it.
18: Air fry, baby.
17: Shall we get Simon Cowell's new band in a tick? Yes. December 10.
18: Absolutely.
17: The kids love them. You're going to love them too. They're going to be on the show in just a tick. In the meantime, it's G Flip and Bed on Fire on the Hot Hits.

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0: Respect your mother. I like hearing a little bit of respect from mothers on the radio, you know?
1: Absolutely. And that's a man who certainly respects his mother.
0: Oh, dude. One of the great mother respecters of the world.
1: Absolutely.
0: You know, talk a lot about these mother effers out there. He's a mother respecter. Yeah.
1: Ain't no mother effing here.
0: No, man. That is Harry Styles on the Hot Hits with Nick and Lauren. The music that matters right now, of course. Apparently there's going to be some more new emojis coming out, because I feel like they only just added a suite of them, right? A couple of months ago we were talking about this.
1: We finally got an orca, which is my favourite animal.
0: How often have you been using it? How far up has it come in your list of used?
1: So, never, because there was all this hullabaloo. We're getting an orca emoji, and every day I'd be like, where is it? Where is that? And then I forgot about it, and then last night I saw this new thing about new emojis, and I said, hey, I wonder if my orca's there.
0: Where's my orca?
1: There it was.
0: It was there, so you just didn't, when you don't know it's there to use, you're not going to use it.
1: Correct. Apple. It should have given me a notification saying, hey, your orca's arrived.
0: So we have a butterfly.
1: Yeah. A butterfly net.
0: A butterfly net.
1: Like an asteroid.
0: Looks like a soccer ball inside a fire emoji. So, like, yeah.
1: It does.
0: Asteroid of
1: sorts.
0: There's
1: two thumbs, like, as if, like, you can do them separately, but as if you're going, this guy.
0: This guy. I'm into this guy thumbs. I want that.
1: There's, like, a broken standard emoji head.
0: Yeah.
1: Like, shattered, like a vase.
0: I like that. I'll be using that one when I'm overwhelmed by something.
1: You should be using that today. there's a lighthouse.
0: Yeah.
1: There's a pickle. Or a cucumber. And an eraser.
0: That's a sponge to me.
1: Oh, is it?
0: No, you might be right. I think it's an eraser.
1: It's a...
0: It sort of crumbles at the bottom, so that makes it more eraser style, right?
1: Yeah.
0: Yeah. It's just pink, though. Did you ever use a pink eraser in school?
1: I did.
0: Did you?
1: Remember those ones that had, like, the hard silver on one side and then the pink on the other side?
0: Oh, yeah. What was the hard silver for again?
1: I don't know.
0: I think it was to get rid of something else. What was it for? To get rid of pen.
1: Pen?
0: That's crazy. Bailey, come in.
1: That was the rumour, I think, that it was...
0: That it was to get rid of pen. Anyway. My favourite's a pickle.
1: I like the pickle.
0: And the butterfly is a close second.
1: We already have a butterfly, which is a bit annoying.
0: Yeah, it's a prettier butterfly, though. Bailey, what was the silver part for on the eraser?
2: It's supposed to be for pen, I think. A specific type of pen.
0: Like a graphite pen?
2: Yeah, there were theories about it.
1: Mm. Yeah.
2: Because it never actually worked.
1: No, it never worked.
2: Yeah.
1: Silly.
2: It's a specific
0: thing. Why would they do it then?
2: There was a reason, but...
0: To get you in?
1: There was an...
2: Selling point.
0: False advertising.
2: A selling point. Think about it.
1: I don't like that. I don't like to be lied to.
0: No, me neither. Just get white out. That's what white out exists for, guys.
1: I wonder how the eraser people are going in the world.
0: A good thought. Well, we could dive into that in Bailey's Corner tomorrow. You don't take suggestions.
2: But there are very cool erasers in the eraser business right now.
1: Is Smiggle still a thing?
2: Yeah, for kids. For what? A little, it's pretty like Gen Z now. It's
0: surely they know how to write. Surely they're still teaching the kids to write.
1: Are kids being taught to write? Like,
2: you
1: I
2: don't
1: actually
2: need to
1: have my...
2: these days.
1: I know, but like you kind of.
2: I love writing now. I'm into writing. It doesn't hurt my head as much as looking at a screen.
0: It is very helpful, isn't it? It's very helpful to get your thoughts out,
2: yes,
0: isn't it?
1: Do you journal, Bailey?
2: I don't journal, but I have started writing more, just with a pen.
0: Yeah, you've got your little pad. I come into your little room over there and we go, all right, what are we doing today?
2: I'm so happy you didn't read what was on my pad.
1: Did it say, I hate Nick Kelly?
2: I didn't say that.
1: No.
0: Not quite. It was a bit more rude than that one.
3: 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Back next.
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17: 3 for 1.
18: 3 songs in a row that all have something in common. Can we talk about the fact it's 25 years today since the first Splendour in the Grass?
19: That's a long time.
18: You're right.
19: 25 years.
18: Yeah.
19: I actually thought they'd been going for longer than that.
18: It kind of does feel like that sometimes. But no, today is the 25th anniversary of the very first Splendour in the Grass. It always happened this part of the year.
19: Oh, I'd really love for it to come back. I never went.
18: Yeah, that's why I feel bad for you. You never got to actually experience it.
19: Do you know what I hate on their Wikipedia?
18: Mm.
19: They say was an annual
18: music festival. No, I don't like that. Because there's always meant to be the hope that it's coming back at some point. It's just on hiatus. It's going to come back bigger and better than ever.
19: It's the One Direction of festivals.
18: That is what I fear it is. But some great experiences, some great memories for me personally, and some really bad ones. The year I lost my laptop and my phone in one go.
19: And what about the time you offered to jump up and do a DJ set?
18: Yep.
19: In the Splendor in the Mud?
18: Splendor in the Mud. They cancelled the day. I was at a party with Spotify and they had a couple of DJs on and then they were like, festival's cancelled. We need more DJs. I was like, I'll jump up. And they're like, oh, cool. Thanks, Nick. And then like, you're what, like, so not? And
19: you're like, I've got this. And Sophie Tucker jump up on the decks.
18: If only. If only it was me. So I thought we'd play a few of the iconic moments from the festival, and they've actually all ended up being like Australia and New Zealand acts. So there was a year that Kendrick Lamar was meant to headline.
19: Yes.
18: 2016 this was, and pulled out at the very, very last minute, about 4 days beforehand.
19: 2016? I thought that happened. Did that happen again in 2019?
18: Yes, someone pulled out 2019. Yes. Hang on, Lord Kendrick Lamar.
19: I want to say it was Tyler, the Creator.
18: Yeah, that sounds about right. Yes. So the year that Kendrick Lamar pulled out was 2018. No, right. That's wrong. Jesus Christ.
19: What are you doing?
18: 2016.
19: Cancellation.
18: I knew it. 2016. Actually, don't. Oh, God.
19: Don't worry.
18: Lord had a great year. She filled in for Kendrick Lamar one year. Here's Green Light on the Hot Hits. It's the 3-for-all. I do my makeup in somebody else's car. We ordered different drinks at the same bars.

0: On the Hot Hits with Nick and Lauren, we are still hanging out with the one and only Adam Lambert, the king. The king!
1: This is Adam Lambert on The Hot Hits.
0: Let's talk about the sound of the record for a second, because I think at its core, it's this like gritty, edgy kind of 90s industrial kind of thing. But then there's also these like moments, there's dance floor moments, there's tender moments. I love the way that you kind of navigated the sound of this. And I know you've talked about kind of being inspired by that kind of world of sort of the 90s. Can you talk to me a little bit more about what went into choosing what this record sounds like?
1: Yeah, it's interesting. Like when I first started working on it, I put together sort of a reference playlist of stuff that I liked. And without even realizing it, I had put a lot of stuff on from the 90s. So I was like, oh, that's kind of the sound that I'm like continuously drawn to.
0: Yeah.
1: And if it was contemporary artists that were on my reference list, they were kind of doing the 90s reference too. So it just sort of naturally fell into place that way. And then I think as we started writing stuff, I realized that like maybe it's my theatrical background. It's also like my love for like watching film and TV shows and playing video games. Like I almost wanted to create sort of like an environment for this all to sort of exist in my mind, like a fantasy, like a fictional place. And yes, New York was sort of the, you know, I moved to New York for the first time a year ago. I was living in LA for my whole adult life, and I just moved to New York for the first time. So I changed cities. The city has inspired the sound. And then, of course, my imagination starts running wild, and I'm like, okay, what if it's like New York, like 300 years in the future?
0: Yeah.
1: You know, like The Last of Us, or, you know, there's video game, you know, it's like all these things where it's like, it's the same city, but like there's moss grown up around it, and it's kind of derelict, and we don't know if it's still like inhabited. That's sort of where I heard the music existing. I wanted it all to kind of sound like it lived in that world. But the songwriting of it, for whatever reason, it stays sort of rooted in this 90s thing. Like
0: yeah.
1: There's a lot of like 90s influence in the melodies and in the rhythms and the chords. And so it's kind of like a blend of both.
0: I think everything you just said actually does make a lot of sense, even though it sounds insane to be talking about a New York 300 years from now, but it actually makes so much sense. And then you look at the cover art, Adam, is insane.
1: That's the visual side of it. So
0: yeah,
1: I wanted to make sure that the art felt like that world that I'm talking about 100%. We had a great photo shoot, and then, you know, working with a creative director now, and we got into the conversations about kind of what I saw in my little fantasy world. And that's where the idea for the cover came from. I said, well, what if in this sort of urban scape, there was like a monument, you know, there's a statue and it's of me, and it's like, it's been there for a long time. It's not brand new. You know, it's a little weathered, but it's still standing strong and proud. And like that, I wanted that symbolism, you know?
0: My head keeps tilting this way because I'm just trying to study it more now you say it's a bit weathered. There are some dints into the armor, isn't there? Which
1: yeah, and some tarnish and
0: yep.
1: Some chips in the concrete. And you're right, when you say armor, that's another point of it. It's a bit of a suit of armor. It's like the world that we're living in now to sort of like survive and to push forward, it's like you gotta guard yourself a little bit. It's a tricky time. The way that we laid out the tracks, like the order of it, I kind of wanted to feel like, okay, welcome to this world. Here, welcome to Rat City. We're here. It's a world of excess and a lot of textures. And the second song is kind of, it's sexy, but it's like maximalist and crazy. And then things start kind of imploding and getting dark.
0: Yeah.
1: Because it's too much to deal with. And then you have this breakthrough moment of like emotion and like release, and then it all falls apart, which is a ballad. And then the second half of the album is sort of like learning how to sort of like pick yourself up and move forward.
0: I love
1: that. That's my little story in my head.
0: No, honestly, it's helping me put context around it, and it makes everything you have said in the last 10 minutes has made so much sense. So thank you for taking me inside the world today, and thank you for
1: my pleasure.
0: Thank you for all the joy you've brought me over the years. The music is a very big place in my heart.
1: Oh, it's my pleasure. Thank you.
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0: song could ever say. Perfect. And Olivia Rodrigo, Stupid Song, Hot Hits.
1: In celebration of the night that was, it's the Hot Hits Awards ceremony.
0: All right, hand it out to... Whoa, that was really loud.
2: Whoa.
0: It's almost like I've had a bit of a bad day today and I'm overcompensating by yelling into the microphone. thank you for getting me through, my friends, because, yes, I have had a rough day, and normally I try and share that on the radio if I'm having a terrible day, but just kind of didn't feel like it.
2: And you shared with us, you know, and we always say we come in here, we have a lol, we have some fun.
0: And we did. We did all of the above. It's time for the awards that happened, for things that happened in, on, and all around the show. Lauren Barry has the first award of the night.
2: Well, I think Barnaby Joyce's dog deserves a pep talk, a little pump up, because he was humiliated on live television. The dog was humiliated. It's like when your parents yell at you in the supermarket. It's so humiliating. That's what Barnaby Joyce did to his dog.
0: You never live it down.
3: You're defending your leader, but are you really comfortable with where she is taking you?
4: I think... Sit down! Sorry. It's a dog. Sit down!
2: You're a dog.
0: It's a dog. Well, and this is the thing. They were saying he was using it as a reason to be able to dodge the questions by, like, bringing up something jovial while he was being asked something quite serious about his party. So
2: you know what you do in that case? You pick the dog up and you say, oh, my God, sorry, my dog was just
0: exactly. Everyone will be like, he's just like us.
2: You don't scream at him.
0: But he'd have those big dogs. Lives on a farm.
2: Oh, yeah.
0: Outside of Tamworth.
2: Oh, God. Yeah, those dogs. Whew.
0: I mean, would he have a staffy or a retriever or a border collie of sorts? I feel
2: like he'd have like a farm dog.
0: Yeah,
2: like a kelpie or something.
0: Like muster dogs. Yeah, be them.
2: What?
0: You know the ABC TV show Muster Dogs?
2: Are you saying muster or master?
0: Muster. They're literally it's farm. It's like a literally reality TV show for farm dogs.
2: Aww.
0: Pretty sick. Okay. Kerry, do you got an award?
5: I thought you said mustard dogs.
0: Mustard,
5: like hot dogs with mustard on them.
0: Do with a mustard dog.
5: I could do with a mustard dog.
2: I could bloody devour a hot dog.
5: Eh? Yeah,
2: like a milk bar hot dog.
5: Like a Wendy's hot dog.
0: Hot dog.
5: Yeah.
2: They put the bun on those funny little spikes and then just shove a Frankfurt in it.
5: Yes. Well, my award tonight.
2: Baby with, oh, sorry. Go.
5: No, well, my award tonight goes to hot dogs.
2: Yeah.
5: Freaking yummy, dude.
0: Now, guys, this got no love in the chat earlier. My award goes to the Coca-Cola Company for their brand new branding.
5: Yes.
2: I was going to say before we had a spare hook break, I said, Dickie, do you want to talk about your Coca-Cola thing? And then I thought maybe it's too visual. I hadn't opened it.
0: It's very visual and it's very niche. Coca-Cola have... So what they've done, it's actually very interesting. They've aligned the branding of Coca-Cola cans and all the marketing and stuff internationally. So always Australia's had a slightly different look to it to America.
5: Yes.
0: And then you go into like... Because it's in every country. I remember when I went to Fiji, it's so different there. And they've aligned it all. So they're pulling down all the old advertising all around the world, and it's all going to look the same globally now.
2: Whoa.
5: In Sydney, there is a big Coke sign. Famous.
0: Yes.
5: Are they going to update that?
0: I would suggest they will, because they've added the swivel to it now. And they've got to update that. And the Coke sign, it's currently green and gold for the World Cup.
5: Oh, is it?
0: Yeah.
5: Oh,
0: right.
2: What's the swivel?
0: You know that, like,
5: the swoosh
0: the
5: underneath.
0: The swoosh underneath the Coke logo. They're making that part of the main brand now.
2: How much does each place, like, differ?
0: Little bits and bobs.
2: Tiny.
0: And that's why it's such a massive undertaking. Because you could easily go, well, I'm not going out to a rural village in Zambia and changing the branding over. No, they're going to do it. They're going to nail it.
2: If there's anyone that's got the money, it's going to be Coca-Cola.
0: That's the thing. It's literally the exact thing. Like,
2: do you know that Coca-Cola are responsible for Santa Claus's outfit being red?
0: Yeah. Okay. Yeah. But that's still wild. Still wild.
2: It is. Apparently he was green or blue or something before.
0: Yeah.
2: Weird that he would align with a company like Coca-Cola. Like, I mean, I love Coca-Cola. I have a Coke Zero at least 3 times a week. But, like, for Santa to align, I don't get it.
0: That shows the power, doesn't it, of the brand?
2: It does.
5: The meetings with Pepsi fell.
2: Didn't go well.
5: they didn't go well. They fell apart.
2: Yeah, Coca-Cola must be, like, a leading sponsor or something for the
0: for Christmas.
2: Yeah, for the
5: workshop.
2: The workshop.
0: That's how the elves work. They're pummeled with Coca-Cola.
2: Well, they need some kind of salary, otherwise it's some kind of slave labour. What are we doing?
0: Nah, it's pummeling with Coke. A cola. And obviously the meetings with Jarritos fell through as well.
5: Yes.
0: Yeah, Jarritos didn't work.
2: What's Jarritos?
5: You know, the Mexican one, isn't it?
0: The one they have at Guzman.
2: Oh, I love that.
5: That stuff is yummy.
0: Yeah.
2: That is good. It tastes like cola.
0: Tastes like cola. Straight from the cola plant.
2: What is cola?
0: That's a great question.
5: It's an answer for tomorrow night, isn't it?
0: Tomorrow night show. We'll see you then. Bye.
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2: Why wouldn't you? 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
2: Yeah, I'm eating lobster mornay.

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0: Carrie and Tommy.
1: I'm annoyed. There was a video posted from our show. People are commenting underneath about who they fangirled over. And someone wrote, not some Z-lister whose biggest accomplishment is a beanie collection.
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17: Hi guys and welcome back to another episode of Life Uncut. I'm Laura.
18: I'm Brittany.
17: And this is our aftermath where if you have been listening to Ask Uncut for the past several months.
18: No, even 7 years. Some of them from like years ago.
17: If you've been sitting there wondering what the f*** happened to that person, so have we. So have we. And that's what this episode's for, because we are going to rehash some of our best questions and give you the answers that you've been waiting for.
7: We do maybe, I don't know, two of these a year, three. Like, we don't do a lot, but that's not for not want of trying. Sometimes we can't get the answers from you guys. Sometimes you guys are like, I'm taking this to the grave. Like, no one, I'm not telling anyone what I did after that.
17: It's like picking up your favorite book, like Ask Uncut. It's like picking up a book and getting to like the clincher where something's about to happen and then never finishing the book.
7: Do you know what it's really like? It's like a TV show that ends on like a the season ends on a cliffhanger and then they cancel the show.
17: Yeah.
7: Do you know what it's like, really like? It's really like you're watching the Titanic and just before you see if he gets on the door or not, the service cuts out and your TV goes off.
17: Do you know what it's really, no, I'm going to stop there.
7: This is, I guess this is like our holiday bonus content as well, because we are on holiday, or as I like to refer to it, holabay. God knows where we are in the world. I guess I'm probably somewhere in Italy with Ben.
17: Well, we have. You,
7: I don't know where you are.
17: Okay. So we were like discussing, because we're kind of like trying to time place this. And we were like, where will we be? And I was like, I'm going to India. And Keisha's like, not in the current state of the world. And I was like, all right, well, that's a bit grim. So long as the world hasn't imploded, I should be in India. And if it has imploded and this seems really in poor taste at the moment, apologies.
7: It was recorded before.
17: We recorded this in March. So I don't know what's going on.
7: It's April.
17: Whatever. Who am I? My name's Laura. This is Ask Uncut Aftermath, and we have some very good questions to unpack today.
7: I want to kickstart with one that, Laura, I have been keeping from
17: you. I know, but I did figure out what question it is.
7: Yeah. Well, it's not that I didn't mind you knowing the question, but I didn't want you to know the aftermath answer, because it came to me, they updated me personally, and I was like, oh, I really want Laura's response in real time, because over the years of this podcast, I mean, we get thousands and thousands of questions and we've answered them, but there's been a couple of like real standouts.
17: I have a question. Did they update you personally or did they just email and I don't check the emails?
7: No, it was an email, but I went fishing for it. So I went back through everything and I found
17: yes.
7: the girl. And then I reached out to her and I said, I literally wrote to her. I could probably read it. I was like, look, I know this is personal, but I am losing sleep. I was like, I do not know. And I told her the truth. I said, your question is one of the most requested aftermaths we've had. That and the girl that got pregnant to her cousin. But I don't know how that went.
17: No, she didn't get pregnant to a cousin. She slept with her cousin. She
7: and
17: had
7: got
17: an
7: pregnant.
17: Affair. No, isn't this one, the one we're about to talk about, isn't it the threesome and she got pregnant to the person who wasn't her boyfriend?
7: Yeah, but I mean, I'm saying the other big one was the girl that slept with her cousin at the wedding, then got pregnant, but was also trying to fall pregnant to her husband. So she was in a triangle predicament because she's like, is it my husband's that we want or is it the cousins that I had an affair with?
17: I think I was so traumatized by that question, I forgot that she was pregnant in the mix too. Anyway, look, there are a couple of questions from the history of Ask Uncut that have haunted my dreams. I lay awake and I think of them sometimes. I think of you guys often, but well, I was like, where is she now?
7: That's what I wrote to this woman. And I said, you don't have to tell us, but like,
17: you owe it to
7: but
17: us.
7: Tell us. I was like, you owe me a solid. So, and she was, believe it or not, it was like Christmas Day when I got that ping and I looked at the email and she responded. So, we're going to kickstart.
17: Christmas Day?
7: No, it felt like Christmas Day.
17: Oh, God. I was like, she sent you a message on Christmas Day?
7: Do you know what it felt like? You know, when you've been like texting a guy and he hasn't written back for a week and then you finally get the message and you're like, oh, my God, he likes me. And then that's what I felt like when I saw the message pop up. I was like, no way. Is it going to have content or not? And it does. Yeah, she spilled tea.
9: Okay, so the original question, we actually read this out on the podcast. Most of the aftermaths we're going to be doing for the rest of the episode are very recent because we only did one in January. This one, however, dates back to the 15th of November in 2023.
17: Oh, that's a lot of sleepless nights.
9: So this is the original question.
17: This is the wildest Ask Uncut we have ever received.
7: I almost think it's going to be the hardest one to answer that we've ever had. Okay, I'm at an absolute loss. My fiance and I have been together for 6 years. We have an amazing relationship, and shortly after we got engaged, we decided to make our secret fantasy a reality. After deciding that I didn't want to die wondering, I asked my fiancé if he would be willing to have a threesome, a one-off experience for us both before we get married. We're both quite open and trusting with each other and wanted to experience just this one thing one time. We both agreed to doing this, and I ended up asking a friend of mine if she would be willing. We all agreed, and after a lot of great communication, we worked out what we were okay with and how it would all go down. / who would go down.
17: I was about to make the same joke, actually. That's
7: I
17: funny.
7: Felt comfortable and secure about doing this with a friend that I had asked because we're not super close, but we have known each other for a long time. I didn't really want to do this with a friend that would be around a lot. I didn't want them to be super close to me. She was very respectful about boundaries and made sure I was happy with everything when it came to doing the deed. My fiance and I were both super stoked we did this, and we said we felt closer than ever. Now, there's a lot in this, so I'm going to fast forward. Basically, the next little while, we didn't talk to that girl. We messaged her twice just to keep contact, but she's not a close friend. Last week, she called and dropped an absolute bombshell on us. She called me when I was at work and told me that she was pregnant.
19: I don't even have words.
7: Pregnant.
19: Pregnante.
7: My fiance is a father. I called my fiance straight away. He said, oh my God, I actually think the condom did break, but I was too drunk to remember or to even think about talking about it. She's decided to keep the baby.
19: Holy
7: no, she says, I feel really blindsided. I have no idea what to do. How do I even process this? My fiance and I do want kids together one day, but the idea of him having a baby with another woman makes me feel sick. He's so upset and confused about what to do or how to feel. How do we explain this to friends and family? How do we know if this can even work? I feel so overwhelmed. I don't know if I can stay in this relationship and move over it, but there's nothing wrong with our relationship except this.
20: I forgot the context. I didn't know that I knew we were doing this question, but I'd actually forgotten the question because it's clearly been years. I, for some reason, just thought they'd had a threesome and it was a different guy. For some reason, I thought she was pregnant and it was two men.
7: No.
20: And she didn't know who that, it was a different question I had in my head.
7: You know, it's the finishing line for me. It's the like, everything is perfect except the fact that they're having a baby together with somebody else that we had a threesome with. It's like, that's a pretty big thing.
20: I also like that I tried to make the exact same joke that I made 3 years ago. Pregnant.
7: No, pregnante.
20: It's because of that stupid reel from a million years ago. Let's insert that here. Do you remember it?
7: No.
20: Oh my God, I'll find it and I'll send it to you, Keish. You can add the audio because anyone who does remember it, it's from like the year 2000. It'll be a nice little walk down memory lane. Pregnant.
7: It's also funny because I also made the same joke. Like my brain went to make the same joke as I had made in it as well. I'm like, we need to get some
20: new. We also need to evolve.
7: Yes, we need to get some new
21: Part of it that I'd forgotten was that he, remember how she said, he did say, oh, actually thinking back, I'm pretty sure the condom did break. I'd forgotten about that part.
20: Gross.
21: Yeah.
20: I cannot wait another second. I need to know what happened.
21: Strap in.
7: So you guys can see why we've lost sleep over this because there are so many ways this could have gone.
20: Stop. Just tell me.
7: No.
20: Band-aid, Brittany.
7: No, because this, I'm enjoying this moment for the listeners because the listeners have been sitting on this for a really long time. Like every couple of weeks, we get a message saying like, hey, update us on that. Did they stay together? Did they have the baby? Was it quadruplets? Are they living in a cult on a farm together?
20: Stop edging us, Brittany. Read the response.
7: Okay. So it is a long one and I'm going to give her the decency of reading every single word because it did come in an email.
20: Wow.
7: Hey guys. I've been debating whether to respond or not, just out of worry about what others might think and because of a lot of guilt and shame. But after speaking to my sister, she's encouraged me to update you all on everything that has happened. After the episode aired, I ended up telling my sister everything. Turns out she had listened to the episode already without realizing it was me and initially thought that I was joking when I told her it was in fact me that had written it in. She has been an amazing sounding board with zero judgment and has been really supportive. I also sought advice from a therapist and that has helped me realize quite a few things about myself and the relationship I was in. It probably doesn't come as a surprise to anyone that my fiance and I decided to go our separate ways after all of this happened and we haven't spoken or had any contact since.
20: Oh, wow. That's so sad.
7: It's actually huge because they were getting married. This was supposed to be like their last hurrah before they got married. Like if you just remember the question we just played and now they've separated. After the episode aired, I ended up reading basically every single comment on your Instagram reel. Now, this was a lot because it went quite viral, over 2,000 at the time that I was reading them. I couldn't quite get away from the red flags that everyone else seemed to be pointing out. Everyone seemed to see it, and I felt quite blind to it at the time. One, that my ex finished inside of my friend, even though we had discussed that this was not to happen. Two, that he believed the condom may have broken, but he still never said anything to either of us. It all brought a lot of tension and stress into our relationship, and it resulted in me constantly questioning him on these points during arguments, and in turn, him blaming me for the whole situation as I had been the one to suggest the threesome in the first place. I've done a lot of soul searching into why I wanted to even try one with him in the first place, and I think a lot of it came down to wanting to please him and keep our interesting, when in reality, we should have addressed those issues through a different means. A fantasy like this should have stayed a fantasy, and I truly think it was the wrong thing for us to do. It all really brought to life the cracks in our relationship that at the time, I probably just didn't want to see. I also have carried a lot of shame and guilt around how this has all panned out, as it has affected so many lives now. And even though I do absolutely regret it, I do believe everything happens for a reason. My friend ended up continuing with the pregnancy and they had a little boy.
20: Wow.
7: Yeah.
20: That's crazy.
7: Yeah. I got goosebumps. Like literally look at my hairs. To have a little boy, we've had some big conversations over time during her pregnancy, and although we no longer have the same friendship as before, I do only wish her the best with everything. I feel a lot of guilt around how this also changed her life too, and I truly hope that she's doing great. I did end up sending her a card and a gift for his birthday, and I sent a care package for him for Christmas with nappies, toys, and some outfits. I do absolutely believe this child is here for a reason, and I hold no ill will towards my friend and her baby. I do know that my ex ended up seeking a paternity test with the baby and it was confirmed it was his child.
20: Wow. This is the craziest story. My jaw is on the floor.
7: I know. It's crazy. I do know that he stepped up and he helps financially with his child from what my friend has told me from our last conversation, but I'm unsure to what extent he's involved in the child's life. I did stalk his Instagram recently and there are no photos of the baby on there. I'm also unsure as to what he told his family about the baby. I never told anyone other than my sister at the time, so the rest of my family and friends just think my ex and I broke up and ended the relationship for other reasons. They have no idea of the full reason.
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0: It's you've set yourself, and you can teach yourself that, right? Like you've set yourself a time frame to complete something, and for her, the time frame is to allow space to move on, because that time frame to her equals respect in the relationship, and it gives her back a bit of control. Like yeah, she's obviously, I do agree. She's moved out, she's got nothing. So her control is like, hey, you know what? Do me a solid, give me a month. And then whether or not it works, or it's a placebo, or maybe her brain has trained herself to say, I'm giving myself that month and then I will move on.
1: Yeah, I just don't know if you really do though. I don't know if you get what you think you're going to out of that.
0: But the question is, because I don't know, I haven't read ahead. Did he or not? Did he penetrate or not?
1: Brittany's done no prep. She's like, I don't know. No, actually, it's nice to have these as a bit of a surprise. Yeah. Well, look, here it is. I did listen to the app and I so appreciated what the girls had to say. Thank you, even though it wasn't necessarily what you wanted to hear. I don't really have any juicy updates. The month has now passed, and it turns out he hasn't done anything that I have been aware of. Pew, pew, pew, pew, pew, pew. But plenty of other lies have come to light now. So who knows? He has spent the month drinking, staying distracted, and letting his parents treat him like the man-child that he is. While I've been working so hard to get myself into a better and healthier place, maybe he's moved on, or maybe soon. But each day I'm feeling more secure in the fact that he wasn't my penguin after all. And hopefully it won't hurt as much as I thought when he does reach that point of moving on. Big, bright, and exciting things are ahead of me, and I can't be open to them if I'm holding on to the past. No! Oh my God, is this episode?
0: Baby.
1: I know! This episode is just the most feel good. Look at everyone living their best lives.
0: Yes, queen, you get it. I actually... Interesting. I spoke too soon where I was like, yeah, he did it. He respects her. And then she's like, but he... died.
1: I think that that's what it means, right? Like, I think it is irrelevant how he behaves, because even if you know he's lied, like, I don't know if the 1 month thing actually gives you that sort of, I guess, mental stability that you think it's going to. And what you actually need is just time in general to kind of redirect your focus onto something else, to focus on yourself. And the more time that you have away from someone and the neural transmitters that you form that make you love him and everything and all those pathways start to disintegrate, you can actually see things a little bit more clearly. And the only thing that does that is separation, not him, not someone else. It's having like literal separation from that person.
0: What I also love, and there's nothing more satisfying when you go through a breakup than like thriving over your ex, like seeing your ex say like he's still a man child and he's drinking and partying and he's not, like, it's satisfying to think, oh, I'm looking after myself and I'm in a place where I wouldn't want to be with that version of somebody. And so take that and run with it. Literally, it sounds like you're really healthy.
1: Don't they say like the best form of payback? What's that saying?
2: I know what you're referring to, but I can't remember the saying.
0: No, it's like success is the most powerful form of revenge. Like that, it's that idea of like just living your best life
2: and having a glow up when they don't.
1: Yeah. That's my greatest motivator in life. So I was like, I'll make you jealous still.
2: Never looked hotter than
1: I don't
2: when
1: care
2: I did.
1: About you anymore, but at least I want every time you look at my Instagram to be like, I f***ed that up.
2: My skin was so dewy from tears.
0: No, the best success is salmon sperm on your face. If you haven't got it, get it.
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0: the same thing because Johnny had bandages and stuff on his elbow and on his knee. So when he returned his scooter, he wore in 30-degree weather a hoodie and pants. Thank you, Mark. Who you got biggest?
1: Hakan, are you there?
2: Yeah.
1: What happened? How quickly did you ruin the rental?
2: Mate, I didn't even get out of the rental car lot. I was on a long haul flight from Melbourne to LA. I arrived, I jumped into my rental car, I whacked it in reverse and hit the car behind me.
0: Did you
2: hit... Don't be gentle, it's a rental.
0: Did you hit it hard? I can't.
2: Enough to cause a little bit of damage, but I'd learned my lesson before that. I paid the zero excess, so it didn't really matter.
0: Oh my
2: gosh. I gave
0: it
2: a spin polish and took off.
0: That is so funny. Thank you, Akan. What's the lesson here? Because have we got it? Is it don't be gentle, it's a rental? Is that the lesson?
1: A lot of these cases, they didn't end up having to pay much.
0: So just don't tell them.
1: Just don't tell them.
0: Yeah, there you go.
1: Insurance is a scam.
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1: Tommy, spill the coffee on your laptop.
0: That's okay.
1: God.
0: As you know, but for the people listening, we have a team of about 4,000 beautiful people who work on this show. A man who was usually stuck in the cave.
1: He's a man of mystery, I think, this man.
23: Very mysterious.
1: No, you are.
23: Yeah.
1: You've got little quirks that when I learn about them, I'm like, that's not what I would have thought about you.
0: This is the mount.
23: I'm a myth.
1: Yes.
23: Some people say.
1: A legend, even.
23: Yeah. Well, I'm not dead yet. But
1: no, I meant like the man, the myth, the legend.
0: Mount is a compliment. You guys have got electric chemistry.
23: Yeah,
0: big
23: time.
0: As much as I would like to continue to watch it bloom.
1: Well, I still don't even really know what his name is because you sometimes call him like the Mount. Other times you call him Mount. Some people call him Tim, and I tried Mount On for the first time today.
0: Mount On.
23: There was a comma there.
1: I said, Mount, can you? And as it came out of my mouth, I thought that felt so weird.
0: The Mount is not short of wonderful stories to tell, and the other day one came up, and it was actually a few days ago, and I've thought about it, and I've been past the place where it happened.
23: You've been to the place where it happened.
0: I've been to the place where it happened, but even today I walked past. It's a different venue now, but I thought, why haven't we talked about that on air?
1: I know, and also I know the issue. He said it in such a casual way, too, as if it's just a normal thing.
0: I know. I believe the sentence, and maybe I've got this slightly wrong. We were talking about someone that you used to date.
23: No.
0: No.
23: It was a girl that I matched on Hinge. Hello, if you're listening.
1: Recently.
23: Yeah, big time. Who I met.
0: That's
23: probably
0: right.
23: Like
0: you said, the first time I met her.
23: Yeah, first time I met her once, and it was 6 to about 10 years ago. I can't really remember the specifics, and it was at a restaurant, but it was in a really hectic way.
0: You said it was a naked night.
1: At the restaurant.
23: Yeah.
0: And I had so many questions, which I will ask
23: for
0: our listeners'
23: Give
0: sake.
23: It a crack.
0: So it was upstairs, so it was in a part. It was in the whole thing. And so
1: I go to restaurants often, and I've never seen any naked night advertised.
0: Well,
1: the
0: windows at the front of this are
1: served chips.
0: No. I've eaten.
23: That's the greatest, by the way. Hot tip about that: great place to get dinner is a gentleman's club, like at 3 a.m. Because you
1: Stop
23: get a little
1: talking.
23: Sorry.
0: this place does have blacked out windows. It's kind
1: the
0: of
1: restaurant.
0: Like, Yeah.
1: Okay.
0: It's kind of a restaurant dive bar. Anyway, I used to go. They used to do amazing wings. No
23: hot
0: longer.
23: Wings.
0: Great hot wings.
23: Yeah.
0: Do you get there and take your clothes off and
1: trench
0: put them in a
1: scenario,
0: bucket?
23: So what happened was a group of friends like said, "Oh, do you want to go to this thing?" And I said, "Yeah, sure." So it was about 7 of us, and it was like not just blokes; it was like girls, blokes, and whoever. Sure. We all went, and so not even just the blacked out windows, but they even put up like big
1: curtains.
23: And so you open the door and you go in, and there's like a little
1: and
23: separate area.
1: You're just wearing normal clothes that you'd go
23: normal
1: out in.
23: Normal clothes, yep. Yeah. And then you go to the end of the bar and you buy a ticket, and then they hand you a garbage bag with a raffle ticket stapled onto the side.
0: Oh, like a cloakroom.
1: And that's what you put your clothes in.
23: Yeah, and then you strip down to nothing.
1: Like undies? Nothing.
23: Nothing. And then you wear like... Luckily, at the time, I had waterproof loafers, which were quite comfy. But like,
1: you wear shoes and nothing else.
23: Yeah. This one guy was wearing shoes and hiking boots. It was a whole thing.
0: Because you can't step on glass.
1: Like, but are you wearing hot wings naked? Eating hot wings naked?
23: Yeah, that was the problem. Like, I did experience that. So I ordered wings because, you know, it's famous for wings, this place. And then at one point.
0: You're sitting hunched over wings nude.
23: Yeah, with a table.
1: And are they spicy
23: wings?
1: And then what if you accidentally touch yourself and then you're hot?
23: Yeah, I did. So that was the biggest problem. So I was sitting on a table. I had a towel under me, you know, nice and hygienic. And then I was surrounded by friends. And we're all sitting there.
1: Do you take your towel with you like you're here at the gym? Like a gym towel?
23: Yeah, it's like a gym towel.
1: And you take it everywhere as your little seat.
23: Yeah.
1: Oh.
0: No, that's better. I'm glad that happened.
23: Hang on, I shower. Champion, like,
1: but you're sweating, eating hot wings.
23: I'm not sweating,
0: but also, sorry, Carrie. To be fair to Mount, your reaction is like he's done this at a normal restaurant, and he's the only one doing it. Everyone there is there for the naked event.
23: There was like 50 people there. That's how they got it, because it was a Tuesday night, and like you're thinking, how do I get a crowd in? Because it's a slow night. Boomity boom, naked.
1: Boomity boom, and so, then do people pick up? Did it end up becoming debaucherous?
23: Yeah, like I almost did. But they were annoying. So
1: the person was annoying.
2: The purpose of the night?
23: And it wasn't to do with, like, it was nothing physical. They were just an annoying human. So, like, I just didn't want to do anything.
0: Is it meant to end in everybody hooking up on premises?
1: You just go get your garbage bag, put your clothes back on and go home.
23: Yeah.
0: So it's more of a liberation thing.
23: Yeah, it's amazing. Because, like, the one thing I did learn from it, right, because back in the day when I was, like, the funny fat kid and, like, I was wearing a rashie at night when you go swimming, you know, that whole vibe.
0: Yeah.
23: And then so it was really...
1: See what I said at the very beginning? I learn little things about him all the time that makes me go... Mm.
23: But it was, like, the greatest thing in the world I've ever done for body confidence. So now I don't have any issue taking my top off or doing anything because it's just
1: naked.
23: Like... Yeah, and then accidentally touch, you know, your area and then scream, which is what I did. Yeah. But, like, yeah, it's...
1: Well, we've been thinking of a listener event that we could do. Maybe we could just do...
23: I'll host it. Big time.
1: Big time's gross.
0: You can't even because this network would absolutely froth it.
1: No, they wouldn't.
0: Are you joking?
1: No, there's
0: back
1: no
0: in the day, I was...
1: Yeah, back in the day.
23: You could hear the promo. Carrie and Tommy's naked night. Like, you know.
0: I was a street teamer for a naked wedding back in the day for this network.
1: Were you?
0: Yep. And it was the bride and groom. Everything got paid for. You just had to be naked.
1: And the guests?
0: No.
1: Oh.
0: No, it was...
1: Were you naked?
0: No.
1: Oh, you were...
23: Who was naked?
0: Hey, the bride and groom.
23: Yeah, right.
0: So they came down nude, but they also got gifted a tuxedo and a bridal gown, which then they put on afterwards for the photos.
23: Seems redundant.
0: Mm. I want to know, though. Mm. I reckon there's a lot more naked events.
1: That we didn't know about.
0: I had no idea.
1: Would there be naked swims on? We've heard a lot of them. 5 a.m. naked club.
0: Is there?
1: Yeah.
0: I know of the one in Tassie.
1: Yeah. Maybe that's what I'm talking about. Maybe it's not happening like every morning.
0: I'd love to know, because I had no idea restaurants were doing naked nights. Mm. 13 10 60, what naked stuff is going on that I don't know about? Give us a call.
4: This is Carrie and Tommy.
0: We haven't had a lot of nudists call. We are doing the topic on 13 10 60. What stuff happens nude? Because the Mount, who works on this show,
1: he's our audio guy.
0: Yes, he told us he went to a nude night at a restaurant where they blacked out the windows and then everybody got in.
1: Hot wings naked.
0: Yep.
2: Carrie does her massages.
0: That's true.
1: I was about to say, yes, but everybody does that. And then I realised why it's weird. Yeah.
0: Tim, g'day.
5: Hey, how are you?
0: Good. We're so excited to have you on the show. Do you do things in the nude?
5: We do lots of things in the nude.
0: Oh, who's we?
5: We are a community of nudists.
0: Yep.
5: We own a bit of land out in Jembrook Way, and a bunch of us all get together and, you know, we've got our own cabins out there and we do events, parties. You name it, it happens out there nude. It's a family-orientated place.
1: Does it get debaucherous or is it all quite family-friendly?
5: No, it is very family-focused.
0: Is this, Tim, is this a common misconception? People think that nudity is always about a sex thing and actually is it more about a freedom thing?
5: I think it is a very big misconception. Yeah, it is, yes.
0: Yeah.
1: Does nudism run in the family? Like, as in, when you say family, it's family friendly. Are generations of nudists coming along?
5: Oh, yes, definitely. Yes. Yeah, so, my family, ourselves, my son was 7, or my wife was 7 months pregnant with my eldest when we first went there.
0: Oh,
5: and he knows nothing different.
0: How did you first stumble across it?
5: As a hobby, I enjoy photography. We found a nude beach so I could get some photos.
0: Mm-hmm.
5: And it kind of went from there. I found other groups on Facebook and met some people, and they told me about this place.
1: You're apparently on the board of this club. What sorts of things are discussed at board meetings?
5: Obviously, like anything at a board place, you've got, you know, whatever needs to be discussed at the time. Venue upgrades. Uh-huh. So recently, you know, a whole bunch of solar panels and batteries installed, and just making sure that things are running smoothly.
0: Tim, I spent in one of the warmer parts of our country. I spent a day at a nudist retreat, and the one thing I found fascinating, and it took me a little while because I was doing a story for TV, and I was chatting to people, and what I found fascinating is, by the end of that, I actually realised there was quite a lot of internal politics and infighting amongst kind of the rankings of people in the colony. Like, it presented at first glance as it was this hippie, kind of free, everybody. And by the end of the day, I realised there was quite a lot of infighting. Does that happen at yours?
5: No, not at all. No, we're all good friends there. We're like an extended family.
0: How many you got, roughly, people?
5: Yeah, I think there's close to 150 groups.
1: Wow.
5: So those groups could be one person, they could be a family.
0: Wow. Have you ever had a problem with I said about the misconception before, have you ever had a problem where people do come along thinking...
1: Yeah, they're the wrong fit for your club.
0: Yeah, they're thinking they're going to something sexual, and then they get their...
1: And they get a scone and a cup of tea.
0: Yes, and you have to ask them to leave.
5: No, the people that are looking for that, they know that that's not the place for them.
0: Oh, fascinating, Tim.
5: They're very aware of that.
0: Thank you for getting involved. Appreciate it.
5: Yeah, not a problem. Thank you.
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15: I think you were more nervous because Hamish did a magic show instead of a wedding dance.
16: Yep.
15: And Zoe was the assistant. And
16: she was nervous about the show.
17: Yeah. So, yeah, you weren't nervous about the vows or the ceremony.
16: We had a lot of flies. We had an outside wedding in the Blue Mountains, and so there was tons of flies. Mm. And I was slightly nervous about that because, annoyingly, I do just seem to have the pheromone that flies are attracted to, and it does give off the impression
17: that you stink,
16: that I'm a garbage boy. I thought, that is unfair. I'm not saying I'm always in pristine condition, but on your wedding, I had obviously showered.
17: Yes.
16: I showered and I thought I'd done, enough. I was at the height of really, you know, top 0.1% of how you'll ever find me groomed.
17: Yeah.
16: And yet I still seem to be a fly magnet. And that did seem to be unfair.
17: Is that your memory of the nuptials, that he was stinky?
18: No, he was looking as clean as I've seen.
16: As good as he gets.
18: Yeah, as good as he gets. And I don't remember a fly issue, so.
16: A lot of flies. God, there's so many flies. Zoe got them caught under the veil. That was the bad thing, because they got inside the fly wire, which is essentially what veil is.
18: Yes.
16: I mean, she had great. I'm not saying she skimped and did fly wire.
17: but she should have been most protected.
16: Should have been most protected. Yeah. And unfortunately, it got under. Not unlike the mesh a beekeeper wears.
17: I know you want to move on.
16: Okay,
17: but
16: let's
17: just bring the people up to speed.
16: I'm not talking about being a fly keeper. How ironic. Flies flock to me, yet I don't seek to farm them. But I do wish to get their honey-producing cousins, the bee.
18: We recovered our Bitcoin.
16: Yep.
18: That we lost when it was at $1,700 or something, and now it's recovered, and it's close to $100,000 now. And one of them is for the people. We've got to spend $100,000 on the people.
16: That's if we spend it today. If we let it keep climbing,
18: it's been dipping.
16: But yeah, hasn't been going great.
18: And you suggested us starting a bee operation.
16: Well, it came from a chance conversation that we had, Jack. But I think this happens a lot nowadays. We had a kind of an offhand conversation, and I had been thinking, wouldn't it be great if we could reinvest it in a venture?
18: Mm-hmm.
16: And then we were talking about Manuka honey before going, and I was like, that's right. Manuka is an absolute jackpot. It really is liquid gold. The price people are selling Manuka honey for, you know, it's $300-$400 a jar.
18: Mm.
16: This is where the cash is at.
18: Well, I heard from my next door neighbor who listened to the pod, Jezza, and he texted me.
17: He's a beekeeper.
18: Yeah, he's a beekeeper.
16: But he's a hobby boy.
18: No.
16: No, he's not.
18: Is he?
16: Well, he's not one of the names I've heard floating around the bee community, because I have actually had my ear to the ground and the hives, and I've got quite a bit of buzz from the bee world. What's he say?
18: Is he selling? He said, Haim's wrong. He said if you wanted to go from no hives to 120 hives, it'd be well over $60,000, need just equipment alone.
16: Wrong.
18: As far as Manuka goes, It's one of like 170 varieties of tea tree. We actually have more of it in Australia than New Zealand. Just New Zealand are better at caring on about it.
16: Yeah, that's why we want to do it there. Most of the honey game is marketing.
17: That says to me, open market. That fact alone has kind of swayed me a little bit.
18: Here's the hard part.
16: Well, you can't force the bees onto the plant.
18: Manuka only flowers once a year, he says.
16: Flowers a bit more in New Zealand.
18: And not... not much around. You'd have to truck the bees to that, but then keep them alive for the rest of the year.
16: Doesn't know what he's talking about.
18: Tell Haim not to bother.
16: Yep. Well, that's not the information I got.
18: There is okay money in bees if you want to work hard. Doesn't sound like him.
16: Yeah.
17: That's classic gatekeeping.
16: Isn't it? So he's, mate, don't come to Cooper Petey. We're all out of opals. Really? Really? Well, why is everyone flocking there?
18: Yeah.
16: Now, you listen to me, Ando. Mm. I've done a little bit more than talk to my neighbour. I've had several nights on the couch with Zoe going, are you looking at are you researching beekeeping again?
18: Mm.
16: Okay, so that's what I'm talking about here, not just one chat with a neighbour. The way Manuka honey works is, and bear in mind that what I'm proposing to you guys is a premium, raw, organic, high country, alpine, single origin honey operation.
18: Mm-hmm.
17: Manuka?
16: There would be Manuka, but we'd have three lines. We'd have wildflower, we'd have thyme or some other plant, and then our high price point would be Manuka.
18: How do you get to be just go to the thyme?
16: It just depends where you put the hives. You scatter them around. You've got to put them near the flower because you can't take a bee and squash it onto a flower and go eat that and put them back in the hive. That seems labor intensive and a bit mean to the bees. And we don't know if that would work.
17: And doesn't it take like thousands and thousands of bees to make a teaspoon of honey? If we were tracking each bee and trying to use tweezers to put it on the right flower, that's...
16: No, again, I'm saying that's not the operation we're doing. And again, this is what our head beekeeper would do.
18: Hmm.
16: Okay. Now, I know you've got other ideas, but I'm just saying, are you sure you don't want to start a bee operation? Because I have put the feelers out into the world for some hot up-and-coming beekeepers. And I mean like renegades, beekeepers with a buzz, real buzz about them, breaking the rules.
18: Mm-hmm.
16: Not neighbours that keep it for a bit of fun.
18: No.
16: Real big names in the bee scene.
18: He's got a commercial operation.
16: Real big names in the bee scene.
18: Yeah.
16: Okay.
17: But it sounded like he was wasting time. Tell me if you thought this, Hamish, when he said, you've got to truck your bees over to the Manuka plant. Mm-hmm. We would just build... the Manuka plants. We would grow the Manuka plants near.
18: Build Manuka.
17: So we would build the aviaries. Aviaries? Apiaries?
16: The hives. Beehives.
17: Near the Manuka tree.
16: Yeah, you put them. You. That's where you lease it. Anyway, I've got the numbers.
18: Yep.
16: I'm just saying.
18: Okay.
16: I think it would be negligent of me, after all the research I've done on premium beekeeping operations, to not offer you this opportunity to invest this money we have in Haim's Honest Honey or Haim's Bees or Haim's Hives, whatever we want to call it.
18: Well, can Jack and I agree to take this on board, what you're going to present?
17: Well, definitely won't.
16: That's the presentation.
18: Yeah, but then from the outcome of a vote at the end of this determines whether we ever talk about bees again.
16: Great. Okay. You're upsetting the king bee.
17: Which I don't think is a powerful spot in the kingdom.
16: No, there is no such thing as a king bee. It's all the girls.
18: Mm. Yeah,
16: they're all women.
18: Yeah.
16: Except for the drones. But I do think, should we choose to go forth with this, it could be a bloody exciting adventure. And by the third or fourth year when it's profitable, that's when the real money starts raining down.
18: Okay. Yep. I'm all ears.
16: Okay.
18: I'm open.
16: All those in favour of starting this this single origin, alpine, exciting, disruptive bee enterprise, raw honey, single origin, alpine honey enterprise, say buzz. Buzz. Unbelievable. Couple of sad bees outside. Heard the groan through the soundproof window. We've actually never heard a noise through the soundproof window.
17: I don't know why they're sad. All the work of the bee operation would be lumped on you, Carly.
18: Yeah, exactly.
16: No, it wouldn't.
17: From day one.
16: It'd be on the head beekeeper. You might have a bit to do with finding a location for our honey house. Okay. That's where you bring the bee. That's where you bring the honey to.
18: So it's a no from Jack and I, and we're putting a line through that.
16: Sorry, just on the... I know we're not mentioning the bees anymore.
18: Yep.
16: But we did have someone. Do you remember when my dad told me his dream, which was to run a medium sized commercial duck farm, no more than 200 head of duck?
18: Yeah.
16: Remember that? Large breasted ducks for eating, not perving it. But he knew of a French species of duck that was a large breasted mallard, I think.
18: Not a coot.
16: Would we do that?
18: Would we do that?
0: Why do we want animals? There's because so much work involved.
16: I just think you look at, you know, AI is not taking over agriculture anytime soon. Mm. So we invest our money wisely in bees or ducks, and then you use the profits there to shower it upon the people every year. Guys, with the duck money, we're flying you to New York.
18: I don't think so. Not for me. There's one idea from last week that's really resonated with me, and I think it is two stages, Jack.
0: Yep.
18: I think this could be a two-stage thing. Seeing if Haim can buy his way out of his addiction to impulse buying interests me.
0: Okay.
18: And we end up with all this stuff.
16: You'd have a lot of stuff.
18: Lots of stuff.
16: I think, to be fair, I said 24 hours. I was like, in 24 hours, I could spend $100,000. I could really do it in an hour, to be honest.
0: Yeah. If you didn't have to go through the checkout and stuff, if you're just saying buy that, you could easily do it in an
16: hour. Even checking out. I mean, that's only 20 things worth $5,000. I could do one thing every 3 minutes, I reckon.
18: So what I was thinking is we put $60,000 in Haim's bucket.
16: What are you doing with the other 40?
18: I think we hold a game show similar to The Price is Right. We could even use old sets and invite all our listeners to come and play for the chance to win from the Hamish Blake Impulse Buy Showcase.
16: So I'm buying the showcase.
18: You buy the showcase. You can then be Adriana Exenides or the person that sits by the showcase and explains every item as people come and play for it in different games. We can invent our own game show. We could just try and get the old sets of Wheel of Fortune and play that with Hamish Show.
16: Is Wheel of Fortune over? Is Price is Right? That's gone, isn't it?
18: They're both gone. We could do a weird hybrid. We'll try and get the sets of both of them.
16: Wheel of Price.
0: Price is Right had the better games than Wheel of Fortune, I think.
18: Yeah, and it was also the guessing of the price of the things was exciting, and to have Hamish's showcase.
16: And these would be way better. I mean, Price is Right was like a microwave.
18: Yeah, exactly.
16: This is way better. Robot shoes.
18: In case we can't use the name Price is Right.
16: Yeah.
18: We could have a similar type game, but different enough.
16: Yeah. Okay.
0: I guess the difference is we don't make any future money like we would with the ducks or bees, possibly.
16: Looks like someone's coming back on board with the bees. What would stop me from buying $60,000 worth of hives and associated? I've made my purchases. Come on in, boys.
0: Helen, come on down. Yeah, what would you like, Adam?
16: I think I want that $12,000 canning machine. Yes. Very good. I want the jar sterilizing unit.
0: It's actually worse than having the operation because then all our equipment is dispersed.
16: Setting up like 10 other people to steal our operation. No good, Ando. Do you want to look into if those sets exist?
18: I'll look into the rights.
16: Yeah.
18: It won't be a next week thing. Give us a few months. What we should do.
0: But you could find out quickly if this Price is Right set exists.
18: Yes.
0: Somewhere backstage.
18: Yes. I could. We can find that out.
0: Yeah.
18: Yeah. And then if we do like this idea, we'll confirm. I do like the idea of setting a date for Haim to do. Buying.
16: And to host the game show, and then we can get like a few hundred people to come to the game show.
18: Oh, people can register, yeah.
16: Because it will be, whatever the format we go with, it's got to be that you get picked out of the crowd. We definitely want come on down.
18: Yeah, we definitely want come on down. But again, if we're not allowed to say that, Kat.
16: You're allowed to say come on down.
18: Well, maybe not. It might
16: get on down here.
18: It might be get on down here. It might be ours. Get on down here.
16: The price is correct.
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5: Hey, I'm Katie's left ear. Yep, you heard right. And honestly, I've got needs. 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
2: Just wanted to have a conversation with you guys, both of you actually, executive producer Shy Guy and you, Jess, about my lovely lady. It was her birthday yesterday.
3: Happy birthday, Lucy.
2: Happy birthday, Lucy.
3: You spoil her, she deserves it.
2: Hell yeah, we did some great stuff. But I think I have been slowly getting more and more annoyed with her.
4: Good stuff.
3: I'm glad you saved it to the day after her birthday to vent this frustration.
2: More and more, I'm getting, like, severely frustrated with her.
3: This sweet, kind, social worker who contributes to our community.
2: Yeah,
3: you're getting annoyed with
2: her. That one pissing me off, right? Something's wrong with her. Something's wrong with her ears. And you say, like, you'd be just in the car. It's not, there's no radio on or anything. And you'd be talking. And every second sentence, she gets the, like, I'll say, oh, such and such was saying it was cool. And she said, what about their stool? Like, it's like she's, like, no.
3: I know she just had a birthday, but she's not 95.
2: No, she's not.
3: It's giving grandma energy.
2: By the way, she doesn't actually ever tell me not to say things on the radio. She said, don't you dare say my age. So anyway.
3: That's the one thing.
2: I won't. I'm respectful. She's pissing me off, but I'm respectful.
3: All right? I love her. Probably going to marry her one day.
2: Maybe. Keeps this up. Probably not. Anyway.
3: What about their stool?
2: Every day. Like, there's, like, if you can think of any rhyming word, she'll just think of that. It's like she can't hear, but it's not just me. It's everyone else. Someone will say something, she'll just get it wrong. Oh, I thought you said this. No, none of us heard that. Only you. I was laughing the day and she went, oh. And then she went, looked at me and went, oh.
3: And oh, like went, she winced almost.
2: Oh, I was just, it was a loud laugh.
3: Mm-hmm.
2: And then she went, oh my God. Maybe he, who thinks he's the world's loudest man ever to exist, is slowly making me deaf.
3: This checks out.
2: And I looked at her, I went, that's offensive because it's your ears, not mine.
3: Yeah, but you're degrading.
2: She said, we've been getting it for 4 years. There was no problem 6 months ago. Just louder and louder and louder.
3: But there was something about this particular moment that's hurt her.
2: Yeah.
3: And she's gone, oh.
2: Not so much a physical hurt.
3: No, a pain in the ear. Loud noises hurt.
2: Some uncomfortable feeling in the eardrum.
3: She winced. She went, oh.
2: Because I've been telling her she needs to go to those places and get the candles in the ears or whatever.
3: Or the audiologist.
2: Or go in there and get someone to scrape something out. I was like, I don't know what's going on, Luce.
3: Ah.
2: But you can't hear anything. And something's annoying. And it's you. And she's gone, actually, I think maybe I can't hear because you won't shut up.
3: You're the occupational hazard. You need to come with a warning. You need to be in high vis. You know, may slip. You see those at the supermarket.
2: May yell.
3: May yell. You're sending your girlfriend deaf. And you're right. You are unofficially the world's loudest man because you did break the record.
2: Yeah, but we haven't.
3: Held by a Camp Aaron man, but we haven't heard it from Guinness yet. Yes.
2: Where are we at with that executive producer struggle? Because now it's actually becoming a danger. It's
3: she
2: like
3: could go for compo. She could go. She could sue.
2: Yeah.
4: She'd be suing him.
3: Yeah, as he deserves
2: it's
3: to
2: like
3: be sued.
2: It's like those, like, you know, 7'3" people who are, like, so tall and, you know, do good basketball.
3: Yes.
2: And it's like, oh, well, everything's inconvenient.
3: Well, that's absolutely
2: I'll be 7 foot, it'll be sick. No, everything's inconvenient. I am so loud.
3: You're sending your girlfriend deaf?
2: Hey, it's a problem.
4: Well, where we're at with the Guinness World Record, we've been locked out of our account.
2: Yeah, they know what's
3: happening. What does that mean?
4: So we had our application, we submitted one and everything, and now we just can't get back into our account.
3: Oh, that sounds a bit fishy.
2: That sounds like this other guy's had a crack.
3: The Canberran man who held the record. Yeah. He's hacked the system.
2: Sent shade on
4: him. Sent an email to the admin.
3: All righty, so what I'm hearing is I want to get Lucy some representation. I reckon we sue. I reckon we go for damages.
2: And get what money, mate?
0: Carrie and Tommy. I'm annoyed. There was a video posted from our show. People are commenting underneath about who they fangirled over. And someone wrote, not some Z-lister whose biggest accomplishment is a beanie collection.
3: Ooh.
0: We're not going to respond online.
5: Why can't I?
0: Because we don't want to give him any more airtime than the 5 minutes we've just given him now on air.
5: So there are some people out there that are knobs, but they won't know who they are.
0: Nope.
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0: Only
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2: Highly recommend if you are in a healthy, stable relationship, just giving each other a performance review every now and then.
3: Read the room, guys. Just read the room.
2: Scatter it too far and wide. I think you got to hone in, because otherwise you could just end up sounding like you don't like them as a person. But if there is an area you think they could improve, take them by the hand, look them in the eye, and just say, hey.
3: Shake the hands and go, what are you doing?
2: Your incompetence in this area is affecting my life.
3: Yeah, that's fair. Just, you know, well, you're just basically saying open communication is good. Just open communication.
2: Someone's obviously done couples counselling. Absolutely. That is essentially what I'm saying.
3: No, I grew up with a relationship counsellor after he wasn't a drama teacher anymore. That's all I heard.
2: Open communication. Rowan and my husband sat me down the other day and basically said, I got a performance review for you. We had just returned from a relatively long road trip, all right?
3: What was your first words when he said, I've got a performance review?
2: Well, he held my hands, looked me in the eye, and I said, I'm open to hearing your feedback, honey.
3: I'm open
2: to hearing your feedback.
3: I'll listen.
2: For you.
3: I'll listen.
2: But I'll have notes afterwards for you too.
3: Totally.
2: Nah, is there anything worse than when someone tries to say you something and then you go, yeah, but you used to do this? It's like, no. This is just for you right now to take on board. So he held me by the hands.
3: Yep.
2: We'd returned from a relatively long journey. We have a 2.5-year-old daughter, all right?
3: Yep.
2: And she's at this age. You've been in the car with her, Rowan. She needs entertainment on her terms, all right?
3: Everything's on her terms, yeah.
2: And because my husband is kind of the driver of our relationship, I'm on entertainment, which means things like either chatting to her when she was younger, doing the fidget spinner or things to occupy her eyeballs.
3: Yep.
2: Now I'm on the Spotify and on the music that she likes.
3: Just get an iPad and put it on the back of the seat.
2: Trying to avoid where we can.
3: Fair enough.
2: All right?
3: Fair enough.
2: Trying to avoid the screens where
3: we
2: can.
3: You do you.
2: So I'm very good at knowing when she gives me one word responses, what song she actually wants to hear. So this, you know, Moana is a big one for her. When she says Moana song, I know particularly what she means. If she says Maui song, I know she means from soundtrack number 2.
3: Oh, Maui song, yeah.
2: You know, things like that. So this is obviously on repeat, but when we want her to drift off in the car, Rowan, we start playing books. Now, these are very kind people on the internet who are just reading out children's books. So, for example, this is Woodsy doing a Julia Donaldson book.
4: The Highway Rat was a baddie. The Highway Rat was a beast.
3: Oh.
4: He took what he wanted and ate what he took. His life was one long feast.
2: So you get the idea. He's got a lovely cadence and nice voice. The feedback my husband wanted to give me was, stop falling asleep before the kid does. The books are now working too well on me. And the books only go for 6 to 7 minutes, Rowan, because they're children's books. So you're meant to be able to have a couple lined up at least, or be ready to hit her with another one, maybe the Tooth Fairy and the Crocodile.
3: Yes, he's got both hands on the wheel.
2: Maybe the Gruffalo's Child. He can't be searching for them
5: Give me your pastries and puddings.
3: Oh, he's still going.
2: Of course. Well, it hasn't been 7 minutes yet.
5: The
2: children's stories are working too well on me as the passenger, so I'm falling asleep.
3: Guys,
2: he's like, can we need to be in it together? If it's a 2.5-hour journey, I need you there with me.
3: That's fair.
2: It's fair.
3: That's fair.
2: What am I meant to do? Woodsy is so relaxing.
6: Have a bunch of clover.
4: The Highway Rat gave a scornful look.
3: You are actually the Highway Rat, if I'm honest.
2: I am.
3: By falling asleep. You're the Highway Rat.
2: I know. So I'm going to try my... I'm going to, you know, have some no-dos or something before our next journey, just so I can hit the next book for the kid.
3: Do you know, one time I was driving Jess home, and she took her shoes off on the front seat. And by the way, I didn't just leave them at the bottom of the thing. She put them up on the seat because that was more comfy.
5: Who does that?
3: And then...
2: Sit cross-legged, which I don't think is safe.
3: Then I was driving, and she said to me... I didn't even notice. And she said to me, do you like how I'm picking my toes and I'm putting them outside the window?
5: Like, to make a point of it.
3: Didn't even know you were doing it, you Highway Rat!

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15: Good morning, Rod McLeod with the fresh news update. The CFMEU inquiry has been extended until December 2027. The state government announcing an extra $95 million in funding, a year on from the beginning of the probe into the Queensland branch of the construction union. Attorney General Deb Frecklington says we've already heard shocking stories.
16: Vitally important that we get to the bottom of the corruption, the misogyny, the bullying, the intimidation and the close contact between the former Labor government, their ministers and the CFMEU.
15: The state government's loans for primary producers are proving worthwhile. A new report has found for every $1 million invested, there's a return of almost $7 million. Minister Dale Lahr says the beef and sugarcane industries are delivering the largest economic returns.
17: We certainly look at this as an example where that money that is rolling out is flowing through these communities, helping to sustain those communities, helping them to grow, which is what we're all about.
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19: Morning, I'm Michaela Savage. The US president has been asked how concerned he is about Houthi rebels forming a blockade in the Red Sea.
20: Well, what happens? So far, it hasn't happened, might happen. But we take care of things. If something like that happens, we take care of it.
19: That's Donald Trump there. If that blockade is put in place, it'll put further pressure on the world's oil supplies, pushing up fuel prices. While with fighting between the US and Iran resumed, some experts are warning the likelihood of an interest rate hike has increased. A 16-year-old boy who police suspect fatally stabbed his mother and injured his 12-year-old sister remains in police custody. Authorities are continuing to investigate the alleged family violence homicide in Perth. No charges have been laid. And France will ban social media for under 15s starting in September. Its parliament has approved a bill to become the first European country to bar kids from apps like TikTok and Instagram.
21: Ergon is dedicated to shaping the electricity network for the future so Queenslanders can use energy their way. 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
19: Tigers star Latu Fainu has copped a three-match ban at the NRL judiciary overnight, while teammate Adam Dewey is free to play this weekend after having his high tackle charge downgraded. And South Sydney's David Fifita will miss two games. Meantime, footy reporter David Riccio has told us Latrell Mitchell is seeing a neurologist in a bid to overcome complex nerve damage.
22: They just can't give a definitive time on when he'll be back, which indicates that it could be season-ending.
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18: This is HIT weather.
15: Cool and cloudy today with a top of 18 degrees. The outlook tomorrow, partly cloudy with a high of 20. Sunny for Friday and Saturday. 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
35: I ate the descendant of Jesus. Not descendant, representative is what I meant.
36: Yeah, but in a gum take a ride.
37: There may as well not been a toilet there and I've just weeded the wall.

0: Hey, morning, Jess.
1: Good morning, team. What a pleasure to be here on this misty morn.
0: What's happening? What's going on in your life?
1: What's going on in my life? Well, I popped into the renovation site yesterday, Rowan.
0: Mm.
1: Things be looking.
0: Yeah, you put up a little, some first looks.
1: I did,
0: sure.
1: I did. And did you see my dog just trotting around the kitchen? Mm. Sweet 52 kilo Gianni looking very, very at home.
0: Mm.
1: The issue with a Rhodesian Ridgeback, which no one warned us about on the forums or the blogs, is that because they've got a naturally furrowed brow, they always look sad, a Ridgeback.
0: Yeah, he does look sad.
1: So when he does smile,
0: you're into it.
1: Oh my God.
0: Yeah.
1: Kind of then makes me sad for all the times he's not smiling and he must be so depressed. But that's just his natural kind of resting sad face.
0: Mm.
1: You know, I've got resting bitch face.
0: You said on your Instagram that your husband swiftly shut down a few of your ideas and you posted those.
1: That's right. I did a compilation of things my husband picked without consulting me.
0: They all looked good.
1: Didn't they?
0: They all looked good.
1: All the comments are, Jesus, where do I find an Angus? I'm like, yeah. I got one of one, baby.
0: Yeah, one of one.
1: I got the one of one. He's so good. And I went in to explain, you know, some of my ideas in the process of buying these things, booking these things.
0: Mm.
1: They were just bad ideas.
0: Not every idea is a good idea.
1: And you know what? Until a bad idea is voiced, do you know that your idea is the good one? I don't know.
0: No, I don't know.
1: I was helping Angus be assured that his instincts are the correct ones.
0: Collaboration.
1: What did we talk about yesterday on the show? Open communication.
0: Just collaborate.
1: Collaborate. Compromise. These are all the pillars of a good relationship.
0: Yes. I specifically saw the deck.
1: The deck. Oh, yeah.
0: They're going the right way now.
1: How?
0: For sure.
1: Angus's point was,
0: timberboards.
1: How long do you think we can get timberboards if you want them to run sort of horizontally? How big is this tree? I went, you make a great point, sir.
0: Long.
1: Someone's asking me now,
0: Short ways.
1: Colour is the deck? And I'm like tagging Angus in all these questions.
0: You're going to get all of these.
1: Where'd you get the undermount bath from, Angus?
0: What was that? I saw that in the bath. But you said undermount and I was staring at it. Undermount. I was staring at it and I was like, all these whites and greens, it's kind of making me go loopy.
1: It does look like an optical illusion,
0: but
1: doesn't it?
0: So I'll just ask her tomorrow.
1: Yeah.
0: What is that thing?
1: I don't know.
0: Undermount?
1: Angus just told me that's what the bath people. I've had DMs from other builders. How's this? Other building companies DMing me being like, hey, Jess, my client follows you on Instagram. They want a similar bathroom. Can you tell me what your bath is?
0: No worries. It's $250 a quote.
1: And I have to screenshot all of those and message Angus going, hey, what did you say the bath was and where did
0: we that's not his responsibility. That is, you know what?
1: If you're going to interrupt my husband's day by making me ask him a question, you're right. I think there should be compensation.
0: Yeah, he has not got the time.
1: He likes Cadbury fruit and nut. I reckon he take payment.
0: And cash.
1: And cash.
0: Likes
1: can you
0: cold,
1: be our
0: hard cash.
1: You need to be our management. I'll just get us chocolates.
0: Price is going up. Oh, thanks, Jess. I was trying to get $300, but no, cool. 180 grams of fruit and nuts are great.
1: The family one.
0: Oh, my apologies.
1: Don't skimp out for my boy. Get the big block.
0: Oh, my God. By the time you come home, though, it's only 30 grams of it.
1: I don't like fruit and nuts, so that's all his.
0: Me either.
1: Oh,
0: good morning.
1: Because we're not 85-year-old men.
0: Exactly.
1: Like Angus.
0: Executive producer Shy Guy, good morning to you.
2: Hi.
0: How are you?
1: I see you liking fruit and nut.
2: No.
1: Nah, okay.
0: Oh, what are you rolling with?
1: What's your
2: coconut
1: chocolate
2: rough
1: choice?
2: Is a good one.
0: Yeah, that's rocking.
2: Yeah.
0: I don't mind.
2: Or the peppermint one. The green oozy
1: the goo!
2: Stuff.
1: You've satisfied
2: both. I don't know what that goo is, but I like it.
1: It's not food, is it?
0: So
2: it's not food.
1: It's not
0: coconut
1: food.
0: Rough. Do you mean like the Whittaker's one?
2: That's the
0: goat coconut one.
1: What's the difference between coconut rough and a bounty?
0: Oh, bounty is there. Which one is a coconut rough?
1: I don't know. I just know they're both coconut
0: rough. Coconut rough is like a roll, right?
2: This one.
1: Oh, it's genuinely
0: a
1: dairy milk.
0: Oh, the dairy milk.
1: Is it desiccated coconut inside?
2: I don't know.
0: We do love the coconut rough.
1: You just said you like it.
0: Let me tell you right now, though.
2: I don't know what it is. I just like it.
0: The Whittaker coconut one is da bomb, bro.
1: Okay.
2: Keep an eye out.
0: We get it moving on.
1: Your birthday in March next year. I'll just lock that one away.
0: You can.
1: Just as an extra. Not the whole gift.
0: They're actually a really big block. And because they're so nice, I'll pump the whole thing.
1: If you've got it in the house, forget about it.
2: That is good.
0: See what I'm saying?
2: Yeah, that's good.
0: They do little blocks. They do little, tiny, little...
1: So that's all you want?
0: Yes.
2: Yeah, just little 50-gram bars.
0: Yeah, there you go.
1: It's not the size.
2: $1.50, a big W.
1: That's what you do with it.
0: Totally. Yeah, all in one mouthful.
1: My boy's got skills.
0: And it's about 500 calories for that little bit. Unbelievable.
1: Sorry, I'll do some sit-ups tomorrow. It's fine.
0: Yeah, it's good. It's all good. Guys, Alpha Bucks, 7, 8 o'clock. You know this. $10,000. We want you to win it.
1: We do.
0: please. Your million-dollar voice reveal, $850.
1: I can't believe yesterday, EP Shy Guy was Taylor Swift. I had to message Rowan. I said, hey, I never followed up with you. What was the one in the morning? Oh, he's like, are you joking? The biggest artist in the world. I said, this game is harder than I thought.
0: Oh, yeah, okay. So I'm just looking at today's. All right. It's doable.
1: It's doable.
0: They're all doable, I think.
1: And as I said, you can just shoot your shot. Hit.com.au. Just enter a bunch.
0: Absolutely. Next, though, Playboy is rebranding. A sad day for all the men out there. But not really. I've seen the rebrand. It's pretty cool. Don't worry about
1: Playboy,
0: it,
1: Playboy.
0: What?
1: I don't know. Corporate boy? Like, if, you know, a Playboy grows
0: Corpser up. Or something. Everyone's just in too many clothes. It's bad. Oh, what would that be? Scientology or something? Scientology man. Okay, let's move on.
1: Read that magazine.
0: We'll do that next.

0: 5 minutes past 6. Jason Rowan, good morning. Want to talk to you next about a Japanese human fridge.
1: I hate the sound of this.
0: Sounds like a horror movie, doesn't it?
1: It does. It sounds like if you've got claustrophobia, you need to switch off. It'll set you off.
0: Guys, Playboy is coming back, man. It's rebranding, touting a respectful makeover of bunnies, and it's not porn.
1: Can you just get the glee out of your voice? You are I was going to call you a journalist. You're not a journalist.
0: I'm not a journo.
1: But you're here to deliver information.
0: Yeah, yeah.
1: So
0: they're bringing back their iconic Playboy Playmates and bunnies. Nice. As a part of a broader effort to modernise the storied but long-struggling men's magazine brand.
1: Our producer, Babs, who is in charge of printing sheets and bringing in information in the 11th hour, really in the dying moments of Fawaz there. Yeah. And I think the printer was struggling because you got a whole A4 picture on the back of your sheet. I can see.
0: They've kicked it off. The second issue of the new rebrand, still Playboy, by the way, so if you're looking for it, just Google Playboy, featuring model and actress Cara Delevingne. She's wearing only a latex corset.
1: Is it latex? Hold up the picture. And no undies.
0: And no undies, so bare bum. So she's gone full bare bum, unveiled last week with a slightly larger print run planned.
1: Jesus, when you said larger print, I thought you meant font. Like it's now all...
0: For granddads?
1: Now all Playboy subscribers are in their 80s.
2: Who's this? I saw her in Suicide Squad. Why isn't she got the undies on?
1: Is it still a paper magazine? Like, is it still printing Playboy? Can I get it from a newsagent?
0: Yeah, I think so, yeah. The relaunch is focused on restoring the storytelling. That once drove Playboy's prestige while expanding the brand across digital, social media, and video.
1: Okay, so some print, some social and digital support.
0: I do like this. There's a new editor-in-chief. It looks like he only has one name. They keep calling him Picardi, and I'm trying to find his first name. Yeah, exactly. Same Picardi and David Miller. So this guy's got one name.
1: I love it.
0: And he's Playboy's first openly gay editor-in-chief. So it's run by a queer man, which is awesome.
1: Okay.
0: Might be a man. I don't know. Hang on.
1: Oh, we don't know who Picardi is.
0: It's only one name. Now I actually don't know.
1: Yeah, yeah.
0: They. They are queer and it's awesome.
3: He is.
0: I knew it!
1: Picardi.
0: Moving on.
1: In 2020, I'm seeing news reports here that there were calls for Playboy to be taken off newsagent shelves because people were saying we can't have porn so readily available. And it's like, have you heard of the internet?
0: Have you seen what an iPhone can do? Playboy reported $120.9 million in revenue during 2025, which is pretty good, but up 4% from the year earlier, while narrowing its net loss from 12.7 to...
1: Do you know we're doing the P&L of Playboy?
3: How's that EBITDA?
0: Penis and... No, never mind. Wake up
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0: 17 minutes past six. Jess and Rowan, Alpha Bucks. We're doing that. 7 o'clock for $10,000. Stand by for that.
1: Stand by. Keep it locked.
0: Locked.
1: Right now, I don't know how to feel. I know that Japan and the Japanese people in general, they're on the cutting edge of a lot of tech, of a lot of innovation. Yeah, okay, a lot of great stuff coming out of Japan. Don't know about this one though, Rowan.
0: Oh.
1: You get hot. You get sweaty.
0: Yeah.
1: You get uncomfortable.
0: Yeah.
1: I appreciate that you would think this about me as well. I mean, I like to keep our studio in here at what some people have called frigid, what some people have called icy.
0: Mm.
1: Sweet producer Babs has to sit outside and answer the phones, to be fair, but anytime she comes in, she has to wear a scarf and a beanie.
0: It's not so bad.
1: Yeah, because you and I are like, we're tough.
0: Yeah, I don't mind.
1: We build a tough stuff.
0: Not so bad.
1: But Japan have invented a thing that they're calling a human refrigerator.
0: Sounds like
1: kind of looks like a vending machine on wheels.
0: Right.
1: Kind of looks like if you've ever worked in hospo and had to do maybe an on-site event in catering or whatnot, it looks like something you might put your drinks to cool, like a cooler fridge.
0: Gotcha, yeah.
1: And they just popping up around Japan so you can sit in it, cool down.
0: Mmm, a sit.
1: Just sit. There's a little bench in there. There's a door with a handle on either side, so you just go in, you close the door, and it's set to 15 degrees.
0: That's cold.
1: With separate vents to blast 5-degree air at your head, neck, shoulders, and back.
0: Ah, right.
1: Like the hot zones.
0: To really cool you down. So is
1: really
0: this
1: to cool
0: is
1: you down.
0: Is this just in hot times in Japan, or is it just all the time?
1: Well, they're mobile, so I assume that they could just pop up around because they're not in workplaces per se. They're just in town squares and whatnot. I cross now to Executive Producer Sri Guy for a live weather check. Can you get me, like, how hot's it in Osaka right now?
2: It's 29 degrees, excessive heat warning.
0: Hot.
1: Excessive heat warning.
0: Yeah,
1: so the Japanese, maybe like our British friends, they don't like the heat.
0: Nah.
1: Like 29 here, we're fine.
0: Yeah, it's okay. I mean, I don't like 29. That's too hot for me.
1: But you know what I'm saying?
0: It's
1: we're
0: fine.
1: Not worried about grandma
0: right.
1: in 29
0: nah,
1: degree
0: nah, nah,
1: heat.
0: It's fine, it's fine.
1: Whereas the Japanese, maybe they're like, we got to do something.
0: Mm.
1: They have had some days exceeding 40 degrees, which was like national disaster stuff.
0: Yeah.
1: So this company, SDRS, they invented the human refrigerator.
0: Mm, they're doing fridge stuff.
1: And just putting them around construction sites, factories, warehouses, outdoor festivals.
0: Good idea.
1: So you can go and sit in. They recommend 5 to 10 minutes.
0: Oh, just a quick cool down.
1: Just a quick cool down. And I think you've got to pay to go in.
0: Take a beer in there or something. Can you hang out in there with a drink?
1: That's a nice. If it looks like a vending machine, it would make sense as a small shelf.
0: Yeah.
1: Get yourself a, I don't know, Great Northern or something.
0: Well, they love booze in Japan. You can just get it from the 7-Eleven, walk down the street with it.
1: I just hate the idea. It just looks like an upright coffin.
0: Show me that photo.
1: Look
0: right
1: at
0: there.
1: That. Like,
0: oh, and you can see into it. Wait, is there a door?
1: No, I think the door.
0: Oh.
1: Oh, I thought the door was open. Is that a clear door?
0: Is that a clear door?
1: Oh, you're so right.
0: That's
1: I thought she just hadn't closed the door yet, our model.
0: No, that's still insane.
1: Oh, that makes sense. I thought that's terrifying. You're in a steel box.
0: You're walking past like, a bit hot, babe. You right?
1: Because it looks like, you know, the portaloos, not portaloos, the public toilets you'd see at parks. The big steel contraptions.
0: It'd have to be a clear door because imagine people going there for some hanky-panky or something.
1: Oh, you're right. What's the on-ground equivalent of the Mile High Club?
0: The fridge.
1: That's the fridge.
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23: Good morning, Rod McLeod with a fresh news update. A loan scheme supporting Queensland farmers has been labelled a big success. New data shows that for every $1 million loaned by the state government, there's a return of almost $7 million. Minister Dalar says it's giving primary producers a much-needed leg up.
24: We know it can be tough when you're trying to enter into that industry, and these loans help to purchase that initial equipment, that property, to get a start.
23: Taxpayers have forked out almost $50 million for Crisafulli government advertising last financial year. According to parliamentary budget estimates, the LNP spent more than $5 million of that on a statewide campaign, including billboards, radio, online platforms and letter drops. The ads boasting about the number of frontline health workers and spending on local infrastructure. And premium supermarket chain Harris Farm Markets is looking to expand across Queensland over the next 5 years. The company says it's looking at potential new sites in several centres, including Toowoomba, to add to its existing Queensland stores.
0: Hit National News.
1: Hey, I'm Michaela Savage. Some experts reckon the Reserve Bank is twice as likely to hike the cash rate now that the US and Iran are fighting again, while Aussies are already seeing climbing fuel prices, and it could get more expensive at the Bowser if Houthi rebels follow through with a plan for a blockade in the Red Sea, putting more pressure on global oil supplies. No charges have been laid as police continue to investigate an alleged family violence homicide. A 16-year-old boy has been arrested over the stabbing death of his mother and an attack on his sister in Perth. With an estimated 1 in 4 pregnancies in Australia ending in miscarriage, a new education program aims to help people understand how to support their loved ones going through that experience. Miscarriage Matters offers practical guidance, including what to say and do. And Finders done a survey asking people how old is too old to still be living with your parents. The average Aussie reckons you've got to leave the nest by 31.
2: Ergon is dedicated to shaping the electricity network for the future so Queenslanders can use energy their way. For more information, visit ergon.com.au.
1: A mixed night for the Tigers at the NRL Judiciary. Latu Fainu will miss the next 3 matches, while Adam Dewey's been cleared to play this weekend. South Sydney's David Fifita has copped a 2-game ban. And Bulldogs winger Marcelo Montoya, who's announced his immediate retirement from the NRL, has told us it's been a wild journey.
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0: This is Heat Weather.
23: Cool and cloudy today with a top of 18 degrees. The outlook tomorrow, partly cloudy with a high of 20. Sunny for Friday and Saturday. 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
31: We have some absolute classic Barnaby Joyce gear just after we play Alpha Bucks at 7 o'clock. You've probably already said it. We want to help you hear it again and give you some cash.
32: He's the gift that keeps on giving, this guy.
31: Yeah, normally people get mad at Barnaby. Well, it'll be cash for you.
32: How can you be mad at someone who is just a walking meme?
31: Oh, so funny. Next, though, I was at the pharmacy. I got some thoughts.
32: Got some thoughts at the pharmacy?
31: Well, I got some thoughts of the people that work at the pharmacy.
32: Okay.
31: Lovely people, but let's chat about it next.
32: Still.

0: 27 minutes to 7, Alpha Bucks at 7 and 8 o'clock. We give you two chances to win $10,000 and also $1 million just before 9 o'clock.
1: That's right. You're listening out for your first $1 million voice. Identify that and you go into the Millionaire's Lounge.
0: I've just got a few questions about pharmacies. Been in them all my life because I'm a classic allergy boy. There's always some sort of medication I've got to get. Normally just an asthma puffer. Normally just turbohalers or whatever you call them.
1: What's that?
0: Turbohalers. I normally do the click ones. They look like these tiny little...
1: Is that thing you carry around?
0: Yeah, sometimes. I've got a new medication, so I don't need to carry it around, which is awesome. Different little clicker. A little click and suck. Got to wash your mouth out afterwards. Exactly. Make sure you don't get thrush.
1: Oh, I've had one of those before.
0: You know, the thrush?
1: Had bronchitis. No, wash your mouth out.
0: Yeah, remember when you get doing all those coughs? I was like, you want to have a suck of this? Like,
1: that's right.
0: I'm like, get rid of it.
1: My boy, isn't that such a nice act
0: wipe
1: of
0: off
1: love?
0: The top, just
1: here you go. Yeah, I know, on the hem of your shirt.
0: Yeah.
1: Here you go.
0: Here you go.
1: Have a little sucky suck.
0: I know it'll help you.
1: It'll clear up your bronchial tubes that are inflamed.
0: Wash your mouth out because you get thrush afterwards.
1: That's right.
0: No one wants throat thrush.
1: No
0: way.
1: There's only one kind of thrush I abide by.
0: Yeah. That is the one I stand my ground with.
1: And then we go to the pharmacy. We say, can I have that little pill?
0: So there's... And I know the pharmacists are fantastic. Everyone that works at a pharmacy does a great job. And there would be some people that would go in there all the time and it would be laborsome and
1: absolutely.
0: It would be hard and you'd have to tell people how to take this medication and everything like that.
1: And I think there's also an element of lack of understanding. Why is it taking 10 minutes back there?
0: Yeah, all that
1: aren't they
0: stuff.
1: All just in trays and you put my name on it?
0: And they're so busy.
1: There's more of a science to it.
0: They're so busy and it they're great. Every pharmacy I go into is actually fantastic. It doesn't matter where you go, they're always doing a great job. I went in yesterday to get my new ADHD medication. So that's where they get the capsules and they, I guess, make the capsules. You see them in the little glass room.
1: Yes.
0: And it's like, looking like they're Walter White and they're making all these new tabs.
1: So I was going to say, they're doing some witchy stuff.
0: Yeah, I got mine.
1: Bubble, toil and trouble.
0: The pharmacist's like, so, you know, you've got, did the doctor tell you what to do with these? And I said, he told me to take them. He went, nah, that's all right, I'll tell you what to do. So they're fine. But I don't care about judging ever. Really don't care. It's fine. But I take the box that is in a bag, label on, and they shut it so no one knows what you've got.
1: Of course. It's a nice little privacy thing.
0: Yeah, a little privacy thing.
1: Because you've got to walk to the counter and pay for it.
0: Or it's always on the other end.
1: Yes.
0: It's like that's because they want to tackle you in case you're running, I guess.
1: Mm.
0: They might check you out there, but that's an interesting way. They can come back to another time. Go up to pay. And it's fine. It's all good. I hand over the box.
1: In the bag. Sealed bag.
0: And this lady did nothing wrong. This is all me. I was in my Larry David, right?
1: Okay.
0: She did nothing wrong. Just so everyone knows, she did nothing wrong. She looks at the bag because that's where the price is. But then I realised she scanned it. So I was like,
1: what are you still looking at it for?
0: What are you looking at the bag for? As I was walking over, she looked at me, smiled. I was like, does she know I'm from the radio?
1: Is that guy?
0: I don't think so. Maybe she does. Maybe she doesn't. Who cares?
1: No, she's just smiling.
0: Who am I to think she does?
1: You're approaching her. It makes sense she looks at you.
0: Swipes it, holds it, twists it, puts it down. I was like, what was that?
1: Why are you inspecting my parcel?
0: Sorry? I went...
1: Oh, you asked her.
0: Yeah, I was like, are you looking to see what I got? She went, no, I was looking at the price. I was like, no, but you scanned that. What are you looking at it for? I was like, it's ADHD medication. She goes, no, it's fine. No, I was just looking. So then she got
1: awkward.
0: Then she went, oh, no, I wasn't looking. And I was like, well, now you're defensive. You think you looked?
1: You're judging me on what my pills are.
0: She's like, no. She's like, they're very confidential here. I was like, do I need to be confidential about it?
1: Hey, I didn't know.
0: What is going on?
1: Do checkout staff at a pharmacy have the confidentiality clause? Like your doctor and maybe the pharmacist.
0: That's what I'm saying.
1: Ah, she wanted to confirm you are the bloke from the radio.
0: It was
1: look for your name.
0: She took it off me. I didn't like the twist.
1: Yeah.
0: Because you just took it off me, scanned it, took it off me, and twist.
1: Because I would
0: What's
1: argue...
0: What's the twist? What are you looking at?
1: She might be wanting to double check. Is the price that is on that what scanned?
0: Yeah.
1: But a twist, you're spending a bit longer lingering.
0: I'm just checking the price with it. And I went... I said, well, why'd you twist it? No, I just wanted to make sure the price could read it better. I was like... Read what?
1: Security starts coming over. Crowd starts building. Yeah, you got
0: good,
1: an audience
0: yeah,
1: now.
0: Yeah, what has he got? Oh, yeah, I got that, bro. Yeah. Wake up
2: and
0: Jess and
2: Rowan. In and out of the car. Take the show with you wherever you go on the free Listener app. Download it now. 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
1: Oh, I love that.
0: Download listener.
1: You know, my mum listens to us in the shower.
0: Yeah.
1: She says, "Hey, Alexa, put on Jess and Rowan."
0: Sick.
1: But then she tries to tell me, "Oh, you know, I can't get it in the car, you know, where she lives."
0: That's a lie.
1: Well, that's a lie, mother.
0: She has a $400,000 BMW. I'm sure she can get it in the car.
1: I think you can work out the apps, mum.
0: If my mother can get it in the car in her 2016 Kia Sportage, I reckon Lisa can sort that out in the
1: M2. I agree.
0: You know what I'm saying?
1: All the way from Athens as well, actually. She's trying to make the excuse now, "Oh, I'm international."
0: That might be hard, actually. No, I think it's an international VPN. It's like a country thing. Don't you say, Try Guy? That might be
2: I haven't tried the listener app outside of Australia.

0: It may not work.
1: Okay. It actually might.
2: She actually got a free pass there.
1: No, she could download a VPN and actually figure out how
2: to support. Yeah, if she
1: loved me. Yeah, if she cared.
3: For sure.
2: Don't want to miss a minute. Right now, Rowan. What's your navigation app of choice? Are you an Apple Map boy or Google Map? Are you on Waze?
1: No, I'm not on Waze. I go between Apple Maps and Google Maps. I was Google Maps forever.
2: That is the craziest thing I've ever heard. I know. You oscillating.
1: I go between both. I've always been a Google Maps boy.
2: Yeah.
1: But then Google Maps started pissing me off towards the end of last year, and I went over to Apple Maps. But sometimes I find I will use Google Maps when I've on Google and I search a place and I just hit directions and then I go.
2: You're in the vortex
1: but
2: of Google.
1: If I'm neutral, I'll go straight to Apple Maps.
2: What pissed you off about Google Maps? Were they giving you unrealistic travel times, perhaps?
1: You know, this is classic me. I don't remember, but I remember the grudge.
2: I remember being angry.
1: You know, I remember being like, oh, these idiots.
2: Well, there's a couple people who are going to join your grudge group against Google Maps.
1: Okay.
2: I didn't realize people were using Google Maps to plan hikes. I thought it was for road train or bus travel.
1: They do that, yep.
2: But people can do it. Obviously, there's a walk element.
1: Yep.
2: They planned a hike. Okay.
1: Yep.
2: Facebook told them that even though it was 18 kilometers, this hike, even though it included more than 1,300 meters of elevation, scrambling sections, loose rock, alpine terrain, and constant climbs, Google spat out, guys, take you 5 hours.
1: I know why I stopped. You've brought it up. Because
2: of alpine terrain.
1: I remember I was moving. Yeah, I'm a massive hiker.
2: What triggered your
1: I know what it was. It was... I had to move a washing machine around the block, and it said it was 100 meters away. But no.
2: Did you think you could carry
1: it? It was through the building.
3: As the bird.
1: And I was like, that's wrong. I was like, you idiots. It's not. It's 400 meters around. It's a long walk.
2: As Belle Biv de Crow would fly.
1: He would
2: but
1: fly
2: not
1: over.
2: As Rowan would need to walk.
1: And I was walking Belle Biv de Slow. Sure.
2: I appreciate why you'd be mad. Yeah. You should reach out to these hikers because they get told 5 hours.
1: No,
2: so they pack accordingly, Rowan. A 5-hour hike, maybe we need, 2 bottles of water each, a certain number of snacks.
1: Yeah, that's why I was mad. Yes.
2: 14 hours later, they were.
1: Oh, okay. Yeah. Now I turn around and find
2: I am lost in the woods. I am lost in the woods.
1: Tell you what, it took a long way. Oh my god, where are the hikers towards the music hook? It took a long way to get there.
2: It's my favourite song. Frozen 2.
1: Because Google's buggered it up because they've gone, it's only 5 hours.
2: I reckon they've decroed it.
1: Yes.
2: And not done actual human beings walking. So they had to call search and rescue. Thankfully, they were still in range. They had to get airlifted out of there, a whole rigmarole. And now they've taken to Facebook being like, please don't let Google Maps convince you that a serious hike is just another afternoon walk. I wouldn't even call a 5-hour hike an afternoon stroll.
1: That just sounds like a walk with my girlfriend, Lucy. 10 minutes down the road, three hours
2: pace,
1: later.
2: Yeah,
1: it's all the pace. Tong, tong, tong, tong.
4: You've won $10,000!
2: Oh, guys, thank you so much!
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7: Toowoomba Range travelling well. The Toowoomba bypass looking okay. The Warrego at speed between Gatton and Toowoomba does build up a little bit through Oakey, through the roadwork zone, and also through Kingsthorpe as well. Gore Highway looking clear through Westbrook and Anzac Avenue doing fine through Harristown. Ruthven Street clear through Kearney Spring and Centenary Heights as well. 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That's the latest traffic up to date. 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
21: Good morning, Rob McLeod with a fresh news update. The Attorney General's putting more cash into the CFMEU inquiry to see it continue until the end of next year. Deb Frecklington says they've already heard evidence of misogyny, corruption and close contact with the former government.
22: To think that the CFMEU was able to storm a government building, knock down a security officer, knock down people that are just going about their day-to-day lives, this is shocking pieces of evidence.
21: $95 million is being put into the probe. Southern Queensland veterans transitioning to civilian life can now access defence bases for up to 2 years after leaving service. The Veteran Defence Common Access Card initiative follows a Royal Commission recommendation and aims to help veterans stay connected by allowing access to mess halls and social events. Updating sport, and the Western Clydesdales return to the Queensland Cup this Saturday, fresh from last week's bye. They'll be taking on the Ipswich Jets at the Arthur Beetson Oval in Roma.
1: Hit National News.
2: Morning, I'm Michaela Savage. The United States has spent $37.5 billion on the Iran war so far. That's what Defence Secretary Pete Hegseth has told lawmakers. While the renewed fighting is driving up fuel prices here in Australia, and that might get worse with Iranian-backed Houthi rebels imposing a blockade in the Red Sea, which is set to put further pressure on global oil supplies. Another country is bringing in a social media ban. France is set to become the first European nation to stop kids accessing apps like TikTok and Instagram. The ban for under 15s will be enforced by September. And Queensland's housing minister has reversed a decision that would have seen the Brisbane mum who gave birth to quadruplets be ineligible for rental assistance due to money from a GoFundMe. It comes as more than $75,000 has now been raised for the family of 10.
3: Ergon is dedicated to shaping the electricity network for the future so Queenslanders can use energy their way. For more information, visit ergon.com.au.
2: Aaron Woods reckons the Rabbitohs could miss finals footy again this year. They're currently in seventh spot on the ladder, but will be without several key players over the next few weeks.
23: They've got Talis Duncan's out for probably nearly a month with a hamstring. Dave Fifita's, he didn't get his down charge last night, with his charge. So he's got 2 weeks on the sideline.
2: Yeah. Skipper Cameron Murray is also expected to be sidelined for up to 4 weeks with a calf strain, while Latrell Mitchell is seeing a specialist neurologist to try to overcome complex nerve damage.
24: Chest pain? Racing heart? It could be a heart attack. 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
1: This is Heat Weather.
21: Cool and cloudy today with a top of 18 degrees. The outlook tomorrow, partly cloudy with a high of 20. Sunny for Friday and Saturday. 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
29: 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Hello, Rebecca.
30: Good morning.
29: Morning.
31: Beck, thanks for joining the show, babe. What do you want our 10 grand for?
30: Well, I really don't know what I'd spend $10,000 on, but I have an obsession with curtains.
29: Really?
30: So okay. I'm sure there will be sets of curtains bought.
31: Okay. I love this. Do you have currently any undressed windows, or would we be replacing what you already own?
30: No, I would be replacing what I already own because just I circulate them.
31: Yeah. Oh, okay.
29: Just new curtains.
31: Rebecca doesn't muck around. Maybe with 10 grand, you'd like to spend some time checking out a Judah 100% blackout.
29: Oh, I like a blackout.
31: Yeah. Judah.
30: I just like black.
31: Oh, okay.
29: Don't we all?
30: Black curtains.
31: Judah starts with J, and that's what you're going to be working with, Rebecca.
30: Ooh,
31: I had to look up types of curtain, and magically there's one that starts with a J.
29: Nice.
31: All right, are you ready to rock, Beck?
30: Let's go.
31: Okay, your time will start after the first question, starting with the letter J. We need you to name something shiny.
30: Pass.
31: A cartoon character.
30: Jelly beans.
31: A dog breed.
30: Pass.
31: An occupation.
30: Judge.
31: A band.
30: Judas Priest.
31: A kitchen appliance.
30: Doug.
31: A movie.
30: Judge Judy.
31: A lolly.
30: Jelly beans.
31: Something in the shed.
29: Oh, no, pass. Give up is crazy.
31: No Judah curtains for Rebecca.
29: No Judah curtains.
30: No.
29: For
30: you. No right. curtains at all.
29: Let's go through. Something shiny could add jewelry or jewel. Cartoon character. You said jelly beans.
31: I don't.
29: I've got an X against that. You could add Jerry, Johnny Bravo, Judy.
31: Oh, Johnny Bravo.
29: What a man.
31: What a show.
29: Dog breed, Jack Russell. You could have the good old Jackie. What else did you miss? Oh, movie. You said jelly beans again. I think you just... Wait, what was the movie?
31: Well, no, movie was Judge Judy.
30: Judge?
31: I think that's just a show. But then you did say jelly beans for Lolly, but you'd already used it.
29: So you can't, so that's technically, that's a no. That's
31: yes, because you got it, even though it was wrong.
29: I got three for you.
31: Rebecca?
29: Sorry, Rebecca.
30: Don't apologise to me. It's my fault. I obviously haven't had enough coffee.
29: We were just being nice.
31: You Babe, we also play at 8 a.m. So next time, why don't you try at 8?
29: Yes.
31: A little bit later in the morning.
29: Try at 8 o'clock after a few little coffees.
31: Not today, though, because you've had a turn.
29: Next, we're going to do more money. Thanks to Barnaby Joyce. Can you believe it? He's had a crack at his dogs.
31: Allegedly.
29: Allegedly. I didn't hear any dogs.
31: I didn't hear no dogs.
29: I don't think you liked the question. God, they're creative, aren't they? We will talk about that next after G Flip. Bet on fire. Alpha Bucks again for $10,000 at 8 o'clock.

0: 7:07. This is Jess and Rowan. Good morning. Every time Jess goes into a church, she says she feels like a sleeper agent.
1: Yeah, something awakes within me.
0: Really? That's the spirit of the Lord, babe. I don't know if you know.
1: Oh, that's is that what it is?
0: Watch. Yeah.
1: I have not identified with my Catholic upbringing for over a decade.
0: What they call religion.
1: Maybe two. But every time I set foot in there, or maybe because I have the bread still.
0: Yeah, maybe.
1: Maybe. But yeah, I want to tell you about that because I know you were raised similarly.
0: Kind of. Mum just made me go to church with her.
1: We're both going to burst into flames.
0: When I realised I couldn't go to sleepovers with my friends, I stopped going to church.
1: I wanted to hang out with Du Bois.
0: Yeah, for totally.
1: And not the boy, i.e. Jesus Christ.
0: The man.
1: Hey, right now, our boss emailed us last night and said, guys, I found some money.
0: Sweet.
1: I found some money in the budget and he wants to give it to the people. All right?
0: Good man.
1: We are going to ask right now for you to give us your best Barnaby Joyce. Now, stick with us. You'll see what we mean.
0: Mm.
1: He is going viral, sweet Barnaby, for an interview he did on the 7:30 report the other night on the ABC. Now, the 7:30 report is headed up by an absolute legend. Her name's Sarah Ferguson. She takes no crap from no one.
0: Fair
1: all right? She was drilling Barnaby Joyce. He's on the telecam. He's on the Zoom, basically, from his home in Tamworth. And she was asking him to defend One Nation leader Pauline Hanson. He's kind of sided with Pauline these days, and Pauline's over in Europe rubbing shoulders with some interesting characters, i.e. Tommy Robinson.
0: Oh, yeah.
1: She's rubbing shoulders with Gina Reinhardt on this, you know, sort of fancy situation, and people are going, what are you doing? This was meant to be a working holiday. Doesn't look like much work's going on.
0: Sure.
1: So Sarah is kind of getting into Barnaby, saying, are you aligning with this? What do you make of all this? This is what happened when Barnaby started maybe getting a little uncomfortable.
2: Are you really comfortable with where she is taking you?
3: I think... Sit down! Sorry. It's a dog. I think that it's incredibly important. We see that the Australian people...
0: He's laughing at the end.
1: He tried to continue answering, but then sort of was dodging the questions, as all pollies do. And you know, Sarah kept on him. Didn't end there.
3: I have to apologise for this dog, which has decided to bail up.
2: Don't worry about the dog. Just answer the question.
3: Don't be rude. Don't be rude. Otherwise, this interview will come to a grinding halt, Sarah.
0: They are real professionals at getting around it and dodging it. Don't be rude.
1: I could never do what Sarah Ferguson
0: does.
1: That
0: sit down is crazy. There's already remixes of it running around.
3: Sit down! Sorry. It's a dog. Sit down!
1: People, the internet does not waste a minute. But this is the thing, Rowan. We know that he's got a staffie called Stella. Would have thought we could have heard the barking.
0: I didn't hear the barking.
1: If the barking was actually happening, I think Barnaby had a great tactic there. I'm not happy with his line of questioning. I'm going to deflect. I'm going to break. Maybe I just need a second to think and compose myself.
0: Yeah.
1: So I'll draw attention to a dog that is there. But the sit down has captured the nation's attention. Sit down. So what we want to do... 131060. Give us your best. Sit down.
0: Yeah, your
1: maybe
0: dog.
1: It's what you have to do for your dog, cat, axolotl.
0: Yeah.
1: We will give
0: swim down.
1: $250. What do you reckon?
0: Yeah, it's a good idea.
1: To the best sit down.
0: Well, let's all go around the group and do our best sit down.
1: Okay, I see world's loudest man over here. Oh, I reckon he's got it already, but
3: sit down!
0: They stop. All dogs stop.
1: Producer Babs just sat down.
0: It's gone bright red. Did you love it?
1: No, you know, Babs messaged me the other day. She goes, I was hanging out at the dog park and someone yelled, good girl, to their dog, and she looked.
0: On brand.
1: All right, Producer Babs. People quick. People are calling, so you've got to get back out there.
4: Sorry.
1: Sit down! Jesus.
0: Wow, the high pitch.
1: I don't want to follow that.
0: Get out there, get a phone.
1: Go into the phone.
5: You want me to follow?
1: People want 250. All right, you go.
0: You go.
1: Now, Shy Guy, one of the great demure characters.
0: No, I reckon he'll throw down on a sit down, to be honest.
5: I might stand up.
1: He's going to stand up to sit down.
0: What's your dog, little dog?
1: Hugo.
5: Yeah, Cavoodle.
0: Right back. What are you yelling at the Cavoodle?
5: I don't yell at him. He does what he wants.
0: Oh, okay.
6: Sit down!
1: What came from the diaphragm, didn't it?
0: Kind of turned me on a little bit.
1: This is getting a little bit hot under the collar. Okay, I wasn't expecting.
0: Do your sit down.
1: Sit down! That was my mum. I channeled my mum there who yelled at me as a kid.
0: Very little. You're the dog running around on all fours. Still playing puppies at the park, by the way. Hey, 13-10-60, the best.
1: Oh, through the clenched teeth. It was. Jeez, I think I pulled my shoulder.
0: You had a crack there. Well, your leg went like that real quick.
1: Ow.
0: 13-10-60, don't text us, sit down, by the way. 0488-88-106. But the best call of the best sit down, the most authentic, emotion-driven sit down, $250 to spend for your pet. We'll flick it to you.
1: You don't even have to have a pet. We're not going to know. Just give us your best sit down.
0: Pretend like you do. Wake up
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0: Jess and
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2: Oh, Barnaby! Sorry, Jess and Rowan. Barnaby's just having a crack on the sit-down gear.
1: Sit down!
3: Jess, Rowan and Barnaby for your Wednesday.
2: Morning, how are you? 20 past seven.
3: Barnaby, it's funny. He's had such a great run with dogs in his professional career. We had the Johnny Depp and Amber Heard saga.
2: Yep.
3: Remember that? Boo and pistol. And now he's gone viral again for yelling, sit down, to his own dog that was allegedly interrupting an interview he was having on the 7:30 report the other night.
2: Does he even like dogs?
3: Look, I understand you've got to be stern with your puppies sometimes.
2: Yeah, you do.
3: No one can hear Stella barking while he's being grilled by Sarah Ferguson.
2: Nah, he's just made it up.
3: I think he was just trying to break the tension because Sarah was going him.
2: Killing him.
3: So what we thought we'd do, our boss very kindly scrounged around in his back pocket, found $250.
2: How good's that?
3: He goes, let's get some people on the air. Give us your best. Sit down. Maybe you want to channel Barnaby or you interpret it yourself.
2: Yeah, your own sit down. Hello, Lee, you're going to kick us off. Give us your best sit down for $250.
4: Sit down.
2: Oh, very good from Lee.
3: It was almost melodic, wasn't it? It was lyrical.
2: Oh, and the high pitch at the end there, the dog would hear.
3: That was nice. Kayla, no chitty chat. Give us your best sit down.
5: All right. Sit down!
2: Oh, the giggle at the end. The dog would read you like a book. It doesn't mean
3: but
2: that.
3: But I actually did like to hear just the sweet okay and then the anger come through. Nice switch.
2: Natalie, give us your best sit down.
6: Sit down!
2: Oh, a little bit at the end. A runner.
3: I reckon Natalie's done drama. That was nice. David, good morning. No chitty chat. Straight into sit down.
2: Okay, David.
3: That sounded like Megadeth.
2: Every dog in the country has sat down.
3: Megadeth on the show.
2: I love that, David.
3: Jesus. Jenny, good morning. Give us your best. Sit down.
4: Sit down! Oh,
2: that's not what I thought was going to be coming out of Jenny.
3: Jenny,
2: that was really good.
3: Well, I reckon Jenny's leading the pack for me, Rowan.
2: Oh, I don't know. David's was pretty good.
3: I couldn't even understand what David said.
2: Well, I don't think the dogs can't, so it's not like they just did the tone.
3: Yeah, fair. Carolyn, good morning. Give us your best. Sit down.
4: Sit down!
3: Okay, I think a new leader has emerged.
2: I'm in for Carolyn on that one.
3: Oh, as am I. All right.
2: Maybe David.
3: Is Danielle our last?
2: Yeah.
3: All right, Danielle.
2: Let's finish it off with Danielle.
3: You're the last one. Give us your best. Sit down for $250.
4: Sit down!
2: What the hell was that? All right. What do we reckon?
3: I think Carolyn's got it for me.
2: What do you guys out there think? You guys think maybe... Oh, they're busy.
3: They're busy. Mm. More people. We've never had more people want to contribute.
2: Wow.
3: Okay. This is interesting from producer Shy Guy. EP has said, why don't we put the top two head to head?
2: Oh, we could do that.
3: Carolyn?
2: Let's do that.
3: I'm happy to have a chat to you now, Carolyn. Hello.
7: Yep.
3: That was epic. Do you actually have a dog at home?
7: No, sadly, I put it down earlier this year.
3: Oh, okay. Well, that's the heartstrings there for Rowan.
2: Carolyn,
3: and who's your top two? Who's Carolyn going to go head to head with, Rowan?
2: I think we said David, didn't we?
3: All right. David, have we still got you there?
2: David, you there?
8: Yeah, I'm here.
2: Yeah.
3: Were you channeling a real dog that you were telling to sit down?
8: Yeah, I'm currently working in the farmland up Wagga, so.
2: He knows. Okay.
3: All right, David, you get one more chance. You're going to go head to head with Carolyn. Give it everything you got, your best. Sit down.
2: I think it's David, mate.
3: Hang on. Don't
2: Sorry,
3: write
2: Dave.
3: Off. Yeah,
2: hang
3: my
2: on,
3: girl.
2: Dave.
3: My girl, Carolyn, that's what you got to beat, babe. Give us your best. Sit down.
4: Sit down!
3: Oh, come on.
2: I think it's David.
3: I think it's Carolyn.
2: Oh, do they both get 250?
3: Yes!
2: Yes!
3: David and Carolyn, they were because they were different motivations.
2: Well done.
3: Wow. David, Carolyn, and to everyone who got involved, that's a bit of bloody fun. Thank you, Barnaby,
2: Thank
3: for
2: you
3: the
2: guys.
3: Content.
2: Thank you, guys. Oh, my God. Sit down.
9: Got something to say? 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
0: Toowoomba Range travelling well. The Toowoomba Bypass looking okay. The Warrego does build up a little bit through Gowrie Mountain and also through Oakey through the roadworks this morning. Anzac Avenue fairly clear through Harristown, Ruthven Street, not too bad through Kearney Spring and through Centenary Heights so far as well. AusAlert, Australia's new emergency messaging system, will send a test alert to compatible mobile devices around 2 p.m. on Monday, 27 July. If you receive one, you don't need to do anything as it's just a test authorised by the Australian Government, Canberra. That's the latest traffic update on the Darling Downs Hit 100.7.
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20: Good morning, Rod McLeod with a fresh news update. The CFMEU inquiry has been extended until December 2027. The state government announcing an extra $95 million in funding a year on from the beginning of the probe into the Queensland branch of the construction union. State government's loans for primary producers are proving successful. A new report finding for every $1 million invested, there's a return of almost $7 million. Minister Dalla says the beef and sugarcane industries are delivering the biggest economic returns.
21: We certainly look at this as an example where that money that is rolling out is flowing through these communities,
11: helping to sustain those communities, helping them to grow.
20: URACQ research has found more than half of southern Queenslanders are attempting DIY solutions, including using AI to save on mechanical costs. The RACQ's principal technical researcher, Andrew Kirk, says one in three of us delayed or skipped car maintenance.
18: This can lead to increased damage. If something's wrong with your vehicle, it can exacerbate that repair and end up costing you more in the long run, the longer you leave it.
22: Hit National News.
23: Morning, I'm Michaela Savage. The United States Defense Secretary has put a price tag on the Iran war so far. Pete Hegseth telling lawmakers $37.5 billion has been spent. That figure including costs through until the end of September. While it's possible, Australia might have to consider fuel rationing in the coming months if the Middle East conflict drags on. Energy experts warning that could be the case if the Strait of Hormuz remains closed by September. Meantime, there are reports the Reserve Bank is now twice as likely to lift the cash rate due to the US-Iran war. A major union wants the Union Jack stripped from the Australian flag, calling it a symbol of oppression. The AMWU will push the demand at Labor's national conference in Adelaide, alongside calls for wealth taxes, free essential services and higher welfare payments. And the average Aussie thinks 31 is when you're officially too old to still be living with your parents, according to a survey from Finder.
24: Ergon is dedicated to shaping the electricity network for the future so Queenslanders can use energy their way. For more information, visit ergon.com.au.
23: Another blow to South Sydney's finals hopes. David Fifita has copped a two-game ban at the judiciary. It comes amid news Latrell Mitchell could miss the rest of the season, while Cam Murray and Talis Duncan will be out of action for several weeks due to injury. Eels legend Nathan Hindmarsh says the Rabbitohs are in for a tough month of footy.
25: When you lose Cam Murray for up to 4 weeks, that's going to hurt. And you've got to play the Storm, who've got Hughes back.
4: Yep.
25: Which they'll be better. Sharkies are in form. 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
27: This is Heat Weather.
20: Cool and cloudy today with a top of 18 degrees. The outlook tomorrow, partly cloudy with a high of 20. Sunny for Friday and Saturday. 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
28: 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Jess and Rowan.
2: Want to talk to you before 8 o'clock about a woman giving birth to quadruplets? Is that how you say it?
3: Quadruplets, yes.
2: Oh my goodness. And it's an awesome story. So we'll do that just before 8 o'clock.
3: And the thing is, not her first pregnancy.
2: Oh, so there's a whole lot to unpack, and I think everyone should know this story.
3: Amazing story.
2: Send support. It's awesome.
3: Yes. If you know this woman, you best be making some lasagnas.
2: And Jess has got some sleeper agent chat regarding whenever she walks into a church.
3: Good Sometimes I'm worried I'm going to burst into flames when I step through the doors of a church. No. There's another issue at hand.
2: You might have heard Barnaby Joyce before just yelling, sit down, and we're getting listeners to yell, sit down, which was fun.
4: Sit down!
2: People are already making remixes of it.
3: It's amazing. Mad props to David and Carolyn, who both won $250 for being our best sit downs.
2: Yeah.
3: And there were so many people we didn't get to. We thank you for getting involved.
2: It was just one, but anyway, you know what? You can both win.
3: That was so good.
2: You know, there's already remixes going around.
4: Sit down! Sorry. It's a dog. Sit down! Sit down! Sorry, it's a dog.
2: So we thought we'd play Humble now.
3: The Barnaby Joyce remix or just straight Kendrick?
2: I can do something.
4: Sit down!

0: after we heard an awesome remix of Barnaby Joyce just yelling, "Sit down!
1: Sit down!"
2: Allegedly to Stella the Staffy, who was trying to interrupt his 7:30 report interview being grilled by Sarah Ferguson.
0: Stella was just on her bed not doing anything. He was just didn't want to answer a question.
2: She's looking up going, "What? Leave me alone. I've got my dental chew. I'm happy, babe."
0: Poor Staffies, they cop it, man.
2: They do cop it.
0: They do cop it for sure.
2: In other news, Rowan, I realised, you know, there's not so much difference between me and the spy.
0: Spy?
2: I guess. You know when you think like of a sleeper agent, a sleeper cell?
0: Yeah.
2: Usually they're like trained in spy stuff, yeah, and then they get activated out in the field.
0: Yeah, yeah.
2: That's me.
0: Yeah, okay.
2: In a Catholic church.
0: All righto, yeah.
2: So I was raised Catholic. I did the baptism, did the communion, did the confirmation, all that jazz.
0: All of it, yeah.
2: But I don't connect with that side of my upbringing anymore, and the only time I go to church now is sadly for funerals. If the person passing or their family wants to send them off in the religious way. And, you know, I had a funeral last week. I was broadcasting from my parents' house because I had to pop on over to Valet Nana Floss.
0: Valet Nana Floss.
2: But I realise, even though I don't identify as Catholic anymore, haven't stepped foot in a church for over a decade, once you walk through those doors, it's like something reactivates in you.
0: It's a vibe.
2: I can't remember my husband's mobile number.
0: Oh, yeah,
2: I got to check it every time. But I walked into that church, the hymns start playing.
0: Oh, yeah.
2: And I know every...
3: my shepherd, and I want to follow.
2: I know every word to every hymn.
0: Wow.
2: I know the responsorial psalm. The priest
0: the
2: is
0: what?
2: Up. The responsorial psalm where they say something and you got to say it back, you know.
0: Right.
2: We lift up our hearts. We lift them up to the Lord. Let us give thanks. We give thanks to the Lord. Like, I don't want to have this in my brain.
0: Oh, it's there.
2: But it's there and it's like it awakens in me. I was there with my brother because it was, you know, my cousin's side of the family. So my brother and I were there representing, supporting.
0: Yep.
2: And even when you go up to get the bread... Well, you were raised Catholic.
0: No, I don't know. We just went to a church. It was a small church.
2: Know.
0: Well, there was no, like...
2: Wasn't anything like that?
0: Say, oh, you Catholic. I go, I don't know. I don't even know what it is.
2: Were you baptised? Were you dunked in the water as a baby?
0: No.
2: Oh, maybe different
0: Christian.
2: Different arm.
0: I'm Christian. I don't know if that what that means.
2: Could be. Well, I think Christian's the umbrella, isn't it?
0: Yeah,
2: and
0: yeah,
2: then
0: I guess
2: there's
0: so.
2: Factions off of that.
0: Yeah, I guess so. I don't know.
2: But my brother and I, there's a part in the Catholic church called the communion where you get fed... The body and the blood of Christ. It's a cracker and some cordial, yeah?
0: Yeah.
2: But growing up, we used to always joke because if it's a busy congregation, you might need a couple of helpers.
0: Yeah,
2: the priest can only do so much at once. It'd be too long otherwise.
0: Yeah, yeah.
2: And so this random woman gets up to do half of the congregation and the priest is doing the other half. And it's just sort of what side you're closest to, you go to that person.
0: Yeah, yeah.
2: I don't want no bread from a random volunteer. No, so my brother and I skipping the queue, switching lanes. We want bread from the priest.
0: Nothing's changed.
2: And we're elbowing each other like, let's go get the priest bread. Not
4: priest
2: the
4: good bread.
2: It's not even good bread, man. I don't know what this
0: is.
2: It's not even bread. It's a cracker. I think it's gluten-free. It's a cardboard.
4: It's like a Kruskit,
0: basically.
2: Imagine a Kruskit that's been in your cupboard for 2 years. It's not meant to be tasty.
0: Yeah.
2: But doing even these things of like, nah, we want priest bread, not rando bread.
0: I get it.
2: My cousin's husband, I know, isn't Catholic, wasn't baptised. He got up and got the bread.
0: Not allowed to get the bread.
2: And the instant judgment, I was tisk, tisk, Ryan, you're not allowed to get, I was about to shame, you're not allowed to get the bread.
0: Take that in your mouth.
2: You get a blessing at most.
0: Maybe.
2: I went, what do I care?
0: You maybe get a blessing.
2: It's crazy that, yeah, what I was brought up in is still living so deep
0: That's
2: in
0: funny.
2: Me,
0: you
2: even
0: do,
2: though I don't identify with
0: you do
2: it.
0: Stand up a bit straighter. Lord knows you're not getting on your phone.
2: Oh, no, it's the most I've been off my device in years.
5: Jess and Rowan back after this.
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0: Alpha Bucks just around the corner. 131060. We'll tell you when to call. If you want to win $10,000 and your first million-dollar voice reveal, get that to you at 10 to 9.
1: It's been a nice build today. Just gave away $250 to the people who yelled, sit down, the best. $10,000 Alpha Bucks, million-dollar voice. Yeah, wow.
0: We do money and fun money.
1: Oh, amen, brother.
0: Oh, that's so good. Guys, this is a big story. I heard it the other night, and I was like, we have to talk about this on Jess and Rowan. A Brisbane woman has given birth to identical quadruplets. Let's go to 7 News now about it.
2: Emily, Harriet, Alexa and Catherine were delivered via C-section at 28 weeks at the Royal Brisbane and Women's Hospital just 6 days ago. The girls shared one placenta and were split from one singular fertilised egg, an unprecedented occurrence. Their mum, Jenita, now has 8 children. She already had 4.
0: Good up for mum.
1: So identical.
0: Yeah. So apparently
1: quadruplets.
0: Quadruplets happen in about 1 in every 700,000 pregnancies.
1: Globally.
0: Yeah, just one in that's just the stat. But identical quads make it's 1 in 15 million.
1: Oh my god. So she already had 4 at home. They weren't quadruplets.
0: They were from 1 to 10.
1: Okay. So single pregnancies.
0: 4 newies.
1: Oh my god.
0: Emily,
1: goodness.
0: Harriet, Alexa and Catherine.
1: New great babies. Names. Beautiful names.
0: Yep. About 20 people in the operating theatre, midwives.
1: Fair. Well, at 28 weeks, that's,
0: And that's early too,
1: that's
0: right?
1: Early. We know that. And we do know multiple pregnancies.
0: What's full term?
1: 40.
0: 40, right. Yeah,
1: 38 weeks to 40.
0: Wow, that is early.
1: That is, and are they, the girls are all right?
0: That sounds like it.
1: Oh my gosh. Imagine that, Rowan. You know, a lot of my friends who maybe have 2 or 3 go, oh, you know, we'll go for 1 more. I mean, it's still a thing. You know, maybe you've got 3 boys and you'd like the girl. To then find out that next pregnancy, you end up 4. With quads.
0: Yeah, they're in the neonatals intensive care unit, but are doing, in quotations, extremely well.
1: Wonderful to hear.
0: Was working with the obstetrician, Alexa Bendel, from 10 weeks into the pregnancy.
1: So sorry, pardon me. Did you say Alexa?
0: Mm-hmm.
1: And one of the daughters has been named Alexa.
0: Ah, well, there you go. I didn't even pick that up.
1: There you go.
0: Correct. Been working with mum from about 10 weeks into the pregnancy because it was very, very high risk.
1: Of course, of course.
0: So they were
1: I
0: well
1: love
0: over
1: the
0: it.
1: Idea. One of the girls has been named after this doctor, this OB, where the other names came from, or it's just, one of my team gets the name, honour, but the others, they're just names I've had on my list.
0: Maybe that was the first one that came out.
1: Ah, maybe.
0: Or the last. I mean, what are you going to do?
1: Yeah.
0: At the Royal Brisbane and Women's Hospital. Unbelievable. I heard it and I went, we got to talk about that. That's amazing. The family has set up a GoFundMe page to
1: Fair
0: raise
1: enough.
0: Money for a larger van with at least 10 or 12 seats.
1: You need a minibus.
0: Yeah, a minibus. They also need more baby equipment and help with ongoing medical travel and everyday living expenses. We will put up a link, and if you can give anything, give anything.
1: Absolutely, because it's one thing to have had 4 kids previously, but you might have had 1 bassinet at a time.
0: I know.
1: Now you need 4.
0: My dad's a twin, not identical. They do look very similar, but they're related. And apparently it skips. So his dad wasn't, but his grandfather was a twin.
1: Ah.
0: I'm not a twin.
1: So you are predisposed to maybe having
0: dad's. Well, dad's brother Don has 2 boys. They're not twins.
1: Ah.
0: I reckon the twins will sit with me.
1: As a non-parent right now, how do you feel about going from 0 to 2? Or do you like the idea of, we'll get 2 at once and
0: I'm
1: then we can
0: it.
1: Just
0: I'm
1: ride
0: it
1: out?
0: I reckon they would, because if they were 2 boys, it would be rocking.
1: Yeah.
0: And if they were 2 girls, it'd be Rowan's little sleeper agents just attacking people, you know? And I dress them the same. I muck with people.
1: Oh, you only introduce 1 of them to the world, then you switch them out every time.
0: I switch them out, or they'll just, I would be doing the practical jokes. And also, it would be really hard, of course.
1: Of course, but it's the only way to survive parenting, by pranking your own kids in the world.
0: If I learn anything from you, 1's hard, so why don't I have 2?
1: 1's hard enough. You've won $10,000!
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6: Hit traffic. Travelling well for the Toowoomba Range and for the bypass. The Warrego slows up a little bit before you run through Gowrie Mountain through the roadworks zone and through Oakey through the roadworks there as well. Toowoomba Cecil Plains Road seeing a slight delay through Weld Camp around the airport, not too bad through Bittiston, and Gore Highway slows up in both directions through Westbrook. James Street is slowing up through South Toowoomba in spots. 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That's the latest traffic on the Darling Downs, hit 100.7.
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14: Good morning, Rob McLeod with a fresh news update. The CFMEU inquiry has been extended until December 2027. The state government announcing an extra $95 million in funding. Attorney General Deb Frecknton says we've already heard shocking stories.
15: It's vitally important that we get to the bottom of the corruption, the misogyny, the bullying, the intimidation and the close contact between the former Labor government, their ministers and the CFMEU.
14: Queensland taxpayers forked out almost $50 million for Crisafulli government advertising last financial year. According to parliamentary budget estimates, the LNP spent more than $5 million of that on a statewide campaign, including billboards, radio, online platforms and letterbox drops, the ads boasting about the number of frontline health workers and spending on local infrastructure. And premium supermarket chain Harris Farm Markets is looking to expand across Queensland over the next 5 years. The company says it's looking at potential new sites in several centres, including Toowoomba.
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1: Hey, I'm Michaela Savage. The federal government will not help an ISIS-linked Australian doctor get home. A Labor frontbencher Murray Watt says the Constitution may limit efforts to stop him. Tariq Kamla, dubbed Dr. Jihad, is reportedly alive in an Iraqi prison after being presumed dead for nearly a decade. Some experts are warning now that fighting between Iran and the US has resumed, the likelihood of a rate hike has increased. Aussies are also dealing with higher fuel prices in the wake of the fragile ceasefire breaking down. A union has sparked another national flag debate, declaring the Union Jack an outdated symbol of oppression. The AMWU wants Labor delegates meeting in Adelaide to back its removal. And Barnaby Joyce has explained his awkward moment on live TV this week, where he yelled at his dog Stella for interrupting him during an interview with the ABC.
16: Well, you couldn't hear it, but she was right underneath my feet, underneath the deck, which is behind us, and just barking. Not sort of like Quali Wolf Wolf, it was like continual, like, wah, wah, wah, wah, wah, wah, wah, and I couldn't hear Sarah Ferguson.
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1: A big night at the NRL judiciary. Tigers star Latu Fainu has been hit with a 3-match ban after being found guilty of dangerous contact. In some good news for the club, though, Adam Dewey is free to play this weekend, while a blow to South Sydney's finals hopes, with David Fifita banned for 2 games. And Anthony Seibold is being targeted by the PNG Chiefs. The former Manly coach has reportedly been offered a senior assistant coaching job at the expansion club.
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6: This is Heat Weather.
14: Cool and cloudy today with a top of 18 degrees. The outlook tomorrow, partly cloudy with a high of 20. Sunny for Friday and Saturday. 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
21: Let's go to Lauren. How are you, Loz?
22: I'm good. How are you going?
21: Good, good.
0: Lauren, we're feeling good for a Wednesday. We'd love to give you $10,000. The question is, how do you want to spend it?
22: I just got tickets for my girls and I to go see Benson Boone, so tickets and outfits.
21: Hey, can I ask about Benson Boone? I saw a video of him the other day coming out of somewhere towards his tour bus, and he didn't do autographs. He just stopped, did a backflip, and then got on the tour bus. Do you people actually, like Benson Boone fans actually like the backflip, or do you like, I think it's extremely performative and a bit strange?
22: No, I like it.
21: Okay, yeah, you do like it.
0: I love
21: right.
0: it.
21: He said no autographs, just here's a backflip.
0: Okay. You know what? Good.
21: All about him.
0: It's, you know what? Good. Get your phones out and watch me do a backflip. That's sick.
21: Yeah, okay. Well, good
0: Lauren.
21: To know. I'm glad I've met a fan because now I get to ask you.
0: Yes. Moonbeam Ice Cream.
21: I don't mind that song.
0: That's actually a great song. Lauren, imagine the kit you could get for you and your girls to go see Benson Boone. Your letter's K. K for kit.
22: Oh, K for Kyla, my oldest.
0: Oh, perfect synergy. I wish I knew, but it would be weird if I knew what your daughter's name was. Are you ready to rock?
21: That would be strange.
22: Not really, but let's do it.
21: You got it.
0: Your time is going to start after your first question. Starting with the letter K, we need you to name a country.
22: Korea.
0: A mammal.
22: Koala.
0: A drink.
22: Pass.
0: A movie.
22: Pass.
0: A five-letter word.
22: Kicks.
0: Something round.
22: Pass.
0: A water sport.
22: Kayaking.
0: An occupation.
22: Kickboxer.
0: An adjective.
22: Pass.
0: A clothing item.
22: A kilt.
0: Oh,
22: no, that's
0: not. No, that would have worked if it wasn't after the
21: break. That would have been okay. I've got four, because I had a question mark on Korea. Is it like North Korea and South Korea?
0: Great question. I'm not sure.
21: I don't think it's Korea.
0: To be honest, I reckon one of them is like Democratic Republic or
21: I don't even think you
0: like
21: say, maybe you would say that, you know, they are Korean, but I actually would say you're North Korean, South Korean.
2: The country's split into two.
21: It's two.
2: So no.
21: Okay.
0: Sorry, Lauren. Good learning, though. That's a great learning. Kazakhstan or Kenya.
21: Yeah, that's a good one. Yeah. Drink, you could have kombucha, maybe some Kahlua, if you don't mind. Movie, King Kong.
22: Oh,
21: come on. Kill Bill, Kung Fu Panda, something round, kiwi fruit, maybe a knob, kernel.
22: I want to question you on that. Kiwi fruit's not round.
0: Well, take it up with Babs. We'll send you back when she writes the sheet.
21: Question her. An adjective is what, Jess?
0: A describing word. She said a kind, kooky.
22: I know. I just looked those up.
0: She tried to do her homework as well.
21: So we've got four for you, Dahl. Sorry we couldn't get you any help to go to Benson Boo.
0: We'll send you back to Babs, but be nice to her on the phone. She cops enough crap, okay?
21: Throw down, baby. There you go. Enjoy the backflips at Benson Boo. Next, I want to talk about something that I've been saying to my partner, Lucy, that she does not like one bit, but I think she likes it.
0: Oh.
21: Interesting.
0: I love that. She's explicitly said, I don't like this, Rowan, but you're going, I reckon she does.
21: And she goes, ugh, stop it. I throw it down.
0: All right, VIP meet and greet tickets up for grabs.
21: Yes.

0: Reveal is with us, Jess and Rowan. 10 to 9, you can hear us live on your radio or get us wherever you want on the listener app.
1: I mean, if you don't want $1 million, that's fine.
0: It's fine.
1: You don't have to.
0: Maybe you're sweet.
1: Yeah. You know.
0: Another mill's good, though.
1: Rich in love.
0: No. I don't agree. You can be rich. You can have love and have another mill.
1: Yeah, but...
0: You can be rich in love and also wondering where you're going to eat.
1: Yeah, but some of them are hard. You played Taylor Swift yesterday and I had no idea her. So, got to fill my cup elsewhere.
0: Fill the cup. Oh, today's you should be able to get.
1: Oh, really?
0: Actually, you know what? After that one, maybe not.
1: If I can't get Taylor Swift, what hope do I have?
0: Oh, hey,
1: got Bruno Mars, though.
0: Yeah, well, did you? I don't even think you did.
1: After you told me it was Bruno. Ah, yeah.
0: I've been starting to say something to Lucy that I just wanted to know, and want your help to 131060. Got a VIP meet and greet for you today on the green. You and three friends, R&B royalty Boyz II Men with Salt and Pepper, and Belle Biv DeVoe. By the way, I said Biv yesterday. I was going through it again. I said Biv. Three legendary group, one explosive night. Tickets on sale now at mg.live.
1: Or get involved in the show. You win that on Friday when we award Contribution of the Week.
0: Make sure you tell Belle I said what up. Rowan says what up.
1: All of them.
0: All of them. It's fine. Just say what up. I've been doing this thing to Lucy lately. And I've been referring to myself as daddy. But I do it in public. But it's all. But she goes, shut up. I go, do you want daddy to do that for you?
1: Like what? Squeeze the ketchup on her pie?
0: No. It's to do with whenever she needs something like monetary value. Like, she's like, oh, I could get that next pay. And I was like, you want daddy to get it for you, baby?
1: Don't do that.
0: She goes, shut up. I go.
1: Is this in front of the checkout?
0: No. Not so in front of them.
1: Okay. Because you know what would embarrass her.
0: No. But it's like, if sometimes when I get did, I go, oh, don't worry, daddy, got it, baby. Don't worry. Daddy will get it. And she goes, oh. And I go, can you get it? She goes, no, you get it. And I go, say it. She goes, no. Say, daddy got it. And then the other day, she wanted this makeup, and it was a bit of a splurge. And I went, well, daddy can get it for you. She went,
1: I don't want it.
0: I don't need it. I went, you do.
1: You do. Well, that's rude. Don't say that about makeup to your girlfriend.
0: It wasn't about wearing makeup. That's rude. A stitch up.
1: Rude.
0: You do. I was like, you do want it. Daddy will get it for you. Just ask daddy. Daddy do it.
1: Stop it.
0: And she went, I do need it. And I went, well, say the words.
1: She I'm does. Like, she's so I'm naturally
0: like the,
1: beautiful.
0: I'm like the genie. She goes, will daddy buy it? No, daddy
1: oh,
0: buy it.
1: Yuck.
0: And she fell
1: yuck.
0: In. And she
1: yuck.
0: Fell in. And I went, yes.
1: I hate you both.
0: It is. But she hates. She hated it too.
1: Mm.
0: Oh, thank you.
1: But if it's the only way you'll pay for stuff, I'd say it too.
0: But that's the thing. It's turned into
1: a... Can we go for burritos this afternoon? I'll say it if you're going to pay for lunch.
2: Thank you, Daddy.
0: You know what I'm saying? It's funny. So she hates it, but she does appreciate
2: when Daddy
1: the
0: picks
1: outcome.
0: Up the bill sometimes. And sometimes it's necessary.
1: Sometimes there's too much month left at the end of your money.
0: I completely agree.
1: But I don't like that you're dangling this.
0: Yeah.
1: Just so she can get a new lipstick.
0: Yeah. Well, it's like, well, you know what you got to do. I think I said it once to Babs, and she was like, get away
1: yuck,
0: from me.
1: Yuck.
0: As a joke.
1: Sure, as a joke. We have had multiple messages when you do that voice.
0: Oh, yeah.
1: Ladies.
0: People
1: someone
0: like
1: said, I'll be married a long time, but Rowan's awakened something in me. I was like, Jesus, thank you for sharing, Stace.
0: Well, I just wanted to, I mean, maybe Stace is one.
1: Jamie Lee has just said, yes, Dad.
0: That's what I'm saying.
1: 0488. 881069.
0: That's a text line.
1: We got that VIP meet and greet.
0: Yep. You and
1: what do you want to ask? What's your partner doing that you kind of hate but kind of love?
0: Yeah. Is your partner obnoxious?
1: What does your partner make you call him?
0: Or what does your partner make him call? Yeah, exactly. I like that actually. What do you reckon, producer Shy Guy?
3: We should have done this earlier if that's what we're going to go down, but let's do it. Why not? It's quarter past.
0: Let's just see what we get.
1: Let's see what we get.
3: Censor yourself, would you?
0: What's your obnoxious partner?
1: Oh, hang on a minute. Rochelle, bring you back down to earth. Gross, Rowan. Gross.
0: Well, whatever, Rochelle.
1: With the vomit emoji.
2: Don't you talk to daddy, lover.
0: So listen, 131060, is your partner doing something you wish they'd stop, but also you don't mind it? Because it comes with a couple extra how are yous.
1: Like bronzer and eyeshadow.
0: Just bronzer. It's like, you know, pork cotoletta and it's nice on the white. Okay. Okay. It's that kind of stuff.
1: Daddy.
0: Thank you.
1: Daddy. I'm hungry. Can you hear my tummy rumbling?
2: Yeah. Tell Daddy.
0: Take your calls next. Jess and Rowan, more.

0: $1 voice reveal right around the corner. $8.50, you'll get the first voice. Get your $1 million, guys. Come on.
1: Speaking of voices.
0: Come on.
1: Speaking of voices.
2: Yeah, what about it? What about it, baby?
1: Rowan keeps doing a voice with his partner.
0: Pretty
1: but
0: often.
1: Beyond the voice.
0: Pretty often. It's mostly, I'll just, if you know, if I'm going to pay for dinner or something, I'll go, Daddy will get it. Daddy will get it.
1: Darnell would like you to do a I'm Batman in that voice.
2: I'm Batman.
1: Did you like that, Darnell?
2: I'm Batman.
1: Text through on 0488 881069. We are asked.
0: Where is she?
1: Rachel. Give me a Rachel.
0: Rachel. That sounded like I was trying to hide them. Rachel.
1: Where is Rachel?
0: Didn't she get blown up, unfortunately? And Two-Face lived?
1: Oh, God.
0: What happened?
1: Spoiler. If I get crap for saying Hedwig died in Harry Potter, you should get crap for that.
0: Oh. Uh-oh.
2: Sue me.
1: Oh, no.
0: Yeah, so anyway, if I'm going to pay for dinner or something, I go, Daddy got it.
1: And Rowan wants to know.
0: He hates it, but also appreciates the dinner.
1: Is there something that maybe you're doing, maybe you're the Rowan in your relationship or you're the Lucy? Is there something your partner is doing that you hate, but maybe secretly like?
0: Hello, Mel.
3: Good morning.
0: What have you got for us, Mel? What's your husband, partner, significant potential life partner saying to you?
3: Not so much saying, but my partner's love language is aggressively rubbing his beard on my face until I question our relationship. Mm. His beard has touched my face more than my skincare routine.
1: Oh. So, Mel, is it an act of, this sounds weird, but like, love? Does he think it's nice? Why is he doing it is what I'm asking.
3: He thinks it's nice, but it gives me the ick.
0: It's because you've blown up. You've blown up at it, and now he thinks it's funny.
3: Maybe he thinks it's funny, but it's not. It's so prickly.
1: Yeah,
0: is it a long beard? Because obviously there's the beard oils. That might help your skincare. Maybe he's doing you a favour.
1: Exfoliating.
0: Is he exfoliating? Then you need a hit with the Yours Only or something, the nice skincare on the face.
1: Serum.
3: Oh, it's definitely not skincare. It's skin ick.
0: Skin ick.
1: Yeah, she doesn't like it. All right? At least with yours, you trying to justify it that you think Lucy does. Maybe there's a part of her. Mel is straight up. She's just not liking that.
0: She doesn't appreciate. Lucy does not appreciate the I'm not calling you daddy, but she does appreciate
1: the husk.
2: You know what I'm saying?
1: Lauren has texted us 0488881069. She said, my partner does the Austin Powers voice.
0: Oh, yeah, baby.
1: Do I make you rant? I can't do this.
0: Oh, make you rant, baby.
1: Kills me. Tash has said, my husband feels the need to refer to me with some really weird pet names.
0: Oh, yeah.
1: You know what? I don't know if I can read it. Furry butt maybe is the safest I can breathe. Wake up with Jess and
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9: Busy for the Warrego through Charlton and through Garry Mountain and through Oakey this morning. James Street slow through South Toowoomba, Anzac Avenue on the brakes through Harristown, and also seeing a bit of a build. Murphy's Creek Road through Blue Mountain Heights now too. Not too bad for New England Highway between Toowoomba and Warwick. AusAlert, Australia's new emergency messaging system, will send a test alert to compatible mobile devices around 2 p.m. on Monday, 27 July. If you receive one, you don't need to do anything as it's just a test authorised by the Australian Government, Canberra. 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
20: Good morning, Rob McLeod. With a fresh news update, a loan scheme supporting Queensland farmers has been labelled a big success. New data shows that for every $1 million loaned by the state government, there's a return of almost $7 million. Minister Dale Last says it's giving primary producers a much-needed leg up.
21: We know it can be tough when you're trying to enter into that industry, and these loans help to purchase that initial equipment, that property, to get a start.
20: It's National Farm Safety Week, and we're being reminded that children learn the most lessons by watching adults around them long before they're taught. The Set the Standard, Show 'em How It's Done campaign, recognising every decision we make on the farm helps shape the next generation. It can be as simple as kids seeing us wearing helmets, buckling seatbelts and driving safely. And the Roma Dog Park has officially reopened following a makeover. Maranoa Regional Council says the upgrades have made the park a greener and more comfortable environment for pooches and their owners to enjoy.
22: Hit National News.
23: Hey, I'm Michaela Savage. The Union Jack is an outdated symbol of oppression. That's according to the AMWU, which wants it removed from the Australian flag. Housing Minister Claire O'Neill has played it down on Seven.
24: It's not something that I've had a moment to think about. I'm focused on the housing issues that are affecting millions of people around our country.
23: A blockade in the Red Sea by Iran-backed Houthi rebels could put further pressure on the world's oil supplies, pushing up fuel prices. While with fighting between the US and Iran resumes, some experts are warning the likelihood of an interest rate hike has increased. Briefly, the federal government will not help an ISIS-linked Australian doctor return home from Iraq following reports Tariq Kamla is alive in prison. And Rebel Wilson will learn today whether she defamed fellow actor Charlotte McInnes during a bitter battle over the film The Deb. A federal court judge in Sydney will hand down the ruling, with Wilson denying claims her social media posts damaged McInnes' reputation.
0: Ergon is dedicated to shaping the electricity network for the future, so Queenslanders can use energy their way. 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
23: Tigers star Latu Fainu has copped a three-match ban at the NRL judiciary overnight, while teammate Adam Dewey, though, is free to play this weekend after having his high tackle charge downgraded. And South Sydney's David Fifita will miss two games. Meantime, footy reporter David Riccio has told us Latrell Mitchell is seeing a neurologist in a bid to overcome complex nerve damage.
1: They just can't give a definitive time on when he'll be back, which indicates that it could be season-ending.
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3: This is Heat Weather.
20: Cool and cloudy today with a top of 18 degrees. The outlook tomorrow, partly cloudy with a high of 20. Sunny for Friday and Saturday. 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
29: I love that. I love that for you. I love that for your Wednesday.
28: We will also give you, in about 15 minutes, the first $1 million voice. We will reveal that to you. Trying to get $1 million.
29: Absolutely. But up next, Rowan, did a spot of shopping.
28: Oh, it's not like you.
29: No, exactly. I'm doing a no spend year. But this was a health thing.
28: No.
29: A medical device. New pair of runners.
28: Oh, important.
29: My PT said it's basically medicine.
28: It is.
29: You need it. You need the equipment.
28: If you look after anything, the two things that touch the ground, maybe you should be looking after. And also, good glasses, good sunglasses. Your eyes.
29: Yes. Yeah. What have I always said about this program? Entertainment and education.
28: Yeah.
29: But yeah, I needed new shoes and my husband made me feel real crappy.
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0: $20 voice reveal, 10 to 9. We'll give you that. And if you missed any of the show, get the podcast on the Listener app. Search Jess and Rowan. Get it there. Always a fun time on the show. Love you to hear it.
1: Absolutely. And make sure you're following us also. Yeah. Talk about fun times. Jess and Rowan on the socials. I actually just posted this morning a little behind the scenes into a moment in time for our producers. Producer Babs, executive producer Shy Guy. Just what they have to deal with.
0: Oh, a lot.
1: Because of us.
0: So, too much.
1: But right now, Rowan, I did a spot of shopping yesterday. My little girl was being looked after by the grandparents.
0: Sweet.
1: Found myself with about 90 minutes to spare. I said, you know what? I need a new pair of runners. Now, you know I'm doing a no-spend year. It's my second in a row. I didn't buy any new shoes, clothes, or accessories last year.
0: Okay.
1: Did have a stumble because my PT at the time said, you need new runners. These are not good for the gym. I said, can't. Not spending any money.
0: That's different. Shoes are different.
1: And that's the
0: runners,
1: claim he made.
0: Runners, exercise shoes, a bit different.
1: And I asked my Instagram community and they all said, nah, because if you stuff your feet, gym, running, walking the dog even, then you're silly. You've got to actually invest in good footwear.
0: I agree. I agree with that for sure.
1: And I've already noticed the runners I did buy last year, already wearing them out because I wear them every day to the gym, but also to walk the dog, also to do errands. I only have one pair of sneakers, runners.
0: Yeah, see, I've got a few different pairs of runners.
1: That's
0: I have
1: smart.
0: Like a gym pair. I have my, like, I have another, like, just walking pair of runners. I have my hiking shoes now.
1: I feel like you only wear your Salomons nowadays.
0: Well, I wear them just around, also, like, as a fashion piece. But sometimes I'll go for a walk and I'll do, like, a, what the hell was that?
1: Our boss has told you to stop smacking the desk. That was the gentlest smack, and our disco ball fell off.
0: I barely touched it.
1: I know.
0: It's a stitch-up. Shog, I did that.
2: No, it's not.
1: But yes, my husband has upwards, I swear to you, upwards of 12 pairs.
0: You
1: and I've
0: to.
1: Always thought that was excessive.
0: No, you have to.
1: He does different sorts of training. I get it now.
0: He bought a brand new pair for the High Rocks.
1: Just for High Rocks.
0: Yeah, see,
1: exactly.
0: You've got to do it. It's worth it.
1: So I'm looking at my collection going, I think I can have one more.
0: Yeah.
1: I went to a store. I don't want to name them, all right? It was an outlet store. I thought, okay, it's going to be a bit cheaper. Because I'm seeing runners for $210. Like, I get it. There's tech behind it. Doing no spend has changed the way I look at garments and accessories. I'm like, it's $210. Are you joking?
0: Yeah, you need a discount.
1: So this shop, like $80, $120. I mean, that feels better. And I messaged Angus just saying, hey, I'm doing it. I'm buying a second pair of shoes. He said, where are you? I told him. And he goes, no.
0: No, I did the same thing to Luke, my girlfriend.
1: He
0: Lucy.
1: Used the words, that's not cool.
0: Oh, I
1: now, Rowan,
0: that. I
1: how do I
0: that.
1: Feel about cool? Who decides what's cool? No offense, AJ Harps,
0: me.
1: Not you.
0: Me.
1: Oh, sorry.
0: Him?
1: Rowan.
0: Him?
1: No, I don't care for not, that's not cool. I went, cool.
0: Poor choice of words.
1: It's
0: Cuffy.
1: A functional piece of cloth. I'm not interested in cool. Who am I trying to impress?
0: Yeah,
1: who am I trying to impress?
0: This is a guy that does a fitness challenge with his shirt off in brand new shoes.
1: If anyone's going to judge, it's him. But
0: yeah, totally.
1: He pushed me. He put that.
0: Whoa. What do you mean?
1: That cemented my decision. I am going to buy from this brand now.
0: Oh, no. But did you get some shitty shoes?
1: Listen, but I look around the shop and there wasn't many people shopping. Granted, you know, the time I'm shopping, the average person
0: That's
1: is working.
0: True. I do love that.
1: Contributing to society. But as I'm there browsing, trying to make a decision between like neon pink or orange, I'm not wearing them today, Shaga.
0: I just thought I'd check.
1: A bus pulls up out the front.
0: A bus?
1: Well, like
0: it's a bus because it's doing
1: like
0: it.
1: A minivan. And it was a.
0: What?
1: It was a. You know when like aged care facilities do outings?
2: Excursions.
1: Dude, about 8 elderly women got off this bus and walked into the shop I was in.
0: Zimmer framed it in.
1: One was on a walk. He's not a Zimmer frame. But started perusing looking. And one of them picked up the neon pink ones I was looking at.
0: Bro,
1: and
0: not
1: I went,
0: cool.
1: They would have been 75 plus minimum age.
0: Not cool.
1: I went, am I an old lady?
2: What shop were you in?
1: I'm not, I don't want to say.
0: Just mouth it. I didn't. I couldn't even.
2: I don't know.
1: Oh, okay.
0: Do it again.
1: No, because I don't know. Like,
0: I knew that would happen.
1: Don't. No, because like, hey man, they've got like.
2: Yeah. Don't defend
1: like,
2: it.
1: They got like Sofia Vergara doing a collaboration.
2: Oh,
1: like,
2: I know you're
1: got,
2: just hinting at.
1: They got like Hot to Trot. Yeah, like she's
0: don't,
1: young.
0: Yeah, but
1: just because
0: want,
1: it appeals to seven. Like,
0: don't you want really fit, strong ambassadors? Not Sofia Vergara from Modern Family.
1: What, she's fit, isn't she?
0: Got to get these guys.
2: Hang on. Isn't Sofia like...
1: I don't know if she's ever... Listen, but I just thought, I know I can't go more. My husband was right. So I bought the neon pink and then I bought my, someone guessed it and said, most comfortable shoes you will own. I wear them for my rheumatoid arthritis.
0: Yeah, so because they're great for 90-year-olds, obviously.
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1: We give you a voice, you got to guess who it is, and then go to hit.com.au to reveal, you know the voice, to get $1 million. Simple as that.
2: Easy peasy.
1: Yeah.
2: Just working out who is talking. It's a famous voice we made famous on the station.
1: Yeah, Jess had no idea yesterday. Texted me and went, are you kidding? Taylor Swift, bro.
2: Yeah, easy for you to say, bro. You've got the file with it named in front of you.
1: Have
2: you looked at it today?
1: Yeah, well, I have to. Yeah, obviously.
2: Well, Shy Guy tomorrow, label it like Mrs. X.
1: We can do that.
2: I want Rowan to see if he can do it.
1: Yeah, that's actually a good idea. That's a great idea.
2: Put $1 million where your mouth is.
1: Give him more work to do. Love that. Take that, Shy Guy.
2: All right. Okay, Babs.
1: Start today off with a voice now.
3: And that's kind of where that started. You can call me whatever you want, except late for dinner.
1: Okay.
2: These are getting...
3: And that's kind of where that started. You can call me whatever you want, except late for dinner.
1: I would have for sure got that. Like, for sure.
2: Is it Benson Boone?
1: No. It's not Benson Boone.
4: Oh, well, even if it was, we would say no anyway, because we can't give hints.
2: Oh, sorry. I forget we can't give the hints.
1: I forgot about that. You would have caught me and I would have said... I would have ruined it. It is not Benson Boone, though.
2: Okay.
1: There you go.
2: Hit.com.au.
1: Yeah.
2: Your window is open now.
1: Yep.
2: We had a great message from Heather. She said, good morning, my friends. If morning. I may please clarify for Million Dollar Voice.
1: Oh, yeah, okay, yeah.
2: Are you automatically in the Millionaire's Lounge if you entered the correct guess, or do I have to get a call from someone? No call?
1: Oh, I see what you're saying. Yeah, no.
2: No call required,
1: you're in.
2: Right,
4: you're
2: Shy
4: in.
2: Guy?
4: You get it right, you're in.
2: Don't worry, you don't need confirmation, because as you can imagine, everyone's entering. Can't be calling back everyone.
1: Yeah, the love. If you maybe you hear people on the air with our awesome workday announcers.
2: That's just that fun.
1: That's the workday announcers calling people and going, hey, you want to chat?
2: That's right.
1: And it doesn't mean you have more of an entry or less of an entry.
2: No, that's right.
1: Just
2: that's
1: call
2: called
1: to say hi.
2: Voices on the Air.
1: That's just calling, getting them up and about.
2: Our version of Voices on the Air today, if you missed it, get it on the pod. Getting people to give us their best Barnaby and yell, sit down.
1: Sit down!
2: Which I must say.
4: Have ours in there as well.
2: Oh, thank you, Shy.
1: Oh, you had ours? Yeah, okay. We can just...
4: They're all there.
2: Oh, I'm just
1: God,
2: about to pop it on the
1: here.
2: Jess and Rowan Instagram as well.
1: Oh, my
2: Shout
1: God.
2: Shout out to David and Carolyn, who won $250 each.
1: Oh, my God.
2: We might need to get a couple more.
4: See if you can guess whose voices these are, Jess.
2: Oh, okay. Hit me.
1: Get out!
2: Shy Guy.
1: That was me.
4: Rowan.
1: All right.
2: Give me another one.
1: Next one.
2: Sit down!
1: Go on.
2: Was that me? Sit down!
1: Go on.
2: Was that me?
1: Sit down!
2: That's right. Yes.
1: That's Shy Guy?
2: Oh.
1: Sit down!
2: Babs.
1: No.
4: You're terrible.
1: Are you just take a deep breath?
2: Sit down!
1: Go on. That's clearly you.
2: That was you.
1: Oh, my.
2: Sit down! Me.
1: Oh, mate. Now, are you doing a bit?
2: I'm busy eating shapes.
1: Oh. See you tomorrow, guys.
2: Bye-bye.
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24: Good morning, Rod McLeod with the fresh news update. It's been revealed state government advertising cost taxpayers almost $50 million last financial year. $5 million of that went towards a statewide campaign on what Chris Afulli is delivering for Queensland, boasting about the number of frontline health workers and spending on local infrastructure. Parliamentary budget estimates also show $9 million was put towards a road safety campaign after our road toll reached a 16-year high. The RACQ is warning southern Queensland drivers not to be tempted to use AI when it comes to vehicle maintenance. The organisation's principal technical researcher, Andrew Kirk, says delaying your car servicing will only cost you later.
25: This can lead to increased damage if something's wrong with your vehicle. It can exacerbate that repair and end up costing you more in the long run.
24: Passing on a farm safety mindset to the next generation of ag leaders can be as simple as kids seeing us wearing helmets, buckling seatbelts and driving safely. This National Farm Safety Week, we're being reminded children learn lessons long before they're formally taught by watching adults around them.
26: Hit National News.
27: Hey, I'm Michaela Savage. Fuel rationing could hit as soon as September if a major shipping route stays closed. Energy experts warning the Strait of Hormuz crisis could trigger another oil shock, with petrol and diesel prices also tipped to keep climbing. The federal government says Australia has 46 days of petrol and is closely monitoring, but has no current plans to extend the fuel excise cut. Well, the United States has spent $37.5 billion US dollars on the Iran war so far. That's according to Defence Secretary Pete Hegseth. Labor is facing pressure from a union to redesign the Australian flag and dump the Union Jack. The AMW is taking the proposal to the party's national conference in Adelaide arguing colonial symbols should be removed from public life. And Queensland's housing minister has reversed a decision that would have seen the Brisbane mum who gave birth to quadruplets be ineligible for rental assistance due to money from a GoFundMe. It comes as more than $77,000 has now been raised for the family of 10.
0: Ergon is dedicated to shaping the electricity network for the future so Queenslanders can use energy their way. 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
27: Aaron Woods reckons the Rabbitohs could miss finals footy again this year. They're currently in seventh spot on the ladder, but will be without several key players over the next few weeks.
1: They've got Talis Duncan's out for probably nearly a month with a hamstring. Dave Fifita, Fifita didn't get his downgrade with his charge, so he's got 2 weeks on the sideline. Yeah.
27: Skipper Cameron Murray's also expected to be sidelined for up to 4 weeks with a calf strain, while Latrell Mitchell's seeing a specialist neurologist to try to overcome complex nerve damage.
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3: This is Heat Weather.
24: Cool and cloudy today with a top of 18 degrees. The outlook tomorrow, partly cloudy with a high of 20. Sunny for Friday and Saturday. 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

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Hey, hit South Queensland. It happened last week. Josh Fawaz added generative AI credits on Spotify to his chart topper. AI vocals and drums, which I reckon is the way to go. Legit artists should declare if they're using AI. It's still a bad.

0: 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Liza, what are we playing?
1: Harry Styles.
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2: 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We could be putting you in the Millionaire's Lounge.

0: That's Posty. We love him here at Hit South Queensland. And right now, he is very important because of this.
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0: 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Kelly and Warwick, geez, you've been getting some entries in.
2: I want the $1 million.
0: Can you remember how many you've got right so far?
2: I do. I think there's been Ariana Grande, Ed Sheeran. I've done heaps.
0: Nice work. And what plans do you have if you win that money?
2: Well, obviously the mortgage, get rid of that.
0: Mm-hmm.
2: Take the family on a holiday.
0: Oh, dream destination?
2: Or if that much money, I'd probably have to go to America and Europe, I think.
0: Tick them off the wish list. Well, you won't want to miss the next famous voice. It's coming up right after the news at 10 on your Million Dollar Station. It's at South Queensland.
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6: 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This is what happened when Barnaby started getting a little uncomfortable.
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0: Hey, bit of wet stuff this morning, and still the continuing chance of a shower today for the Garden City. Top of 18 degrees. We are your number one hit music station, hit South Queensland with the NSYNC Boys. Coming up, second song out of news. Model and actress Kim Smith played the role of the evil puppeteer in the video for this one. Had the guys on strings and chased them across the country. Though JT and Joey Fatone wondered why they were so keen to get away.
1: Hey, hold on a minute.
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7: Hello, I'm David Dolan with your local headlines. A fresh appeal today for witnesses to a serious crash in Toowoomba. A 2015 Hyundai i30 slammed into a power pole on West Street, Harristown, in the early hours of last Saturday, leaving the passenger fighting for life. Crash investigators want to hear from anyone who is on the scene or who saw the car prior to the crash. The Westlander is set to return to full services just in time for the Carnival of Flowers. The Rail, Train and Bus Union has now ended strike action after reaching an agreement on a pay rise. Two weekly services on Tuesdays and Thursdays will run from August 4. The SES is getting a financial top-up from the state government. 35 projects around Queensland are being funded, including facility upgrades at Surat, Wollongarra and Yarraman. And fewer healthcare workers in regional Queensland are getting seriously injured on the job. 62 injury hospitalisations were reported over 12 months, the lowest it's been in 6 years. Nationwide, falls are the most common cause.
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14: Good morning, Matthew Layton with you. Anyone with a secret or concealed phone is being urged to switch it off before Monday's National Emergency Alert test. Emergency Management Minister Christy McBain says the loud AusAlert warning will sound across Australia at 2 p.m. Eastern.
15: If receiving an AusAlert test will disrupt you or cause you and your family to feel unsafe, we ask that you turn off your mobile device or switch them to airplane mode before the scheduled test time.
14: A 16-year-old boy has been charged with murdering his mother and allegedly seriously injuring his younger sister. Police found the woman dead at a Bentley home in Perth Southeast before locating the 12-year-old nearby. The boy faces Perth Children's Court today. And Rebel Wilson